0: dan 10 billion fatu inside lo economy blo yumi. Emia hemi real money. Longol han, longol ordinary, niven watu family. Yumi welcome him too. All got the tourist board, what is that come back again. Strong management blo finance blo yumi. He been recording for the first time back again after lo blande year. One operating surplus, close up lo 9 billion fatu, we hemi more long 6%, long every something we economy blo yumi, he produce him long 1 year. Reserve Bank, he expect him 9 years economy blo yumi, by he grow, he go and up lo 4% long year ya. One young nation, we start building back him one from disaster. Mo long same time, him start grow, mo balance him, all book long him. Gava blo yumi, we him grow blong yumi. Naya him support him, more long 27,000 family. Mo pambai him generate him between 5.5 to 6.5 billion fatu long income. Long 2026. Moemia hemi one big fella export blong yumi. Copra blong yumi. Cocoa blong yumi. All farmer mo fisherman blong yumi. Emia hemi one mo yumi growing. Lo home crown blong yumi. Mo yumi rich long hem. Mo inakat one narrowable man. Isabe karamout emia long yumi. Vanuatu. He got big full of potential. They walk long you me, and me blong make him sure say potential must come one opportunity. Creation blong one ministry blong fisheries, ocean more maritime affair. Bambai make him say you me focus more long all resources well important to much long you me. Government with them development partner blong you me. All is up work together blong make him reform more focus back again. Long sector, long making sure say yumi, cause a maximum return. Long all solvora, long yumi. Government emi, make him one investment. Long one value, blow 5 billion fatu. Long strengthen him. New vela ministry, where hemi just set up. Mo Bombay only start long garamout work, long all gata long end blow yaya. We must go ahead, long support them all farmer blow yumi. We must improve on agriculture. We must encourage all people blow yumi. Long only got all business. We must make him and be easy. Long only Vanuatu only save taken part long economic blow yumi. And government blow yumi and we sub review him naya the ease of doing business blow and show say by got all speedy processes where emisabe enable only Nivanuatu blow engage low economic activity blow yumi. Agriculture emistamba long future blow nation blow yumi. With them initiative long agriculture also island focus. Government emisab deliver him one long all get a big full reform long sector ya. Emi translate them national development goals equal long provincial area blow yumi, more even long all island, more emi stop inside all council action plan. Every area council, Bambai hemi come one engine, long growing economy. Vision blow yumi emi symbol, Vanuatu must serve with him own people blong hem. First time before you think about lo fit him wall, emi now emi fashion lo build him nation. Bless long one small nation inside long wall. Time you me start building nation blow you me long bless blow you me. You me must remember say Vanuatu. He got one bless mo he got one voice inside long people of wall where you me cut or you me part long him. And me true say you me one small island nation fallen population more size blow you me. But you me never stop all same one small nation. Time, he come long spirit, long yumi, all same old people, long one country. Vanuatu, ik had believe, say you me all same one small country. You may serve as the all same one independent nation, where you got same respect, all same any Naravala country long wall. You may take him back too long all UN peace keeping, all same contribution blow you me, equal on global peace, more security. From Emenau, Vanuatu is up go ahead with them thing, long got one independent foreign policy. You may stop all same one friend, Mopambai, you may not take him side, long if anyone. You may welcome up, you may welcome him partnership, where you show him respect, long sovereignty, blow you me. Support them all development, long you me, more create them all opportunity, long all people, blow you me. Mopambai, you may no more, you may decide, long future, blow you me. You may now have a meaning, long through independence. Climate justice, one voice, long all got a worldly vulnerable. All good for the citizens, blow Vanuatu. You know, got one narrow issue way, you show him out. Long one way, way more clear. Voice, more leadership, blow Vanuatu in the world. All same work, long you mean, alongside long climate change. Long all big for the nation. Climate change, he want debate. But long Vanuatu, climate change, he me one reality. Time you be taking all climate concern, long you mean, ego, long international states. He me been show him out, one important something. One small island nation is have a lead. One small island nation is have a motivate them, more encourage them, more narrow nation. One small island nation is have a help, long change them, convention, long war. So today, you may tell me clear, Vanuatu, Bombay, continue, long fight from climate justice. Bombay, you may continue, long talk strong, long all people, blow you me. Long protect them all island, salt water, more future generation, long you me. Our Melanesian family and regional partnerships. 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This year, with our Melanesian family, we chose to defend our ocean alongside Papua New Guinea and Fiji. Vanuatu committed to a Melanesian ocean corridor, a connected network of protected seas that will become one of the largest on the planet. Indeed, today, we are extremely privileged and honored to welcome distinguished leaders from our region. To Prime Minister Chief James Marape of Papua New Guinea, thank you for gracing us with your presence. Our relationship with Papua New Guinea is a relationship between Melanesian brothers and sisters. We remember with gratitude the unconditional intervention by Papua New Guinea during the early days of our independence. A long-standing relationship that is treasured through the Kumul Highway here in the capital. That friendship remains a symbol of what Melanesian solidarity can achieve. Our joint collaboration has also been further enhanced in policy through the MOU between our two countries. To His Excellency President Jose Ramos Horta of Timor Leste, we welcome you with great respect. Your own country's journey reminds us that the desire for dignity, self-determination, and sovereignty is something shared by peoples across the world. The two agreements signed during your visit paves a stronger pathway in strengthening the future cooperation through the Melanesian corridor. 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Vanuatu committed to a Melanesian ocean corridor, a connected network of protected seas that will become one of the largest on the planet. Celebrate them all achievement, long all people blow you me. All good for our citizens, long Vanuatu. Today, every one day, blow celebrate them all achievement. Blow people blow you me. Long year way pass, country blow you me. It been go through long one time, way me proud to mass. Time when national football team blow you me. He represent them Vanuatu. With them courage, more strong ding ding. Full nation is stand up behind Long Olgata. Time all sportman blow you me only compete. Time all artists blow you me only create them something. Time all student blow you me only graduate. Time all businessman more woman only build him business. Only show him long wall when them all people blow Vanuatu only sabi achieve him. Long all young fellow people long you me will participate in the Commonwealth Games long Glasgow. We want them tell them big fella thank you long you fella where you will sabe represent them all colors long you me long world. All mama, all woman, long country long you me. Only stop coming up. My fellow citizens. One nation emi no save kasem full potential blong hem. Suppose emi no includum half blong all people blong hem. All woman blong yumi only got one important role blong building Vanuatu. Plante long all got only been stop long time blong struggle blong independence. More plante narable woman long time before kasem today only contribute long save them country, where you may call them Vanuatu. Only raise them up all family. 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Some long all number one athlete blow you me, emi all woman. Only karem, all tradition, long one generation, equal long next generation. Today, emi must continue block even more opportunity, long all woman, more all girl. Emi must make sure, say every young girl of Vanuatu, is have leadership and possible. Therefore, voice blohem, him important. contribution blongolgata emi also emi important wan fanwa tu we give him power long all woman emi one strong fanwa tu wan fanwa tu we support him education blongolgel blong yumi emi one fanwa tu we by strong more all same prime minister mi take him time ya blo salutum every mama mo every girl throughout long country blong yumi. Long continue, Bloli, stand up strong. Long come and walk about, long yimi. From one better, Vanuatu. Walk here, iblong yimi everyone. All good fellow citizens of Vanuatu. Today, yimi talk about one name. Now one government is having make him. They got one, something way true. Mo yimi must, yimi no must forget them. One government, he no sabe build him. Nation M1. You know, got one government, long wall, we have one more, he build them one nation. People now only build them nation. 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And now, he make him say, stamp a ting ting blong independence anniversary, ya, yumi build. Emi, yumi build together. From, say, every man mo woman, only got one work, only make him. Every man mo woman, he got responsibility. Mo only got contribution, only make him. Long all got achieve mo community leader, blow yumi. Long all got achieve mo community leader, blow yumi. You've only got one responsibility where he beat him leadership. You've only now he look out them all custom, blow you me. You've only now he look out them all crown, blow you me. You've only he look out them all value where he hold them tight all community, blow you me through long planted generation. Continue long guide them all people, blow you me with them wisdom. Continue blong encourage them peace, more respect. Continue blong bring him all community. He come together. Power blong Vanuatu. He start long all community blong yumi. Long all church blong yumi. Long all church small gather leader blong every church blong yumi. Thank you long people walk. Where you fly continue blong make him long nation blong yumi. Faith. Hemi been one long Olgata foundation blo Vanuatu start long independence come. Faith long God where hemi stab inside long national motto blong yumi. Long God yumi stand up. Continue long stop all same one source blo hope more unity. Long Olgata papa mo Olgata mama mo family blong yumi. Long every papa mo every mama will he stop listen today. Plan the time, big for a walk, long building one nation. He happen quiet, no more inside long home, long Yufala. And he happen, time where Yufala, he teach him respect, long all beginning, he blong Yufala. And he happen, time where Yufala, he encourage him, Olgata Blongolo school. And he happen, time where Yufala, he show him, long Olgata fasten, long honesty. Good for a fasten, more fasten the walk. All beginning, blong Yufala, only no future blong Yufala no more. Only future blong Vanuatu. All value where Yufala teach him all gather with him today. Bambai hemi shape him. Country where only build him no tomorrow. Long all young fellow people blong Yumi. Long all young people blong Yumi. Long Vanuatu. Kandria hemi blong Yufala. Yufala in no all leader no more. Long tomorrow. Yufala, all plan de, all partner, blong building Vanuatu today. Yufala in no wait, blong one not of a man, he building future blow you. Yufala must prepare him, Yufala. Learn him something. Work hard. Respect him all community, blong Yufala. Use some good technology. Come up with him all new thing ding. Yufala in no fright, blong dream. Long future, long Yufala. Long all got a farmer, all fisherman, more all workman by you me. You will like stop all same all true builder. Long nation ya. Every current where you will like plan him. Kakai long all got a. Every kakai where you will like harvest him. Every fish where you will like cuss him. More every product where you will like current you go long market. Every family where you will like support him through long. All work long you will like. And now work long building one nation. Long all got a business owner more business community. Thank you blo create them all opportunity. Thank you blo take him risk. Thank you blo invest long Vanuatu. Kafmani no save build him one strong economy him one. People now he build him with them all thing. With them determination more courage. Continue blo create them all opportunity long all people blo Vanuatu. Continue blong support them all local community. Continue blo build them all business. Will he contribute blo change in future. Blong nation blo yumi. Road blong yumi kasem 2030. All good village citizens blo Vanuatu. Long next 4 years it time. Bambai Vanuatu yumi celebrate them. 50 year blong independence. Golden Jubilee blong yumi. 50 year start. Long time where you me raise him a flag long you me. 50 years start long time where all got the poo long you me. Or they declare him say nation ya, he belong all people long him. Time where you me custom time ya, when him story now, Bamba you me tell him. Answer belong him, it depend long when him, where you me make him the day. Next 4 year, him important. And me no 4 year no more. Long one calendar. And me all 4 year long all opportunity. 4 year long you me build him community long you me. Improve him education. Protect him health long you me. More grow him economy long you me. More prepare him Vanuatu. Where you me want them celebrate him. Long 2030. Nation where you me choose him. Long build him up. All the citizens long Vanuatu. One nation. And we know one map or one flag no more. One nation. And we know one government no more. No matter say government, he got one important responsibility. One nation and we people blow him. One nation and we good for the fashion where you may show him out. Respect where you may give him. All beginning. Where you may look out them, all community, where you may build them up, environment, where you may protect them, more future, where you may choose them. One nation, emi yumi, Vanuatu, emi yumi, 46 years he pass, all people yumi, only give him yumi one beginning, only give him freedom. Today, yumi honor him sacrifice. Long all got the time you may choose, long build him nation here. In no long one separate way, in no one, but you me together. You me build together. Might you me one small nation, long one big full ocean, but you me got one something, well you know, save measure him long size, long you me. You me got strong thing, you me got resilience, you me got strong belief. You may got you me one. More with him God, long sight to you me. More you me everyone. You know got any challenge where you may not have overcome him. You know got one future where you may not have build him. You know got one dream where you pick one Dumas long all people love Vanuatu. So let them you me celebrate them or celebration ya. You know what them bright no more. Long walk about where you may make him. He come to him today. But with him strong thing, long webless, you may circle him lo tomorrow. Finally, we tell him, thank you, long old friend, Small development partners blo yumi. Will stop continue blo support them kafman more people blo Vanuatu long last 46 year. Mo yumi look forward blo make a more close development partnership towards 2030 more after long 50 year blo yumi. Mr. Nabdaday, me want them congratulate him all new citizens belong yumi will decide belong make him Vanuatu you come new home belong Olgata. For 46 years he passed. Hope he wants something where he been taking me go through. Hope or hope ya Bambai, he taken me go through. Logoka sem golden jubilee. Long you me. Some prime minister. We want them congratulate them. Every citizens. The Republic of Vanuatu. We want them wish him. You me everyone. Happy 46 years. Lo anniversary blo yumi. Vanuatu, yumi build together. God I bless him, Republic blo Vanuatu. God I bless him, every people blo Vanuatu. And long God, yumi stand up. Thank you, Thomas.
1: Official talk, where Honorable Prime Minister Blo Vanuatu may give him, and we highlight them full up full achievement, all plans whereby you may need to focus them moving forward. We ask you may run him one round of applause back in law, Honorable Prime Minister, for official talk, where he may give him Blo Yumi. Now we are by Yumi. Look him or you may witness him departure blow His Excellency President blow Republic blow Vanuatu. But you may ask him everyone is stand up time His Excellency Mr. Leko Yumi. By me receiving one presidential salute before him he depart.

0: belu kim na we hemi ti patcha blon pit pit man bimi we list up leko independence park with them crowd we stop
1: of his excellency president Jose Ramos Coca of Timonet.
0: May you look at me, departure plo President plo Timor-Leste. President Jose Ramos Hota. I'm start making way plo him plo leko event. As official event, hemi come plo end. Before lo him, you may harem official statement blo Honorable Prime Minister Chotham Napatol sem head blo Kaufman. We have me reflect plante lo all achievement blo Kaufman throughout lo EAM all past years.
1: May you see me remain standing? May you be look departure blo
0: crowd hemi remain standing as all big man blo yumi all stop leko yumi. I used to have a look at him, Prime Minister Chief James Marampe of Papua New Guinea. Departure of him, Independence Park, after the official program of Independence Day, 46th Independence Celebration of Vanuatu. Waving to the crowd, Prime Minister James Marampe.
1: Honorable Prime Minister, Honorable Chatham Lapa. General salute before departure.
0: He may use a look at him, he departure plo Honorable Prime Minister Chotham Napat. We must have leko Independence Park after the official program plo 46th year Independence Anniversary Celebration plo Vanuatu.
2: Yes, yes. Yes, Yes.
1: Well, Ben, he may stop line up, he may make one last march. He come run, go out. But me ask you, may run, but you may stand up, then he may come, look grandstand, look this year. That you may watch him, but that time march, go out.
0: Yes, me you have a look. Parade platoon blow Vanuatu mobile force. I Mr. make him way blow him blow exit in Independence Park after lo display. All impressive display we have me perform him today lo for it blow leaders motul lo for it blow people blow Vanuatu will come blow witnessing 46th year independence anniversary blow Vanuatu. Same Prime Minister Hemi been mentioned in the speech blow him, we value him role blow all woman blow country. He must have a look in law members blow VMF is led by one senior female officer. Slow march parade exceeding feel the Independence Park for it blow thousands or hundreds of people in Independence Park. Emma Hemi flag party, we have Mr. Leko. Feel Mohemia Hemi Police Maritime. Look a few female maritime officers slow.

mobile force with a vibrant sound. This is what happened. Acknowledgement from crowd long enough. After local club performance, when it came to the market today.

0: give you flower again the next year, 30 July, the same place. Happy Independence Anniversary, everyone.
1: We should proceed to the independence celebration, the 46th year anniversary. We have a lot of people in the country to celebrate them, especially on the Independence Park in the Port Villa. And we should do the celebration in the official part, the celebration in the parts, especially in the Six Villa province, and also all the people play me outside. We'll stop all get seasonal works, more all get a will stop all different parts of the world. So, and you may have full up talk with Prime Minister, me put them out before departure from all leaders play me. I think all people only, me stop all judgment all people probably think about more skill them all talk with Prime Minister, me put them out. You may have me put them out full up work with government, me stop committee memo on them, especially the site for infrastructure. More also the site for improve from financial status per country that we may have announced 9 billion surplus whereby for now we expect them at the end of the year 2026. We may talk about the site for aviation improvements where government and staff committee members, especially in the introduction to all the new aircraft. We may have mentioned one Nara Twin Otter way by me come. And yes, I think Gemana Yarem will go to la talk where Prime Minister me put him out, where people will serve a stab and witness him a speech where me come out low under the Independence Park, low Port Villa. Julia, I think throughout the day, we got full up with information. We come to all correspondence, please, in our islands.
2: Yes. Thank you, Jimmy. Before you may stop, put an end to a special live coverage for 46th anniversary for independence for Vanuatu. You may tell them thank you to all the correspondent, please. We only take some time to get a survey. Come out again, but give you one update, lo a celebration, lo event where we stop up in all each province, please, lo San Mayimikat Ranita Viti, lo Pena Mayimikat Stewart Aru, Malampa, mi Robson Rurumo, Casa One Time, lo Tafia Province, mi acknowledge him, presence, lo Iso Yaruel, too, lo misave, come out, lo give you one update, lo geda event, too, lo lisave, celebrate them 46th year anniversary. As you started, lo close, Jamie, me want to remind you, me by again say celebration of day for the day, me very, very important. So, you me people from Vanuatu, you me honor my sacrifice for the forefather of me, celebrate them achievement, you me more, strengthen them importance, blow custom or culture, language, more national unity all time. So, by me, Mr. Come bring me close. We are pleased you stop listening, come the broadcast for Radio Vanuatu. The live coverage for 46th anniversary of television for Vanuatu. Me want to stop wishing you, me everyone, where please you stop watch or you stop listening. Look at the Six Flags province, me block country, or might you stop outside local country too, you stop tuning in. Come. Thank you to Mas, plus have follow me since lo money come, plus have a update, more get important event where you miss have a throughout the table today. More lobby for me, Julia Kasten, Mr. Papa, wishing you, me, everyone, one 46th anniversary. More you may celebrate with MK all time.
1: Thank you, Thomas Julia, with them closing remarks. I think me want them to get time to appreciate them all team, me too, and up low Independence Park. I'm telling thank you, lo Tiffany Baldwin, mo Alice Serangi, with the last up, updating me, and thank you, lo Tiffany Baldwin, to save carrying me through all get activities we stop happen, all official activities we stop happen. I mean, Mr. Commentate, all people really understand and want them exactly, Mr. Papen. So I'm telling thank you to all technical teams, me, and up Independence Park, please have insurance, I'm receiving feed. More people we might only not attend them all celebration, but only save visually join them celebration. Lo one house, Pulgeta, one place will stop together them. So yes, so same Julia, mitalem Julia. I think 46 years, yes. 46 years. You may look him only display me all four fathers. Believe me, only hand them over. You may not only on political independence, but also me giving me one unite, more free nation, and me establish me run me work, protect them achievement we me kasem, blo keep him ensure him say freedom me no enjoy no more by you me, but also will get our come after you me, blo save enjoy him this freedom we me cut. Alo pia blo mitvla host blo lo host blo this special coverage blo VBDC lo independence 46 year anniversary independence blo iaya blo and tell him thank you lo ivla we vla follow my broadcast since lo morning am kasem long at today lo lunch midday you pass him one good flat time or celebrate with them safety more also you

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0: Fipiti sinus pulitin, wete mi Thompson Marano. 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Time mi mekem tok tok, long celebration plong 46 year plong independent plong fono atu Prime Minister. Italian say nothing where country been facing planted challenge. Emi soy mouth finish, say me stop, stand up strong, long face long all our time. Emi Italian say next chapter long for not to emi long build him country together and need long team long area where me for not to emi build him together.
1: Emi me come together, long stand up thinking ya. Vanuatu, you me stand up. Thinking ya. He talk about one time, long one walk about, long give me also my nation. If we been gone through blunder challenges, the cyclone of natural disaster, if we been facing eruption of volcano, if we been facing or something where you be not sure, long end, or say COVID. More after long year, long 17 December 2024, one people have quit in the intelligent capital city, long Yumi, Port Fever. This last year, it make a human loosen, suffer the life, or suffer the something back again. And we make him people the habit, more in make him plant the family on the Harlem Lagoon. But through long every challenge here, you be stand up from all community blogging or the support of you be. You be stand up from strong belief blogging long high call. Where any given hope long country blog you be. Time when island and universal part time, full nation in respond. And now it be true, fashion blog you be. Mr. Nap, the day, and me, look, inform everyone, say me, no end, blow road. One nation where have me stand up, and me also, and me ready, blow create something. From recent year, long year, you may move, long place where you may sustain up, long end. You go long walk, long build them up. Nation blow you me. Stamper thinking blow you me. Blow number 46. Independence anniversary blow you me. And me Vanuatu you be built together.
0: And me talk talk blong Prime Minister Chotam Napat. Department blong Correctional Services emi tala mi clear se emi no cut any legal power blong give him approval kolong president blong country blong make him pardon long one statement with department emi put him out italem se work blong em emi blong kwate mo mo parole through long Correctional Services Act mo emi different long power blong pardon we constitution emi give him statement emi come out from His Excellency Niken Kefuro Parafu emi pardon em tetintiteni in a long time we I raise some question, say how now only to some more. Department in Italian 2 say Article 38 plong Constitution, and give him President plong Republic no more. Power plong give him pardon, change some sentence, or use some prerogative of mercy. And Italian say nothing, suppose President, and Misabe ask him advice. Long any man, government agency or institution, including Department plong Correctional Services, the MEA stop long decision plong. President no more, plong moino minim se department emikat power plong mekem tisisenia. Department emitalem tu se long tete inokat all formal guideline plong litim fasen plong yusum power plong pattern emi askem on member plong public plong no sakem on question all part long all tisisen plong pattern we head of state emi mekem. All man for not to only stop Kasem one strong for a warning long Kafman long thing could before only post or ceremony something long social media. A may for him recent something will stop happen long social media naya. More report with him Lotian willing.
2: 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Italem sil online post nawya ulisawe karam legal consequences. Handanit long Armful Digital Communications Act wemikam into effect long 2 January 2025 Penal Code Cap 135 Most Cybercrime Act number 22 long 2021. Department italem sil law is tab look strong long ol post Weli makem threat, spreadem kiaman information, spolem nimplung narvlaman, sharem private information or intimate image, nothing with them permission, most scam or fake account. Olman weli pregem law, weli save face em fine, kalapus, mol ota plung code plung tekem down content, or makem public apology. Department plung communication and digital transformation, istab encouragem everyone plung use some internet, with them responsibility, no sharing harmful content, more report a more serious online threat, scam, or child sexual abuse material, long police or threat authority. Department italems 1M you post long online, hemisaveka thrill life consequences. Lodian, well in VBDC News.
0: For not to emisign them with them, Timolis long week, visa waiver more development framework agreement. Prime Minister of Foreign Affairs Mark Atiem signed to follow important agreement with Vice Minister of Timolis, Ches Minita Gomez, long forward long President of Timolis, His Excellency Jos Ramos Oda, more Prime Minister Chota Mnapat, signing a mifolimol bilateral talk where Litaya Olikat long is today. President Oda and Yikam long for to is today, long first visit plong attend them. 46-year independence anniversary plong Fonotu. Development framework ya plong emi plong left map work together between the country. Mo visa wifi agreement ya by make all citizen plong Fonotu mo Timolist all isabe travel between the country ya isi no mo. Mo news long written. Two community leader plong Torres Strait oliko park long federal court plong Australia plong appeal against decision. We second case plong Olketa against some government plong Australia long site plong climate change. Uncle Papae mo Uncle Paul Kapai Italem se government ikat wan law plong protect them on Mantore Strait long ol no good something where climate change is that make them. Case plong to follow him start long 2021 in a win after we caught them Italem se government in okat one duty of care long ol people plong Torres Strait. To follow Italem se solwota is that command up. Mo iputum all island plong olketa long tencha mo all scientist all itok about se sam long all island ya all ino mo save stop long em long year 2050 suppose Abilia I win em save for some government plong Australia plong make em strong mo accent plong town em all case will make em climate change em ikam no good more mo news plong sports long man match by Miko Town long history plong football plong Fonatu to fulla long old people a club plong country Icon Yatel FC Motafe FC by to fulla fight plong come first ever President's Cup champion long Port Vila finally in one competition no more long football pe emi 2-1 special part plong celebrate them 46 year independence anniversary plong Republic plong Fonatu kit inke ikat more report
3: President Cup 2026 irate wa new la pitch lo estri plo football plo vanotu tam Icon Yatel FC Motafe FC by to lay meet lo face of President Cup grand final lo Port Vila to la club ay kasem place plo 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more special from where Emi North face President Cup final no more blow competition ya be by Emi Chen with them celebration blow 46 year independence anniversary blow Republic blow Vanuatu. Lo important grand final match ya head of states by Republic blow Vanuatu is excellency Nike Voro Baravo he expect blow star blow match ya sama kolsem I commissioner blow New Zealand blow Vanuatu. Minister of Internal Affairs, more honorable leaders of government, more plenty 100 football supporters by the camp, blow witness him historic match. Final by start lo afternoon, lo VFF Stadium, lo 3 p.m., straight after lo official ceremony, blow Independence Day, lo Independence Park. President Plo Podvula Football Association Aria Tisen Italam se Grand Final Matcha by Kotano Istri from where Emanau first time where Tuvula Longol Top Club of Honato by play Lo President Cup Grand Final Lo Podvula. I mean Italam to say football ikat power plo take all money come together more President Cup Grand Final by no fight plo trophy no more. By one celebration by unity, sportsmanship, more spirit by independence, plus Vanuatu. 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
2: 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Following weather bulletin, where Vanuatu Meteorology, Mature Hazards Department, Emi Budumar Bladei, Plutere, partly cloudy, more cloudy conditions, with them isolated brief showers, strong rain, over long group, light, moderate, fresh, southeasterly winds, Emi blow over long northern, more central islands, blue Vanuatu. While light to moderate southeasterly winds, Emi blow along the southern islands, blong country. Minimum temperature plateau on night, mobile range long 14 degrees Celsius down long south, more 24 degrees Celsius and up long north.

0: Listen, it's Radio Vanuatu, look the site, Blumarin Focus, Bloody or Bloody Day. Marin strong wind warning over the north more central waters, Blue Country. Looking southeasterly winds, Blong 21 to 25 knots, semi blow, more rough seas, Blong 2.5 meters. So, Laura Mobanks have rough custom 2.5 meters high. Long all southern or long southern waters, Blue Country, wind and blow, low and direction, Blong southeast, long speed, Blong 16 to 20 knots, Solora Mabami Raf, Kasem 2.5 or 2 meters high, MLOL Kada coastal areas, Blimi, the southern part of the country. MLOL update the set the weather information, Blimi 2, well bless you, journey broadcast long hem, whatever weather you got, you pass a more nice flat time.
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3: 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You've been following, or you've been joining the broadcast the morning, because I'm not this flat time. You follow all the programs have been taking place under Blong Independence Park. Plandelo, you may live for Island Blue Evate. You may witness some flag racing ceremony or speech where me come out. Speech where me come out to Prime Minister Blue Country. More speech where me come out long President Blong Yumi or Head of State Blue Yumi. Small facts about them country Blue Yumi to Vanuatu. Vanuatu Hemi one democratic country. Long 30 July 1980, Vanuatu Hemi come one independent country. Constitution blue me talem se national sovereignty blong national sovereignty hemi blong people mol el blong people only exercise some sovereignty ya through long all man mo woman will represent them all kata long parliament. Lo Vanuatu ika three official stamp of power hema legislature, judiciary, mo executive. Legislature first floor stamp of power hemi legislature all member of parliament now only got power ya plong make him or law plong country for from all citizen only elect him all get a plong make him work him now law or number two stamp up power him judiciary all court or lawyer or magistrate more all church now only stop interpret him or law plong country. More number three stamp up power him executive him him stamp up power where me stop apply him or law more all policy blong a kafman prime minister what him council blong him or council blong all the ministers now only part blong executive board here where me form him a kafman three stamp power ya only independent between all kata ino kat one ikat more power between all narawan more ino kat one ikat right blong talem long narawan blong folem ting ting blong him. Listeners for radio Vanuatu, maba imdu enjoy him selection blog at the music today long lunch hour ya kasama time 1 o'clock maba mista pa long 9 o'clock long 1 o'clock today long afternoon maba imdu start follow all the programs where mikat to give him out to you maba imdu continue with him selection blog at the music today long money today long midday enjoy him nice la voice blog akimanje with them title to sing Vanuatu against corruption.

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2: 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You stop enjoy. Matere long nite. Nice lafo is blong. Tau sake local string band. Watem tirel blo sing sing. Tau sake local string band. Watem tirel blo sing sing. Climate change. You stop enjoy. Be wishing you one good for lunch. One nice for lunch. Where bless you stop join the broadcast long hem. My dear my family stop sit down over the lunch after lo program blo. Independence Day, Plotere, Plot commemorate them this fla day. Might after all the speech and all the programs you've lost time to get up, enjoy lunch, and you stop joining the broadcast, the radio, Vanuatu today. Mr. Wishing you one good fla morning, one good fla lunch hour, and you stop joining me, radio friendly. You must say follow inside long, Independence Day broadcast, the blog today. In the Catholic activities yet blowing afternoon, when Baba Yumi to Folem, listeners per radio of honor to my you Catholic activities, afternoon, when Baba you Folem, lo bless we celebrate him Independence Day long hem, but also radio friendly you, Mr. Pa Ski, you blow by you take and plan the care all time, you stop celebrate him day blowing Terry, take and plan the care all time. Suppose you think blom by you party what the mulkata friends play you party lo limit no more you took one hour of la day blow walk back and yet tomorrow we have me Friday in a weekend yet, so take and plan the care all time. Think about say so you got one life no more, time you drink, you know, drive, celebrate look and for blow on home blue you no more. Listen to radio one or two more to continue with them all got the music today, all the day blow today, you just enjoy him. Voice blong, look at the local artists, blue, you may look on the range, enjoy him. This for number four is blowing a Chanet Barako.

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One more time, wishing you one happy independence celebration. 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You had a speech, Blue Prime Minister, with the theme, Blue Terre, or celebration, Blue Yaya, we have Vanuatu, you me build together, team, you me remind you me say, Blue Building Nation, Blue you me, and responsibility, Blue you me everyone. Whether you want papa, you want mama, you stop school here, you stop lo primary or you stop lo secondary, you want farmer lo island, you plan a taro lo karen or you plan a manioc lo karen, you want fisherman or you stop fishing lo solwara lo canoe lo boat, you want teacher lo one primary school, one kindergarten or one secondary school or lo one university lo one or two, you want health worker, you want nurse, one doctor or one dresser lo or dispensary, you want business owner, you own one nakamal, one cover bar or one second hand, you may from you may contribute along you may from you contribute law country blue me contribution blue me hemi very important lo past 46 years nation blue me hemi crow pick one through lo hard work resilience unity blue kata people blue me while you sub celebrate them achievement blue today you may stop also look ahead long you must also look ahead more asking me question when I'm now you must have a make employee build him one stronger Vanuatu. And you know, always.

Ma plupil ti ma ap nation lui mi emino always ni ti ma o emino always take emol bifla action sa you mi save by help him emi simbol mo by help him all neighbors bli mi keep him communities bli mi clean respect them culture bli mi support them all local businesses or encourage him all young people bloli dream big mo work hard. As we continue to celebrate the day, but today you must remind them you need to say unity, hemi strength, blue you need. Together you must have a building one brighter future, blue next generation. Blue got a picking any blue me. So long live Republic, blue Vanuatu, more happy Independence Day. All got the listeners per radio Vanuatu, but I'm to enjoy him selection, blue got the music. Kasem one time long, 1 o'clock today long, 1 o'clock today long, afternoon, but by you, follow Narvla program, blue you. Narfla program inside long broadcast long terrain. But I'm to continue with them selection blog of the music inside long studio.

Hello, Ketam, and welcome to one special edition of Yumi Talent. Lo today, Yumi celebrate Vanuatu Bishlama Language Week 2026 Long Atoero, New Zealand. One time, they left them up land with way journey, and we'll Vanuatu, no matter what place Yumi stop, either Lo Vanuatu or Narla country. Bishlama is not just one language, any identity blue Yumi, culture blue Yumi, more voice blue Yumi. Special program may come through the support of Ministry of Pacific People, Lo New Zealand. Mumi Vleta and Bifla, thank you for support, Lo Geta. Now, yeah, Yumi celebrate them Bishlama. You meet them, you make them, you make it happen.

0: So, hello, and welcome to the Yumi Talent Program, where you serve a general live and work to New Zealand, around the world, with them story, culture, more important talk, where you serve a effective life, play Yumi. Today, we want a special episode, plus celebrating Bislama Language Week. You got big for honor, blow welcome Honorable Ralph Regenvanu, also Minister for Climate Change, the Republic of Vanuatu. La interview ya ba yumi talk lo important something on some climate change case pro Vanuatu lo International Court of Justice or work with Vanuatu where government of Vanuatu Mr. Megan lo building one strong Vanuatu or one em road or ni Vanuatu will establish New Zealand or least have a contribute lo future lo country lo yumi. So Minister, thank you too much lo take em time lo start with em ivla lo yumi talem em one people la honor lo kati with em ivla lo Bislama Language Week inside lo yumi talem show.
1: Thank you, Valerie. Miklat lo misave kap small chance lo tok lo ngol ni Vanuatu will establish lo New Zealand now. Good day, level everyone.
0: Thank you, Minister. Payimitu ako straight lol interview questions where me stop plan the man woman lo Vanuatu well stop lo New Zealand only kat papa mama pikini ni mol family lol geta well stop yet lo Vanuatu one message now you have a game lol geta lo site lo true situation lo climate change lo Vanuatu today.
1: Well, climate change, Lavana, today, hemi one reality, or someone through something where hemi stuff happened today, Lavanuatu. Hemi happened full of different ways, mo hemi affect them life blow, every man Vanuatu. But if we talk about, say, yumi katol something or some old hurricane where it's a kill yumi, when I yumi start look at category 5 or category 4, where you know, been that full up before, but now it's like that. Also, you must look or something or some, or rain where you fall down, where you pit him mark, where you make him place him flat, you make him full up landslide, ground he fall down, or something or some way, but you tell him, say, what I call all place where you know, been call him before. You got full up place where all man will start leave him, where you never got flooding lamb, but now it's got flooding lamb. So, you know, I know more, but you got to one or some law on man when they talk about climate change, or they talk about on a what you call them all tipping points. You mean him say, or something whereby it changed, and whereby he never come back again. And one will all got that tipping points where I think first one where you reach in Venice, Emmy, low side, low all reef, play you mean. So now all the time say all reef play me now is that dead now. Mobility go over no more all reef. Mohemia start happen finish Vanuatu. So everyone Vanuatu is saying now say you know most of the karem fish the reef also before for kai. You know more got too much kai the reef full up man now or you must go deep sea play you karem fish or some pulley all kind of them. People you karem fish the reef you know more than before. You got on narrow something too also all weather, you know more at season blame, say, it rain no time will same, all the time will same, it dry, kind of same, you know that. More too, you will look fashionable, something you call current, you know more same, all same before. So, any some little effects of climate change, where every man for not will stop experiencing, more live with them, low every day. More full up, you where I mean, tell him say you may leave the salt water, cross up the salt water. You may look finish say salt water is that come up, is that go inside all well we start cross up the salt water. Now like I'm got salt them. More you may fill up, you may leave cross up the salt water. You must move you go move from house now you go inside or you go on top of the hill from. You may look say salt water is that guy crown, is that come out crown. So maybe some little issues where you must face them. More heavy one reality. Or went through something was to happen. And by you have some man, I think maybe in New Zealand or somewhere, so they tell him say climate change, and you know, went through something, but time you come to Vanuatu, by totally every man, by Elizabeth, tell him you say no, climate change, and went through something where it's to affect them, Mivalanaya.
0: Thank you, Minister. Vanuatu Hemikan one leader lo world lo fight lo climate change through lo case lo International Court of Justice. From when now Vanuatu Hemi take him leadership yeah lo work lo fight lo ICJ. When meaning one him now lo normal family.
1: So Vanuatu Hemi stop talk about issue lo climate change lo inside long United Nations lo one international agreement where you call him. United Nations Framework Convention on Climate Change. So United Nations Framework Convention on Climate Change, one of them will call them UNFCCC, and we want international agreement where every country in the world only part them, where we wrote where you start trying to follow them, or you deal with the issue of climate change, where you trying to stop them. So way whereby you stop them climate change is by all big for a country where all you stop, you assume masood, bensin, oil, all is that you simply make them all industry blow geta, you sum low economy blow geta, and Mr. make them all rubbish gas, all greenhouse gas, you can tap air, and then Mr. make them, and Mr. make them place hot, you block them hot, blow hot, blow ground, and Mr. go on tap air, make them say place come more hot. We now call them global warming, places that come hot. So you may be in agree inside law, every country in the world, law UNFCCC say you must cut them down, use law, masut, bensin, or fossil fuels from something nice that cause them planet play come hot, or that cause them climate change. And you may agree too, law inside law international agreement, say, you got some country where only been causing big one now climate change from only been using full up fossil fuels, masood, bensin, kind of something. We have make them rubbish gas or air. All the time, we make them big one, but make them say, world is to come hot. They got all countries in Vanuatu where you been making nothing. For example, only tell them say Vanuatu, we contribute low greenhouse gas in less than 0.0001%. Every greenhouse gas emissions you come out of Vanuatu. So you may not make any something, be it you must have a feeling effect for climate change, where we result of global warming, where we caused by all rubbish gas, where all big fellow country, also US, Europe, only make me go low air. So part of all agreement at international level is that all country will have been causing a problem, all that will have been putting full up masood, bensin, making greenhouse gas, go air, causing global warming. From where all the time you cause a problem, only must give him money to all country, all same Vanuatu, where he may not cause a problem, but yet you must face him big fella effect, blame, rubbish effect, blame, all same cyclone, all same sea level rise, kind of same. And something now you've been talking about level blow international agreement, UNFCCC, and one blow agreement where you've been come out, one blow at a meeting blow UNFCCC and Paris Agreement. One agreement will make a blow city of Paris, La France, blow 2015, well, you've been agreed, say yes. First of all, one by every country, we must cut them down, use fossil fuels, bensin, or masut, cut them, to stop them, rubbish gas, or air. And number two, something, you must give him money, equal all country where you know cause him problem, all country where you make him big fella money, Venice, or rich countries, so you must give him money, equal all poor countries where you know cause him problem, to help him, to deal with them climate change. So maybe you may be agreed, in Venice. Paris Agreement, he came out in 2015, finished, so he over 10 years ago. But yet, you must talk about something, but all country, you must not make him. All people of country, only continue to use some fossil fuel, only continue to use some all something away, make him greenhouse gas, you call it air. Motu, only not give him enough money, also, more living agrilem, to give him living. So, Vanuatu, we take him one case, you call International Court of Justice, where he big fella court. Where highest court of the United Nations. But I'm say, all country only been agreed to make him, but only no make him. So I'm going to take a look at the court, but I'm say, you must make him. From you been agreed to make part of international law, to make part of the human rights, to make him in Vanuatu, say, if I must deal with them problem, if I been causing them, if I. And now I'm going to talk about climate justice. Climate justice, you mean him say, all that will cause a problem, or that must fix a problem. Or you must stop him from causing a problem, stop him from making greenhouse gas, cigarette air. Most of them too, or you must compensate them, you me. also so country where even cause a problem. So you go to International Court of Justice, but you got one decision limit now. So I mean, I want to even happen. Time you go International Court of Justice, law July last year, 2025. Emmy make a decision limit, tell him say, yes, he true. Or big fella country, or he wrong. Or he should cut him greenhouse gas emission, or he should give him money, leave him. Or supposedly no make him, or he stop committing one, I'm going to call him the English one, wrongful act on something where you know straight play you make him. So you've been winning case here. Yeah? And effect where him is having cut law, you mean of Vanuatu is that him help him, you mean, blow, you mean, Karem, give him, long enough like countries here from now, me, you mean, prove him say, Emmy, duty block at a fallen law, or he must make him, to help him, so, if I think say, through him now, by him is having more action, plus stop him greenhouse gas emissions, or by helping him, or stop him, slow him down climate change. Mutu bakaram all financing way, all money way, all narakati lo libin agree lo give you libin pe naya kosi talam si you must give him nolgata. So or something na by help you libin bakaram more money lo make him all building more good fella road lo Vanuatu, building more school really strong, building more hospital really strong. Kare money lo libin lo community lo or he move out long place really flood him. So mainly we talk about all money way. Emi sabe kamin sabe help you libin we by big fella country we kosi talam say all he must make him, all he must give him libin pe. Help them development, let me blow you me, face them issue of climate change, which is affecting you me naya.
0: One in all project na government of Vanuatu, Mr. Mekim Naya, blow help them all community, blow fight them all, learn them all way, blow life, blow with them impact, blow climate change.
1: So some ways where government is stop trying to address them climate change naya, blow Vanuatu, one in through law, you be building all good fella infrastructure, or example, all road, all house plural school, all house plural health center, all government office, all police post. You must want them building all infrastructure, even all water supply system, all new solar grid, where only strong law only have a stop. Suppose you got one hurricane or rubbish weather or flooding or one, be only resilient, also only stand up, only no need law. Only is a proper area for easy. So, any one way, you must build them all. Nayal Vanuatu, you must make them full up on infrastructure project. You may have them say that all is to build them road, Lo South Santoya. Road Lo South Santo, only one biggest road way is to happen, road project way happened in Vanuatu today. And any one World Bank climate project there. So, any come through Lo climate change. Lo World Bank only give him one big fella money, Lo Yumi, make him one road with them. Or strong bridge across long every river plus South Santoya, with them one Colta road with them good fella drainage, to make them say, you got one good fella road. So we saw the South Santo, time you got rubbish weather or rain or hurricane, sometimes road, you know, you know, you cross the river, you know, you on the road too from what I was him, you make them too much hole, kind of thing. Then I used to build one strong road with them or strong bridges. I mean, I have one project for climate change through the World Bank. You got two another project Los Santo, but maybe make some volume and me project mega number two Sarakata Hydro Dam to give him electricity, you call Island Los Santo. I mean Japan is the funding government of Japan. And me two and me one way to make sure say you me got electricity will help you me low life play me. Lo got something will make him more resilient low effects for climate change. You me got one electricity stuff. You me got all narrow, so you got all infrastructure projects. Another one, you got a project of same way, you got one project where climate change ministries have implemented what you call them Vanuatu community-based climate change resilience project, VCCRP, where Mr. Wok plus set them up all climate disaster, community disaster climate change committee, CDCCC, or every community of Vanuatu. So here one committee where stuff inside local community where hemi have a hemi got information, where hemi got access, blow help them community, but one more got along any something will back up, help them community, blow build them resilience. More to you, we got one project where hemi start building all local area council headquarter building, one area council, only building one strong building, only put them Starlink to him, only put them one boat or one buggy, blow area administrator use them. Et bien, il y a un fascin où il y a communicate easy with them villa, with them outside world, through low Starlink. Puis, you pass information. More, for example, suppose you got one disaster kill you me, and you need to come and send them all walkman lo villa, you go town, lo look, say, what may happen in the community. You may get all CDCCC, we live inside the community, where is that tell them, say, am I now damaged, am I now one in Valenitim? Or you go look area administrator blogata, lo area council building blogata, we got Starlink, and we pass them to the government lo villa. Mais voilà, ça veut venir, c'est maintenant damage, et maintenant, on a une minute pour me faire, mais voilà, c'est un démon sans dégâts, quick time, pour help them community. Il n'y a pas de long time, on all le year away pass. Il y a des projets pour climate change, tout, on sait, one, et me blo, give him all fish aggregating device, all fad, où il put them outside, le sol, voilà, pour community, ça veut go fishing. Or you may give him all fiberglass boat, with them all fishing gear, or you put them all fad outside. The reason you make him here, from where you miss out even say all coral reef by no more cut from climate change by killing everyone. You miss a heavy more community, but also still kakai fish from you me provide him way where you also carry more fish to deep place. You can put more fish aggregating devices up outside with them, give him more boat, more long line fishing, but also we can fish outside. Same motto, you miss make him full up all water supply system, but make him sure say community all time you got good access to water supply. You got two all. Project will help them make them a nursery for home gardening, plant them tree, kind of something. So, by you say, tell them, say, full up on projects where government is saying, well, not today. You got one side for climate change plan. From you, say, climate change, you affect them full Vanuatu, more every community. So, because of every project where you say, make them, you got one part plan where you talk about building strong community, make them sure say community got access, low resource, make them sure say, man, low community only got access, low. Electricity, access to water, or is having access to kakai. I mean, one walkway, you must make them to help them all community, or side of climate change, building climate resilience.
0: Thank you, Thomas Minister. New Zealand, Movanuatu, to like at one strong friend or ties, we'll walk together. Lo Tingting Blue, one am now in New Zealand, or all man New Zealand, or people from New Zealand, is having make them to support them on Pacific Islands, block are more strong, to face them climate change.
1: One main way where government of New Zealand is able to help them Vanuatu become more climate resilient and we continue to support them yumi with them money to help them develop and play me. So now we have in New Zealand, we help them big one, we have aid. For example, yesterday we been go down to the island of Tana with them Prime Minister. We have make them groundbreaking, we have a new project to make them solar power with them battery, plus solar. Lotana, profit him electricity grid, Lotana, where we stop around low west across the lake of Lobatia. So, project here, New Zealand, he funded, but time he finished, the next year, Pambai Tana, he stop importing 80% long masut, we still got Tanaya, we start putting a generator to make him electricity. By no money, program masut overseas, by him become independent, low side, low energy from sun, no, by making solar with them battery. Make him say price for electricity by come down. But we make him say you may not depend. Suppose you got one something will say war or Iran which happen now, yeah. You may not need to worry say price for fuel by one tap or by not got enough fuel to run him electricity by you miss our own electricity blow sun no more. And one project in New Zealand if you help you mean full up project also. But now one me New Zealand if you mean now you miss the PM 2 generator where Bali have run low coconut oil blow stop the villa. Plo fiti munelko, we have the electricity supplier lo potvila moefate. So tuvla imina, you start pem tuvla coconut oil generator, balikam kasem vanuatu. Pambai you start plo use coconut oil, plo runem generator, plo kas power electricity lo potvila. And hemi by helping full up all farmers plo copra lo island, balikat one nuvla market, plo salem coconut oil, you call him. Motuba hemi cut him down amount we give it plo pem lo. Masut overseas, gam, plo runem generator. Emi tu emi one project with New Zealand if andem. New Zealand emi one main country where they give you money to build more water supply system lo Vanuatu. So he got full of ways where New Zealand is helping you me. And I think especially you start asking them, say New Zealand emi continue blow make a good fellow projects plan with help you with the money blow you with make or something or similar let's talk life blow people.
0: Thank you, Thomas. Planting young vela tete oli worry lo future blow climate change. One a message now you got blow. Give him call ni Vanuatu, more Pacific young vela. Well, he stopped New Zealand, all diaspora. Well, he stopped blow place. One him now. You want them blow? He got all good lot change lem. Cycle of climate change.
1: All country, all same New Zealand. All country where you will be full of country, all rich country. All need to make him full of something, blow change them first in where all stop using too much fossil fuels, blow cut energy, more cause them rubbish casting or air. So, if you want something where time you stop Auckland, New Zealand, you could you make them awareness slam with all man New Zealand. For all man New Zealand, I'll stop elect them government, blow cut away, make all policies, low side, blow how will you use them energy, how will you address them climate change. Is obviously New Zealand. I got one election is the commandabia law in blow year. Lo man is November. Hemi could blow all Livanuatu will start walk away. Only share them all thinking blockata more or experience blockata about all rubbish effect for climate change. I want to blow help him all New Zealanders will buy vote. Blow only survey say yes, climate change. And we went through something where him is affect them no good or people law. You will or Vanuatu with them Pacific. You could look at one government in New Zealand where by him he looks at him, will help him. You mean more to blow, stop him some fascin blow, cause them climate change with stop New Zealand. So, anyone, something we mean them tell them all, you know, all RSC workers no more, but every Nivanuatu or young bala from you, so you want them addressing climate change, you must become part blow answer. You know, stop some part blow problem. You must make them want something blow. Change him thinking blow one friend blue where he not really care too much and he continue blow make him something where he stop cause him maybe I'm telling him some say one rubbish fasten blow living where he stop contribute to climate change. He important blue you are aware him more you talk with him more friend blue more as well as you build him resilience blow community blue back love Vanuatu. You talk with him about New Zealand too blow that he must make him full up effort blow preserve him. One good fellow, fasten blow living where he may protect them climate, more protect them environment.
0: Thank you, Minister. Now, climate change, he may no spoil them crown no more, he may save affect them too, custom, language, more culture, blue me. When I'm now thinking blue, also when you may save protect them identity, blue me, then you may stop adapt, blow, change, blow, climate change. Yeah.
1: It through say climate change, I mean, stop threatening them custom language more, or cultural heritage or identity. Blue me, the you know, climate change no more. I mean, fasten blow world where stuck on love and today, social media, full up something where stuck on inside, will influence them life. Blue me, also all Western fasten. I think one important something is also you, Mr. make him interview, you make him in New Zealand, Bislama week. Islam language week. One important something, local language play you continue to teach him or beginning play you continue play you use them from local language some straight language place play you. Have you one main way where you hold them tight custom you hold them tight identity play you. So full up play minaya lavanwati you must have some language play me. Language have you one main way where you must have a protect my identity play me. No matter what enemy come, no matter climate change he come, or no matter all fasting outside he come inside, the time you continue to talk language play with them, family play with them, community play, you mean you see you hold them tight one custom blue, more identity blue. So, any one main way where I tell them say, you miss serve a triumph or protect them cultural heritage or identity blue.
0: Now, from see you miss up celebrate them Bishlama Language Week. One name special, I'm with them people theme blow, Bislama Language Week, and me talk about climate change, and me real, we must look at them good life. I mean, our theme blow, Bislama Language Week, where people out there are live celebrate with them. One name special message now, you want them living with them or live or not to family, will stop around the New Zealand.
1: I think me want them tell them no more, or family play me low, one or two will stop low. New Zealand, you've run me talk Bislama, emi identity pli emi ta yumi rorot yumi sabe se no yumi man panoto fro yumi to pislama so everyone important something mo mi class e yumi stop celebrate them pislama language of the New Zealand mi class e kama New Zealand look sabe pislama also one language for make one weekly him also we make a lot of languages for Pacific more around the world yumi must proud you must proud say yumi man panoto we make one special identity pislama mi part identity yeah? More, you may continue to think about say, all place blimmy will stop, all place palabu blimmy will stop, all custom crown blimmy will stop, all stop, stop, sleepy stop, lo vanuatu. I mean, duty blimmy all time, lo make sure say, all custom crown blimmy will inherit them, or you may caram lo labu blimmy will keep him good stop, because me mi tete. You must make sure say, you may keep him too, all the future generation, lo same. Quality also more you even receive him. So you may like it to must love one what you today say you may get one good for like environment, one clean salt water or blue sky, clean air. You may get all good for like resources, like current, like push or something. You got to make sure say all future generation truly must enjoy him. But you must pull him, or you must make him say life's premium, you must stop good all time. Also, when people really live good with the environment, but I mean, our identity blame with someone Vanuatu. So, you were used to work about New Zealand. You used to work to help more family, you know, the home island, the home place for you. Think about him, yeah. Say, you must have tried to maintain him one good for a heritage, where you make it, good for something where you make it, the place for me, where you must have a key for me, or the future generation, where you start coming in. And everyone, something where you may friend, I think, whether you stop in New Zealand or Vanuatu, you may run start work from Ting Ting now. So, you know, I'm the one message when you want them, if you know, say, you may think about them, or you may continue to talk to Islam, or say, more proud of Vanuatu people. Thank you.
0: Thank you, Thomas, Honorable Minister Ralph Regenvanu, Minister of Climate Change. Plus, I've taken time to talk to them. You may tell them a ceremony, good flatting team, all important talk. We will believe, sir, talk to you've been surrounded by Mr. Vekim Save, hope, inspiration. Lol Nivan Watu will establish New Zealand more narvala place low wall. Well be after you meet alem, you've let alem big flat thank you, Lord work lo you more government blood the day. It's that making the protecting people be me, environment be me, more future blow beginning it blew me. More but again, thank you, listeners. We will start with the Mivla, the special program, the Bishlama Language Week. Mivla hopes to interview you by me giving more savvy to Yuvla, the site, the climate change. One of me, everyone, you may save making, the help in Vanuatu. Think about the climate change, and we want something blue tomorrow no more, and we stop happen finish today, Long Island blue Yumi. You may, everyone, you may get one part blue claim, or government, or community blue Yumi, more Yumi 1-1. Suppose you may stand up together and take action now, yeah? But you may have a protective crown, so more future, blong you may long Vanuatu more low wall, yeah? Thank you, Thomas. Plus, stop with them, Mivla, the special edition by Yumi Talam, the Vanuatu Bishlama Language Week 2026. Keeping Bishlama me live. Talk lehem, teach him the beginning, mo share with them all narvala. Again, lo biaf lo mi Valerie Patrick, you join me by again lo next program, lo Yumi Talam. Tata all geta.

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1: My past ancestors used to say that when you touch the soil, money comes out of it. So we live by it, by practicing more farming and keeping it in our life.
2: I think the young person is the most potential candidate that we want to inspire, motivate and give them the knowledge that we have for this nation.
3: Farming is it's something that is very important to all people. If there's no farming, everyone will suffer.
4: We know from speaking with farmers that there's not enough young people going into farming. So we wanted to find out what some of the solutions might be. Nijula Avok from the Vanuatu Primary Producers Association is someone focused on finding these answers, gathering data to help the government make changes.
5: The aim of setting up this office is to reach out there and to help out the farmers that we can do it. We can actually increase our production and we can stop, and reduce to impact the rate of imported goods, and so that we can promote our local products out there.
4: And what support or programs are available to help young farmers succeed?
5: I would say that VPPA encourage youth participation in farming and agriculture activities. But right now our strategy focus is to strengthen the current farmer information management system, and we believe that without having accurate data, we cannot design an effective youth agriculture program that will impact the youth in a way that it's beneficial. And with that, we are more focusing on strengthening our system, and also that we encourage youth not just to on the principle, but also on the a system in place in order to track the productivity and the participation and the sustainability of the youth agriculture program.
4: The government is also trying to come up with ways to attract more young people into farming, like linking farmers to schools and just teaching young people about farming. Antoine Ravo is the director of Department of Agriculture and Rural Development in Vanuatu.
6: In our programs for the department, we're making sure that any engagement with the communities, there should be a representative from the youth coming from the communities, a youth representative, either from training that conducted by the department or a workshop or attending a convention. We also engage with some of our development partners supporting the youth programs like Asia Development Bank. We are working with the One Small Pack. We have this farm-to-school program, linking farmers with the schools, encouraging students to also see the importance of eating healthy local kakai instead of imported foodstuff.
4: How can we make the most of the skills of workers returning from New Zealand and Australia?
6: Yes, I think this is a good question, and it's entirely dependent on the government, and be prepared in the event that we might have some change in the focus of the returners from the Australian and New Zealand workers. We need to prepare to accommodate those retainers. You know, some of the retainers are now catching up. They're getting older, but they're coming up back with some skills, but they have some energy. They have some knowledge. How we could, capture some of the skills, the knowledge, through passing the knowledge and the information to our young farmers here. And this is an area that we are looking at. We have this reintegration policy that has been recently launched by the Labor Department, and we also have our reintegration officer sitting with the Department of Agriculture, and this is the linkages where we could capture some of the retainer young people coming back and see how we could image their capacity into our existing programs as coaching other young people that are not having the opportunity to going out or maybe benefiting from their experience coming back to Vanuatu. And this is very crucial that the government has to be looking more into an environment that would accommodate those retainers coming back from overseas workers to invest in the agriculture sector. Going out as a worker, but retaining as an investor in the agriculture space of development.
4: And what kind of financial or technical support is available for new farmers?
6: Yes, we have this agriculture business permit program that farmers or young people, they could engage with. And this program has a lot of benefits through trainings, through providing assistance in supporting farmers to increase their production, linking farmers to market, addressing their needs during or after any emergency like natural disaster, linking farmers and youths to any big projects coming in, engaging with projects, and also having the opportunity to share their experience or attend some regional meetings or training or exchange programs, and also participate in some farmers forum that would also share the experience and also exposes networking and also marketing opportunities that farmers could engage with. The government also looking at expanding some of the existing farm field to more commercialized-based farmers that would meet our market demand, household consumption, as well as for export demand.
4: And finally, what is your vision for youth farming in Vanuatu in the next 10 years' time?
6: We now wanted to shift out from informal sector to formal business in doing agriculture. That's why we have this commercial agriculture business permit, where we wanted to work with serious farmer, serious young people, meaning that we need to get more data out from farming. We need to connect our serious farmers to our support institution, like the financial institution that provide incentive by way of credit. We also looking into targeting more young people into the future because, you know, like any other Pacific Island countries, young people is now becoming a challenge in our society, and how we could provide an opportunity, an option for seeing young people to engage in agriculture. I think the importance of teaching or educating our young people that there is equal opportunity and employment in the agriculture sector. And this is an area where we need to start teaching our young people in doing serious business or farming as a business in the future of our young people in the next 5 years by 2030.
4: Thanks for listening to Youth Roots, Growing the Future, a joint investigation by FPC and VPTC, which has been a joint investigation by FPC and VPTC into why some young people are turning away from farming and what is being done to change that. It's clear there isn't a single solution. While government has a role, young people have to be passionate about pursuing the opportunities that are there. Thank you for listening to Youth Roots.
7: I feel very traumatized. I could have died. I thank God for being alive. My brother, he's lost here. His name is Olo.
8: That is the sound of relief for one man who survived the recent landslide in the Solomon Islands, yet loses his family member. And only a week after PNG's worst maritime disaster, tragedy strikes again.
9: I'm so sorry. What else can we do? People don't listen. It's sorry in that situation to say that. It's very, very sorry to lose life.
8: And we'll cross live to Glasgow, Scotland for the latest on our Pacific athletes at the Commonwealth Games. All that and more shortly here on Pacific Beats on ABC Radio Australia. I'm your host, Aggie Dubow, and I say whakalawala I atu. Bopongi mānea, mānorele, and come to you from the lands of the Bunurong and Wurundjeri peoples of the Kulin Nation. Again, tagia tumas, thank you for tuning into Pacific Beat, yours in the Pacific. Firstly, it's been 3 days since a landslide occurred at Goldridge Mine, 26 kilometres from the Solomon Islands capital, Honiara. One body was recovered yesterday from the landslide, but Acting Police Commissioner James Aotearoa says it's too early to know if more bodies are buried under the rubble. Ernest Stephen is an illegal miner who survived the landslide at Pit 1.
7: I feel very traumatised. I could have died. I thank God for being alive. My brother, he's lost here. His name is Olo. When they dig, they'll find him.
8: And it was Ernest's relative, Ashley Olo, whose body was recovered by police yesterday. Despite the magnitude of the disaster, information has been limited, partly because it took place away from public eyes and it happened in an area used by illegal miners, but also because the owner of the mine, Goldridge Mining Limited, has cordoned off the area, blocking journalists from visiting the site and reporting on the landslide. So joining us this morning is the president of the Media Association of Solomon Islands, Ofani Eremai, and editor of In Depth Solomons. That I say good fellow morning, Ofani.
10: Good fellow morning, Agi. nice to be here.
8: Thank you. Thank you for joining us this morning. Ofani, I can see people are posting on social media complaining, right? Wanting the mainstream media to report about what has happened. Why has it been a challenge reporting about this incident?
10: I think a number of challenges actually, but I think the major one is the number of unverified information that's sort of emanating from the mine site, from where the actual incident happened. These were unverified reports, and they have been spread across different social media platforms, and it's really, really difficult for any reporter, for any journalist to report in such a situation, to get what's true, the facts. So I think that's one of the, or perhaps the major challenge that those of us reporting on the ground have faced since the incident on Monday. Goldridge, the operator of the mine, has been quite cautious about coming forth with the relevant information about what had happened, and so it made reporting on the issue really, really challenging for local journalists.
8: And then why is it then so important for the media to be there at Goldridge at Pit 1?
10: We members of the media have attempted to gain entry into the mine site and have a look at the scene at where the incident actually happened. Unfortunately, we couldn't be allowed to enter the mine site area, but to report accurately, to report with context, I think it is very, very important to be at the scene of where the incident actually happened, so that when you describe it, it reflects what's on the ground, and I think that's what has been missing from the reporting so far, because most of what has been reported on social media basically came from, as I've said, unverified reports, and those who are posting on Facebook from the ground.
8: That's right. Well, Ofani, when the news initially broke, there was reporting by your organisation that 10 people had died by your reporting. Do you think that somehow has caused a backlash by Goldridge Mining Limited?
10: Well, I think we basically reported at the time that 10 more feared dead because of the uncertainty surrounding the incident. And I think the report was based on, you know, interviews that one of our reporters did with those who were on the ground. As it is now, we you know, there's only one confirmed death. You know, in situations like that, I believe and I think the mine operators should be sort of forthcoming and you know, tell the public, inform the public of the actualities, what's really been happening there, to avoid speculation, to avoid you know, rumors. So far as you and I know, the company has issued two press statements on what's happening up there. There were still no press conferences or direct interview with the media, and I think that's what's been lacking in all the whole incident. Yeah.
8: Well, Afani, I mean, to avoid rumors, you know, speculation, as you say, also the owner of Gold Ridge not allowing any access to the site. I would imagine now that there is one death that has been confirmed, are the authorities not now involved in having to take over that site? Are you aware of that?
10: Not directly. Although I've received a, you know, an email response yesterday from the company that they are talking to different stakeholders, the government, the Ministry of Mines, and authorities about the whole situation up there at Gold Ridge. So from the response I got, they are also, you know, planning to get people, authorities to visit the mine site where the incident happened, and I hope members of the media could be allowed to be part of any visit, you know, to see what's actually on the ground and you know, report fairly and accurately on the incident up there.
8: Yeah, because I understand that. Have you asked for requests for access? And did, was that you went there yesterday, right, to visit? Can you tell us what actually happened?
10: Yeah, actually, we decided to go as a media team to the site, and that came after some, you know, media outlets were turned back from mine site at the gate, at the security gate on Monday, after they went there to try and, you know, get the facts and surrounding the incident. So because they were unable to make it, you know, members of the media decided, let's go as a group and see if we could, you know, gain entry into the mine site, or at least, you know, talk to any representative from the mining company. So we went there together, went up there together, but, you know, unfortunately, we couldn't be granted access. They advised us to, you know, request an official visit. We did, but, you know, the management has been busy with, you know, other things, and they could not attend to our team yesterday. So we came back without really talking to anyone from the management up there. But then later on in the evening, they sent an email and said that they are talking to other stakeholders. They are talking to relevant authorities, and they'll possibly organize a visit, and we are hoping that the media could be part of that.
8: Absolutely. Well, Ofani, we will definitely be waiting to see what the outcome of that is, and hopefully you do get some sort of access so that you're able to report the facts that are happening with this recent disaster. But we just want to say thank you, Ofani, for coming on the show.
10: Thank you, Agi. Thanks for having me.
8: Appreciate it. That's Ofani Erime, is the president of the Media Association of Solomon and an editor of In-Depth Solomons here on Pacific Beat. Now, another boating tragedy has claimed 6 lives in Papua New Guinea just days after 27 people were lost at sea in East New Britain. The latest incident happened on Sunday off Lihir Island in New Ireland province, where a boat carrying foreign workers back from a picnic on Malia Island capsized in rough seas. Police say the 6 victims worked for Dong Sheng, a supermarket and hardware business in Kavieng, the provincial capital. They included 4 Chinese nationals, 3 men and 1 woman, and 2 Myanmar nationals, a man and a woman. 6 others on the boat survived by swimming to shore. New Ireland's provincial police commander Albert Belly urged small boat operators to heed weather warnings and stop taking unnecessary risks.
9: So what happened was they were on that island where they had a picnic, and then they were kind of returning back. The first boat that came from the island to the main island Lihir were just locals mostly. And then the second round, the boat went, the skipper went to pick up the second lot, which is mostly a Chinese, 2 female and 7 male Chinese. And then, of course, he himself and the crew, they came on the second trip, trying to reach the main Lihir. When they came, the engine failed somewhere around the sea because of the wave that is pushing against the boat, and the motor went off. But they were able to mend the boat, and they kept coming. And then a huge wave came and overturned the boat. So that's why most of them can't make it. It's just the skipper, the crew, and the 2 of the Chinese men were able to find safety on land, whereas the others were all drowned. So the body were detected, recovered by the locals, and transported. The body is now locked up at Lihir, the Newmont, the health center there, where it's got moored there, so it's kept there. It's under investigation. The cause of the boat capsized, the drowning and the death of the lovely soul is something that will go before the proper investigation to establish the cause.
11: Do we know whether these Chinese nationals were living in New Ireland or were they tourists?
9: Well, in fact, they are the all lot Chinese are the employees of the long-time business Chinese establishment in Kavieng and in New Ireland. The company is called Dongsheng Investment Limited.
11: So this latest tragedy happened as people were returning home from a picnic. Coming just a week after those 27 people were lost at sea in East New Britain coming home from birthday celebrations, are police concerned that people just continue to take to the sea despite the weather warnings?
9: It's up to the individuals that are not taking simple instructions or added to simple advice and directions from the specialist people like the weather people. Then I'm so sorry. What else can we do? Because if we are doing our part and people don't listen, it's sorry in that situation to say that. It's very, very sorry to lose life and people, especially for this Chinese community. Now I feel lost out of where to say a comment, because it's second time in a row in Kokopo, and the recovery exercise is done in New Ireland, and then not fully into the recovery of the 27 people. So far, 14 people has been recovered, and then the remaining still 13 still outstanding yet need to be recovered. So search is still going on, and then given that this incident at Lihir is something that really worries me. The safety on the sea is paramount. Yeah.
11: 6 passengers are also still missing, aren't they, from a separate incident where a boat capsized traveling to a near island on July 14th. Can you tell us the latest on that one?
9: The search has been going on since then, right through when the incident happened, from Anir, right across the main shore of Namatanai. That's a Lambom Kwanangil, this area towards Anir. They've been searching all the way to Tanga and all these places, and then the search and all the way into KDN, into the Tika group of islands. But they didn't discover any SIMs this week until they came ashore to report the matter.
11: It seems to be like one boating accident after another. Are the current like weather and sea conditions considered normal for this time of year?
9: People are saying that it's caused by El Nino all this, but I think this area we will leave it to the experts. Like they will come in that space to explain. But for me, it's like common sense. When we see a rough sea, there's no need for people to travel on board going for party or going for picnic, all these stuff. Because we are going against the Mother Nature. That's something that is beyond our control. So I think it's all common sense.
8: And that is New Ireland Provincial Police Commander Albert Bailey speaking with Natasha Emick.
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8: Welcome back to Pacific Beat. Now, Australia has now clearly supplanted China as the largest lender across the Pacific, according to data crunched by the foreign policy think tank at the Lowy Institute. This year's Pacific aid map also shows the federal government has also cemented its status as the region's top donor, as it works to bolster Australia's strategic position. Here's Foreign Affairs reporter Stephen Jedgetts.
13: The government talks about a permanent contest in the Pacific, and the latest Pacific aid map makes one thing clear. If the contest is over who spends the most money, Australia is miles ahead. It shows Australia doesn't just remain by far the biggest aid donor in the region, a position it has long held, but is now its largest lender as well. The map's lead author, Riley Duke from the Lowy Institute, says it's a striking finding.
14: And I think this is significant because historically this has been an area very much dominated by China.
13: Beijing lent heavily across the Pacific last decade, but in recent years it's pulled back. New loan commitments falling from an average of US $360 million a year during the 2010s to around US $90 million annually since 2020. That's in part because a small number of Pacific nations, particularly Tonga, struggled to pay China back. And Riley Duke says Australia's now stepping into the breach.
14: Beijing has built a lot of relationships and a lot of influence through these big loan finance infrastructure deals. So it's significant that Australia looks to sort of crowd China out of this space.
13: That cements Australia's dominant position, Australia now providing around 37% of total development spending across the Pacific in 2024. Its closest competitor is New Zealand, which provided 11% of spending. But this comes with risks as well. Like China, Australia will now face growing pressure to show it can deliver major infrastructure effectively without saddling the Pacific with unsustainable debt. Mr. Duke says it's far too early to judge the success of Australia's push into the infrastructure space because it's still a newcomer.
14: Australia has inked a lot of these deals, but you know there is still a lot in a pipeline that hasn't been delivered. And so you know, how successfully Australia is able to deliver these projects, I think will determine the legacy of this sort of push. If a project is well built and it contributes to the growth, then it pays itself off.
13: And even if it's been supplanted, China is by no means just a bystander. The aid map shows Beijing is still an active player, using targeted development assistance in priority countries to build up its influence. And Riley Duke says Chinese state-owned companies still won more than half the infrastructure contracts awarded by multilateral institutions like the World Bank and the Asian Development Bank, which remain big players.
14: And this means that China, while its infrastructure funding directly has gone down, it's still playing a major role in the infrastructure space and a very visible one, particularly, you know, on the ground.
13: That competition remains very much alive.
8: And that was Riley Duke, Lowy researcher and lead author of the Pacific Aid Map there, speaking to ABC's Foreign Affairs reporter Stephen Jedgetts. is Manuela Tayar. Welcome back to Pacific Beat. We head to Papua New Guinea, where it's undertaking some of the most significant education reforms since its independence. National exams for grades 8 and 10 will be abolished under a new curriculum intended to improve access, equity and learning outcomes. The reforms address important structural problems, but also raises a broader question about what kinds of citizens it's producing. To find out more, we are joined by Hafid Nordia, a research officer with the Education Research Program at the Papua New Guinea National Research Institute. That Hafid, good morning and welcome to Pacific Beat.
15: Hi, Fiona, good morning.
8: Yeah, Hafid, this all comes under a model called the 166. Can you explain what that is and I suppose how it differs to the previous model?
15: Thank you. The new model, or we call it 166 structure, that consists of 1 year of early childhood education and 6 years of primary and 6 years of secondary education. And that 166 model, 166 structure, replaces the old one, which is 264 structure, which had 2 years of elementary, 6 years of primary and 4 years of secondary. I think the reform aims to provide a smoother learning pathway and strengthen the fundamental learnings and aligns with our education system and education plans and international practices. But the concern is that the change in the structure alone will not improve the education, because the success also depends on the teacher quality, the curriculum implementation, the learning resources, and the materials and the effective leadership within the schools.
8: Yeah, so Hafid, with your paper though, that you, within it, you had asked what kind of citizens is PNG's education system producing. What did you mean by that?
15: My discussion that basically it talks about the beyond access or beyond students getting into school, what kind of citizens or what kind of people do the education really produces after school. So basically that the idea means our education system is traditionally focused on educations and I mean examinations and then certificates, passing of syllabus and the academic achievement. That has been the practice ever since. And we have paid less attention to developing values such as honesty, responsibility, respect, and leadership, and then the colleague goal and the service to others. So the concern is education should prepare the young people or the students not only for employment after school, but should also for being a civic responsible people.
8: Mm-hmm. Okay.
15: So we have been facing issues like vandalism of public facilities, littering, corruption, lack of respect for others. Like this were, I believe that this were the result of kids not being developed or educated well from the early age.
8: Mm. And I mean, the goal of this new education model, as you say, is to ensure every child gets a grade 12 education. But then you talk about values like honesty, responsibility. Some may argue, is that not then the responsibility of the parents?
15: Sure. I mean, same as education plays a role in kids' mind development and character shaping, parents do place an equal role in raising a responsible kid. So because character of a person or an attitude of a person, education just alone cannot do that. And then it's important as an effective role that parents can play as well.
8: Mm-hmm. Yes, and you talk about that character or civic responsibility and how important it is. I see here you actually reference the Japanese education model in your paper. What kind of alternative education models did you learn about there, and are there lessons PNG really could take from this?
15: Yeah, it has been a good travel that I was been fortunate to be facilitated by some of the important organizations in the country. So during my training, or visit in few countries, in particularly Japan, I have observed that education is not only about academic learning. So schools deliberately develop students' character through everyday activities using the model called Tokatsu approach. It basically means learner-centered or day-to-day students' learning. So students clean classrooms, organize school lunch, work in teams, and learn leadership responsibilities as part of their normal school life. So what I mean is the lessons or what actually happening in Japan, well, cannot be exactly copied in PNG given the difference in the context and all this. But the argument is the ideas can be adapted to fit our own cultures, way of living in the community. Because PNG already has a strong traditional values such as respect for elders, sharing, cooperation, and community service. So this can be integrated more intentionally into our education system.
8: Mm. And, you know, what's interesting, because I, you know, probably yourself, myself, many others, we've heard the saying where how valuable, right, a teacher can be in a student's life. But some may also, again, argue, do you think teachers don't already have enough on their plate, you know, with overcrowded classrooms, teacher shortages? Is it actually realistic to ask teachers to take on the job of building character also?
15: As we have discussed earlier, teachers are very important, and I think this question is very, very important because teachers are among the most influential people in a child's life. They do much more than teaching a subject. They shape attitudes, behaviors, confidence, and values as they interact with the kids every day in the classroom. So students often learn by watching what teachers do, and rather than simply listening to what teachers say or textbook being provided and available. So that is why investing in teacher training and professional development is very important. And then at the moment, it's crucial in PNG. And then if teachers can be consistently trained and the capacity development initiatives and being supported by the needed resource and the materials, I think it's very, very fundamental.
8: Of course. If the Education Minister Heffert was listening today and could implement just maybe one change from your paper tomorrow, what would you urge them to do first?
15: My unbiased advice or words could be, first, I mean, while taking on day-to-day initiative in improving access to education, I think that it's very important also to improve or give attention to quality and the character development, not just academic performance. Mm. And the second could be, I think it's more fundamental to invest more in early childhood education, because values and behaviors begin to develop at a very young age of a person. And then the third, my words could be, I think it's very important, as we've discussed, it's very important to support the teachers with better professional development so that they can implement the new initiatives such as the new curriculum that's being implemented by the government. So it's the teacher who's going to translate those to the students. So if teachers are not being equipped well, trained well, then there's a big cut off there. And finally, I think my words could be, it's good to monitor the implementation of the reforms carefully and use evidence from those monitoring to make improvements over time, rather than just assuming every reforms will automatically succeed. So the monitoring at a given pace of time has been lacking as well. So I think to just sum up, I think that PNG has made significant progress in expanding access to education over the years. So the next step is to ensure a school produces not only educated people, but civic responsible, ethical, and community-minded citizens. And I strongly believe that if we combine quality learning with strong character development, definitely education can become one of the most powerful tools for nation building.
8: Thank you so much, Hefford. That sounds like some promising work that you were doing there. So again, we just want to say thank you for coming on the show this morning.
15: Thank you, Fernanda. Thank you, ABC, for this wonderful opportunity to just discuss my ideas and the paper that I did.
8: Thank you, Dumas Hefford. That is Hefford Noria, Research Officer with the Education Research Program at Papua New Guinea National Research Institute.
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8: Welcome back to Pacific Beat. After more than a century, the human remains of 17 Rapa Nui people stolen from graves in 1882 have been repatriated from an Australian museum in Sydney. Known as Iwitupuna, the bones of the ancestors are back home. These particular Iwitupuna were removed from sacred burial sites during a European naval expedition in 1882. Sini Iasona filed this report.

0: On behalf of the Australian Museum, I offer an unreserved apology.
1: We bury our dead. In Christianity, for example, it's considered one of the corporal acts of mercy. So the real question is, what is the significance of exhuming indigenous graves and carrying those remains to Euro-American institutions? And of course, the answer is racial craniology, which is largely repudiated now, particularly in consequence of the defeat of National Socialism in 1945. But the mere fact that we today regard this as pseudo-scientific racism doesn't by itself change the fact that collections have custody of the ancestors of indigenous peoples from all over the world, Napa Nui not least of them. So the Napa Nui themselves are attempting both as a civic and as a cultural activity to locate, recover, and return these human remains of our ancestors whenever we are able to do so.
2: It took 2 years because at first we started off, we have a 5-stage engagement strategy that we use, and it's really just finding out who's who, and then we engage with them, we have conversations. It is very important to build the trust. It was really important from our side as well to understand when we do return these ancestors, what will happen? Will the burden be on the community to carry that all? And that's something we didn't want to happen because of what we, our collecting practices or our purchasing practices in the past. To return them was great for us, but what about those communities? How were they left with accepting this? You know, there'd be emotional trauma, there would be a whole range of things. So we really took that time to really build that trust so we understood. We brought over a group with the commissioning of the Moai and other Rapa Nui objects last year, and that's when we introduced them to the ancestors. So there was scientific reports done, there was cultural consultations done, and research was done with this. So it's taken that long because we've done a thorough job.
1: Australian institutions like the Australian Museum are undertaking their repatriation activities simply because they believe it's the right thing to do. So I think that's to be commended.
3: And that is Rapa Nui Friar Francisco Nahoi, and that report by Seni Iasona. All right, it's day 6 of the Commonwealth Games that saw at least one medal won by a Pacific nation. Femalee Kristy Knott of Nauru won a bronze in the women's 63-kilogram weightlifting division, and it's Nauru's second medal at the Commonwealth Games, pushing above its weight as one of the smallest competing nations at the tournament. On the line with us, though, from Glasgow to give us an update on how Pacific athletes have performed so far at the Games is Papua New Guinean journalist Jermania Harrow. Good morning or good evening there in Scotland, Jermania.
4: Well, good morning at your end and good evening, Agnes. It's great to give some updates, some more updates and exciting news for Pacific Islanders.
3: Yeah, absolutely. We have seen some good news, but for those who are not aware of what's been happening lately from the Commonwealth Games, what is the update on our Pacific athletes so far?
4: Yeah, so as of from the first update I gave on our Papua New Guinea weightlifter Moria Baru winning that bronze. The next morning we saw Samoa and Nauru also medal. Now for Samoa, that was the first medal actually. So the silver medal from John Tuffy. He also set a Commonwealth Games record, I believe, in the clean and jerk for the men's 71 kg division. And followed by that, fellow Pacific Islander Nauru's Ezekiel Moses in the same category, receiving bronze and the first for Nauru. So it was a really good day for Pacific Islanders to start off with. I'm having won medals at weightlifting. And today, this afternoon, it was a special moment for 17-year-old family Christinote. She got the bronze medal, received bronze medal in the women's 63 weightlifting division. It was really close. She had a good total in the snatch. However, the defending champion came back stronger, as well as England's one of the English weightlifters coming back stronger in the clean and jerk to go up 2 seconds. So she dropped down to third. But overall, she was really happy that she won her first Commonwealth Games medal as she prepared for as she prepared to go and compete in Malta for the Junior Com Games. So, yeah, that's a good start for the young athlete.
3: Of course. And, yeah, do you know any more about our Nauruan medalist, Fiveli? What could you tell us about her?
4: To be honest, she just started weightlifting at a very young age, and this is her first Commonwealth Games. She also made an appearance at a couple of Junior Oceania weightlifting champs. She competes in the juniors, seniors, as well as the youth categories, especially in the annual Oceania Weightlifting Championship. So right now she's a record holder for that category, the women 63, for all three divisions in the Oceania region. So having broke a record at the Com Games before it was broken today, she set a new games record in the clean and jerk. However, it was broken by the current champion again. So she had a bit of a moment there, but a very impressive start for a 17-year-old competing against very senior athletes.
3: Of course. And look, it looks like weightlifting really is proving to be a great, competition for our Pacific athletes. I know that there are still more events yet to come, Domania. Could you tell us maybe about some of the Pacific athletes we should watch out for in the coming days?
4: Yeah, so we have, for weightlifting, we obviously have some big names that are in Team Samoa, as well as a few heavyweight lifters from Kiribati as well that we are looking out for in the days to come in weightlifting. Now for boxing, unfortunately, no good results for our boxers. Today's quarterfinals, so new is

0: And that's Tarona Taafaki. She will be competing in the women's 75 kg semifinals. So according to the Commonwealth Games rules, because of the short turnaround time for boxing in the finals, both medalists, semifinals, all the semifinalists are awarded regardless of where they finish. So whoever wins advances to the gold medal playoff, while the those who lose the bout, they remain to play in the bronze finals, which automatically both boxers will receive bronze. So she is definitely a medalist for Team Tuvalu.
1: Wow, that is good to hear. Well, the medals table overall, Adjemania, we're hearing Australia is dominating, but what does the medal tally look like at the moment?
0: Yeah, definitely a big gap for Team Australia with 33 golds. Gold medals, and Canada is just right behind with 13. England as well on 10th spot. The home nation, Scotland, has won 7 gold medals so far, especially in the top five. And Nigeria sits top five as well because of their performance in the weightlifting as well. Same for Malaysia. Now, after the Pacific, New Zealand is in the top 10. But for our Pacific Island, so far we see Samoa in 17th spot after the silver medal performance yesterday, and Nauru and Papua New Guinea also. And that's a total of 74 countries already medaling up out of 74 nations that are competing here in Glasgow.
1: Gosh, some good stuff though happening. Again, how has your experience been at Scotland so far, Germania? I'm sure people have asked you about how the food is.
0: Oh yeah, they've been asking a lot, and I've been confronted by a lot of people here, a lot of people who are not from here, and they've been asking which part of Africa you're from, which is very offended. But uh-huh. I'm telling them, oh, I'm sorry. I'm sorry. I'm from the Pacific, Papua New Guinea. We have the same, we have similar features, but I prefer to be a Pacific Islander. So yeah, that's something that I've been getting confused of. But otherwise, the food is great. Despite the weather being cold here, the people of Glasgow are really helpful, helping us, getting to where we are, want to go and what we want to do and all that. They've been really helpful. So yeah, these next few days will be really interesting. And especially, so I just want to give a shout out that a couple of our Pacific athletes will be competing in the judoka on Friday, Glasgow time. So I wish them all the best, which that's the last event before the closing ceremony. So yeah. That's from me to all the and for all the families that are watching or listening back home, to fully support our Pacific Islanders competing here in Glasgow.
1: Of course, and we just really appreciate you being there, Germania, and bringing us all the latest updates. Hopefully we get to catch up with you before the closing ceremony, but thank you again for joining us this morning.
0: Thanks for having me.
1: And that is Germania Hurrell there in Glasgow at this year's Commonwealth Games. Now, the Australian Defence Force's engagement with the Pacific has ramped up, with Fijian soldiers taking part in a live fire exercise alongside Australian troops. Exercise Diamond Dagger is a complex live fire exercise undertaken by the Army's 7th Brigade throughout May and June. 130 Fijians took part, learning skills very different to what they've been used to in recent years. Carl Evans with this report.
2: Peacekeeping operations are a core function of Fiji's military. But one company learned something very different during a deployment to Australia.
3: We tend to focus more on jungle operations, and then we focus more into peacekeeping operations. Coming to the ADF, we are able to switch our focus into being a combat effective soldier.
2: Major Jeremiah Lakanavuli is one of 130 Fijian soldiers training with the Australian Defence Force. His company is embedded with the 7th Brigade of the Australian Army, a company made up of infantry, logistics officers and engineers.
3: The skills that the RFMF have acquired, it all comes down to the training with the ADF. We started off with individual skills also, and then we moved to the pairs and also into fire teams. and we ended with a company

0: live fire activity, which is, as far as I'm concerned, a great achievement.
1: The live fire activity he's referring to was Exercise Diamond Dagger, an intensive, weeks-long operation designed to replicate a modern battlefield. It places soldiers under intense physical and psychological stress, with real bullets and real stakes.
0: Our mission was from platoon size clearing, and then we reach up to a company clearing. There's no one shooting back at us, but it all needs to be coordinated properly and well so that we do not shoot at each other.
1: But as the Fijians learned, bullets are no longer the biggest threats facing soldiers in 2026. Once upon a time, they worried about artillery, tanks, snipers. These days, however, they're also hunted by drones. Some fire missiles from high in the sky. Others are handheld and can fly through windows or into trenches where soldiers are hiding. Here's Sergeant Brendan Schmidt, an Australian liaison who worked closely with the Fijian troops during the exercise.
2: Technology is, you know, advancing so fast that, yeah, we need to prepare for, you know, anything that could be thrown at us. Diamond Dagger this year had trench lines and things like that in there that we're predominantly seeing, you know, coming out of Ukraine and all that kind of area, just to incorporate those bits and pieces within the way that we train.
1: Sergeant Schmidt said the exercise allowed Fijian troops to become interchangeable with Australian units in the event of a conflict. Major Lakanavuli, meanwhile, says his men will return to Fiji combat ready.
0: It will benefit a lot going back home after these 6 months of embedment. Hopefully we can teach our mates, our colleagues back with RFMF on what we've been taught here with the ADF.
3: And that there is Major Jeremiah Lakonia-Navuri of the Republic of Fiji Military Forces, ending that report by Carl Evans. And that brings us to the end of Pacific Beat. Looking back at one of our main stories, with one death being confirmed in a landslide that occurred at a mine in Solomon Islands 3 days ago. Survivors say they expect more bodies to be recovered.
4: I feel very traumatised. I could have died. I thank God for being alive. My brother, he's lost here. His name is Olo.
3: Now you can find that story and others when you type Pacific Beat or Radio Australia into your search engine, and you can find us across our social media platforms, Facebook and Instagram. Our team will be back same time tomorrow, that's 6 a.m. PNG time, but you can hear us again this afternoon at 5 p.m. PNG time. Stay tuned to ABC Radio Australia though, because your news is next, and coming up after that, it is Nisha Daily, where you can hear me with my headlines with the boys at the half hour mark. 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

0: Hello.
1: Hello, Loretta.
0: Darling, I knew it was you.
1: Loretta, there's something I've just got to tell you.
0: Oh, please, tell me what to do.
1: I don't really know how to say this, but I want to tell you that
0: you get

0: know you know that I never thought it would come to this.
1: You tell me it's over and done.
0: I really thought that I loved you, and you know that.
1: You say that you've had all your fun.
0: And you just got to believe me. I never meant to hurt you.
1: But I can't believe
0: this is the hardest thing that I've ever had to do. And it hurts me.
1: As soon as I hang up the phone.
0: Yeah, I'll be gone.
1: As soon as I hang up the phone.
0: Goodbye, Loretta.
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long interview blong today pamba yumi haram hemi voice blong madlen netfunei we hemi historian wetem Dr. Andrena Thomas also one long old doctorate older we hemi advocate plante long good governance gender equality mo woman empowerment mo today pamba tuvlai talk about mo lo site lo women's right mo access long old public services.

0: Welcome lo wana rafla storen we mi dusa chen mi tema tokta andruna emi sta pa tokto plan de ble help mi mi understand mo about the roles and responsibility ble mi som responsible citizen lo country and with the one specific area around lo good governance, accountability, transparency and when em now rights ble mi to come inside mo tu mi lo kulo lo wana gender perspective. Thank you to my Dr. Andrina. Well time you savvy kifim Chinese flow story and with him mo continue to educate him all woman around of anatu. Of course all nar all man to all bikini ni him important with them all. All doctor go into sakaram. So a topic for today by me to talk to say flow women in leadership mo decision making. I think by me little bit close up with the women in between talk about the previous discussion. And you've been answering plan the little questions you have in this. So by me to question lo topic ya and for some you want them to basically say break them down all different areas we have stop all them barriers we all woman only face them long all leadership role we only take them.
1: Okay, thank you so much, Madeleine. I think yes. Sorry. Today, with radio even come out, that you even talk about some sort of issues, or how you miss have improved on governance. So maybe talk a little bit. I think last time we to be discussed, maybe in Talente. Suppose you may want to improve on governance for one country. You may want to improve on governance for one. NGO, one civil society organization, one community or churches, and even households, you must uphold them, one of them call them patrolling model of anti-corruption, good governance with them integrity standards. So I think today I've come to talk about women in leadership and decision making. Suppose you are thinking low patrolling model, yeah, we've been discussing a little bit, say, patriotic model, yeah, you have 8 concepts for good governance. Look, any institution, whether any government, whether any community base, whether any churches, whether any household, whether any private sector, fundamental work we must make now, and it will make sure that all rules, all procedures, all guidelines you need. Well, it must be fair, transparent, accountable, what do you mean, call them rule of law. So also we've been discussing last week, we tell the patrolling model, yeah, suppose you may listen to him. Have you given you me finish, outline or design, law how one governance system have you should operate. Patrolling, because in Italian, say 8 concepts. So all 8 concepts here will become out of the talk here, patrolling. So patrolling can be PATROLEEC. So suppose you need to talk about inspirational, you need to talk about tactical guidance. So something you must understand now is, unless you change your governance system, blow you me, blow make him more accommodating, or him more open, blow woman him get access to positions of authority or decision making. By if you start continue, no more look at all man, well, you have all get a decision making roles, yeah, and by very few women him go inside. So with the patrolling, you will start encouraging the all institution, government, any organization, the adopted model here. So, of them, maybe mentioning the P and it stands for participation. So, when you talk about participation, you may start talk about participation law, anyone in the society, whether any man, participation law, woman, participation law, youth. Participation law, people with disability, participation law, all mama widows, participation law, all papa widowers, so all elderly people, anyone in the society, when he exists, he must be part long any decision making or any laws or any something we have any effective life blocker. So that's why you may talk about P. Then A, let me talk about accountability. So talk accountability, you may submit into anyone who any got role block playing, whether any government, whether any civil society, whether any churches, whether any private sector, whether any household, you may must be accountable law. Any stakeholders will have given work here. So that you make a work in this, you must report you go back now block and say me make a same or and yeah, some problems me in town career. We didn't mention them too. I think last time we need to discuss the accountability. Heavy should go too. Lo, you me all people where you me serve it again government to account. Suppose you me look the government heavy no stop make him work where heavy supposed to make him long government you me good. Or heavy sa hide them some something lo you me or heavy stop make him some decision where heavy no good lo country. You me serve it again government you go to account. So talk accountability, you have two ways. You may report it go back, and you may too, you may serve it, take him, government or any institution, or have not make him put something, long. Judiciary, you have look long. Or get out, you have look whether whatever you start making it, have straight or no. T, have stand for transparency, or have you talent. Any work where you make him, you may not hide them, but you may look so long after today. Full of time that you make up something, you may hide them. So you may not want them, not want to find them. Use an example, the CEO one, Commission of Inquiry Report. You may hide them. You may not want to help people they look from some look at that big man, you may, or the implicated tail-blown citizenship. So then you talk about transparency. Transparency means even suppose you're no good, you tell them out. You're transparent, you're honest. Have you any part of good governance here now? R, have you stand for responsiveness? How you respond in one situation? You respond quick time or you wait call, tag loni pastini, sol manoli hungry blotted after you just have been partners? Oh, true, yeah. Island, yeah, have you got problem low kakai, we just have seen them all ration, but period no response, have you pastini. So, responsiveness, have you meaning say, government have you look survey say have you need long have you quick time have you respond or no grant. Suppose have you slow to mark, the meaning say all priorities will have only wrong yeah now and then have you no perform in good governance, but maybe have you participate in corruption. Narapala ROL have you stand for rule of law. So that you need to talk about rule of law. Any institution, country, private sector, churches, communities, household, we got rule of law, yeah. So first in the rule of law, yeah, it means all things will in again. Am I straight or no? All processes, am I straight or no? So before you make any decision, you must look at the process blood here by any straight or by backfire. So rule of law, yeah, I help you me. Long all time you may identify whether you may all processes blue you me, all work blue you me, or if call them no or no gas. E, have you stand for efficiency, more effectiveness. So, efficiency, more effectiveness, yeah. Have you start showing that one month and have you only one walk? Have you no go no blow? Or depend him every fortnight? Have you signed one contract finish? You start no island? You start that them compra? You start make them cover play him? Have you start current salary from the efficiency, more effectiveness? Meaning, say, have you go, lo, have you make one walk before depend him? Suppose you go sign a contract na mo, ale hindi ko lo island, hindi sa mga mo work place, lo place ya, pa hindi ko pa kaya, lo side lo, one mo di ko lem F now from, hindi stealing money lo public treasury, where hindi no stop lo hindi efficiently, more effectively carry out work place, and you mi sabi sa system lo politic lo you mi tete, hindi yosem now, all man we only vote lo you mi appointed mo kasi yosem some PA. O di kang sign em contract na mo lo villa, go back lo island, tan di kang work lo kata. May pa yung political party, so kada ng mo, di kang work lo minister, yan lo island. O di kang work from MP lo island. Be, suppose you also, then political party, look at them, all people who are mightily marginalized, all people of them, people living with disability. Okay, that's all what is a very, contribute to society in the union. Even though my thing is all the claim in the food or having a service of the food or sort of claim in the food by the side contribute. No, having to contribute. So, when we talk about equity and social inclusion, you need to talk about the segment of society here too. And it's a very help them all mama, all papa, all youths, with them all narrow segments, long or is a very rule. More government Vanuatu one passing with straight. And then last one of the year, a return for consensus creation. So consensus creation in minimum sem now say you may not make a decision you may want, but you may have thinking lol narrow one. And consensus creation, yeah, but you go too in line with them fundamental mama law bring you wait and say that you want them change them anything the parliament, you want them change them anything the citizenship, you want them change them any something else in yeah. You must go back to people first time. Tell them lol people. People he must harem. People he must give him yes lol geta. And then you shall be implemented. But suppose people he tell him no, you know, me not think they may good. Then you should not proceed with any amendments, legislation likewise, where he is the affected country where you may. So I think he may not Mr. Minim, fasting long inspiration with them fasting long practical guidance for approach with the help and you need long governance for you need improve on governance for you need and improve on access to the woman in leadership or decision making. So suppose you make the right people in the right places by right people in the right places Jenna you make it any easy long woman and you got access to leadership, more decision making. They suppose you become all continue block up all wrong people, the wrong places. All get up by all this stuff, continue to use them, patriarchy, use them, maybe patrilineal lineage system. Look at them, no, woman, you blow kitchen no more, blow cook, or make a bikini. So you miss the one of the level, say, suppose you miss a really, really, really interest long. Design a one system more inspirational, more practical, then you must make sure that everyone only participate in the patriotic model, long anti-corruption, yeah, more start long aspire to good governance with an integrated standard. Thank you, Madeleine.
0: Thank you, Thomas. We just have a couple break him down importance for patriotic as formula where you start serum with them, Yumiya. Apparently, plan the time you meet all the people who look savvy, but then you use some simple step where you have create them or you have got plan the impact or people impact your life for you. Now, with them, Emia, when I'm coming below talk with plan the time, people will start using especially your male counterpart for me. Only say, woman, you know, save a lead from you may lead with them emotions for you. All emotions primarily get in the way, while men only less emotional with the multi-seasons. When I'm thinking, talk, and if that has me one variable, I can say, a woman only serve me a more right decision all the time, blow one stressful time.
1: Okay.
0: Have
1: it true. Maybe woman only more emotional in the sense where. My family easy, I'm not going to cry, because only harem say, challenges will be heavy to man. The longer one of them, you must understand too, say, that one woman, he lead, he participate in decision making. When you look, say, full of time, he use one of them, only call him empathy. So, talk to empathy, but he sure, you mean, say, all woman, before, only make one decision, only scale him past time. Is threat to make it something here? Is threat to second money? Is that really for the rule of law or no God? Any true or man only might only not have emotions, but sometimes man is hurry up too much. And he hurry up too much to make a decision. Also, by example, little ministers, you mean, pull up, look at that, some look at that, you know, pull up, some look at that. Some only not happy with them, did me, look at that, only not happy with them, anyone. Wait, no, without even thinking, suppose only the whole rule of law, only terminated, all work money. The only cross-meet contact. Okay, cross-meet contact, you dominate them on the spot. The man's supposed to be steal, or you make him want something. They're supposed to be make him want small, one miss contact. You must give him an opportunity to have his service, one of his stuff make him no good, and then you must warn him three times. You warn him three times, no have his service say, okay, send something here, and we make him. You give him one written warning, or verbal warning, and then number two time, which you make him say something by again, you give him another second written or verbal warning, and then what you make him number three time, you give him another written or verbal warning. After number three, then you got option, so you terminate him. Now from the same problem, yeah, and we know this in law, because three for advice, would you give him law, that law, you must stop him, rubbish fast in, yeah. So, by you, Miss Avetalem, yes, they're emotional. The emotion, look at that, heavy link with an empathy. While on man, yes, or the macho, they sometimes decision, look at that, heavy hurry up to mass, we heavy cost them, taxpayers, a lot of money, to make them compensation afterwards, than only stuff to make them people wrongfully. So, we hope that the answer is question, yeah.
0: Hmm. Yes, you did, and thank you, Thomas. We have make it more clear again. You save while me to talk about leadership and woman in leadership more is take him or make a multi involved decision making. Apparently one something where you may look at me any kind of popular these days, you may not really want them, you may not want them to be honest about it. Thomas, I mean, the fact that he had planned a woman, we only cast him all leadership position, Bulgata, only cast him that high level. From no more say, only stop all same puppet plus some males or man or is behind the scene. Could be political or from one out of la own mean Bogota from a refinery. No more say, okay, so it's me put a woman, I can't resist, gonna look good for my organization or company. And then I get more funding, or maybe it's gonna make me look good. So maybe it's about them gender equality and all that. But all real decision not being done by the woman. And then it got others where hemi no one really good for a picture. But hemi is happen to hemi time all woman only karam all leadership position here. From normal say only make them special favors. Blow one man where hemi make them only mass. Will make him say, must make him fascinate, and that including for some him, could do one extent to it. They end up exchanging the bodies or doing special favors, blockaram position. When him now thinking really area from apparently this is something where he make him, he paint them picture of a woman in leadership roles, and me totally wrong. Time you look one woman up there automatically, but he say, oh no, I mean, me from him, because me make him come up. Like him, ticker kate him, you me or woman, where you me try to cast him up there. She's having some insights, slow place, and give him some talk like a or woman, we might they are being pushed, block all fall down, low coin, block make him kind of fascinating.
1: Thank you so much, Madeleine. I mean, one very, very important topic. Can you me talk about sexual favors? In exchange for promotion, in exchange for positions of authority, you miss that promoting corruption in this year now. You miss having to say, all get a man. All get a man. All get a only like him, all woman, where only no rock and boat. So, talk here, rock and boat. That means that really meaning, say, only no one remaining woman will come inside with my heavy contradict them or he against them decision. Don't get that. So that's the way that you look. Say, some people all woman where people are very vocal. People like you know, let the man heavy downgrade him. People from people like all thinking look good governance is that. So I think look is up. I'm just a bit of people where people stand up the principle of good governance. I very hard to work with that one man where money, whatever you kiss him boots play him, or you may gamble something yeah in exchange for sexual favors. We are not going to give sexual favors in a formal position yeah. Even if it means say I'm not employed, but I'm not held in society law now all away because by all man only know what I'm employed. I'm not from but I'm not contradicting power of Lolkita. So you be sorry for talende. This is what is happening in Vanuatu. A lot of women were only going inside all positions of authority, leadership roles, yeah. Only current because of sexual favors, yeah, no. Or only current from, only making something where all man only ask him what they make in exchange for those responsibility work. You make him have me, you scratch my back, I scratch your back. And how many one put for the fact in here? So, but I'm straight. How many actually but any corruption here? Yeah. From you want them, so you carry one position on merit. On merit, it means that you carry because qualification blew you, or you carry because you got capacity to make him walk here. Yeah? But you know, carry because you some body blew you no money. Yeah? So then you some body blew you. You start objectify him, say you me or woman. You mean you will start no more all man will use you me or same sexual objects? No. You got some woman where Mivala no sexual objects, yeah. Mivala no one them to. So go carry one position where Mivala is having suppose man by him is up request them all get a sexual favors, yeah. And also need them too, say some full of form, but you look say, come on if right, all man or leaders blow me, or if right, will employ Mivala because my only service say, no. But you make a mock they come look to say, yeah, can you make one something wrong? But the only point them out, you mean, no, I mean wrong, yeah. I mean corruption, yeah. So, that's the way, any good law, you mean really need to educate them society, you mean, educate them leaders, you mean, because some person, some people, only some that qualification, only some go caramel masters or PhD, they supposedly not some principles of good governance. How we continue to make them all them? Mr. Talem say, today, look at the political system. Political system, you mean, is who you vote, no, you mean. So, that you may go, you may not recruit to Bogota, no merit. You may recruit to Bogota from say, yes, I'm Angel Blumi, I'm Auntie Blumi, and you vote, me, so we give you position. So, all people that have only got all positions of authority, all leadership roles, yeah. Okay, no, so we use Zoom computer, or you know, so that I can eat. So, look, let's see, but you may tell us, you may choose wrong people. So, no future, it could be everything thing now. So, suppose you will stop entertaining corruption where you may encourage them all political party members to come sign them contract in it, a little island, that make them cover with them all business law, that every fortnight only carry them pay. Again, no good, yeah. You will stop entertaining them corruption, no clean, next one time. So, it's time to you mean now. How now you mean look something, say yes, and yeah, I mean no good. And you need to be more than a fasting, yeah? And all women too, you must educate them more than a don't say your body is cheap. How many of you stop selling body for you? Suppose you travel? Yes, you may have run you travel, suppose only not you walk. You may stop selling more for a means, but you may excessive money, make money in the hand, honest, wage or whatever, but you may put on food on the table. We don't have to sell our bodies just to please men, so that all the time is not a continuum to objectify them. You mean your sexual object. So, for me, answer for me is, I mean, no good. You mean, must stop it. All women don't want to, please, no salam, you will. You apply for all positions because you think that you got capacity to blow the camp, or suppose you got qualification to blow the camp. And you mean, ask them to all leaders, blow you mean. Long only stop, blow objectify them all women. And only start long appointing all women where only got all qualification, only willing to help them country yeah and move forward, to become one better country blow you need everyone. Thank you, Madeleine.
0: Thank you, Thomas. Thank you, you have come up low. I'm talk straight about fashion. Yeah, some plan the time you missed up advocate from all woman rights, more how you miss a building of each other. Sometimes all selfish actions may yet him is a put them down yumi. Now with them naya rise time naya we miss a tip and more and more site law internet let me can walk and become more easy. When something too we miss that we come up pick one these days and even police with a fanu to woman center hemi camplo talk about say hemi hemi come on people issue to lol get a hemi cyber crime or cyber polling. And when something we you may find him hemi hemi funny more hemi quite common is time one woman time hemi surprise go up lolata. I think you touch more than my you may try to shoot him down plan the time public or people will try to shoot him down him and time only no more safe cut any something to tell about him and then you may start to look only cyber bully him come inside the place here. You may look only create them pornographic image. You may look only start to hack him all account, expose him all private life lim online and you may be looking at it happen with the one lola member of parliament of Fiji and you may say look at it happen in Salofan Watu where he may look in you may use cyber crime especially with the pornography but shoot him down one woman will come out in the creative him and he may want to take him to you may find him you affect him plant a woman in Salo field blow politics. I'm supposed to have give him some talk around the area too.
1: Thank you, Madeleine. But you look today, and you talk about life flow one person. Full of time, by old man, only push something girl, it's like, ah, but you know one could tell a woman. But have you forget that he is appointed one single woman here? How many fingers is appointed Madeleine for? What about him? I think all man, only got big for the problem is that man, because, you know, a lot of men blow you me. Or got that, you know, some whole, all get that, some all could tell a man where only loyal, all wives blow get that. So only point in finger, they tell him, no, but he should not come one to the politician from, he had a story and blame, all same. So they only for something. So you be stuck stereotype, you be telling the old woman, only make him say, but you be forget them, say, all man. I think only worse, because you mean not sticking all get that from. Then, you know, all totally acceptance and mistake the skew of me one man, we got one woman in the house, but I'm needing some more partners outside, and that's okay. So, full of time, you mean look on the other side, you mean tell us, hey, we get no good, and should not hold one leadership role, and then you mean forget, but you mean look, you mean one. And you tell them what them, low side low. Cyber crime, yes, I think what people are problem from time only look say only no sabe winning. Maybe from woman here heavy current position of authority, yeah, and he work really hard look at him. I'll get a crime shooting him down and with him some kiaman talk. Any kind of fascine, and then also you need to say work the pornography can pick one today. One of you became a bedroom blow you. Hemi blow you, yeah. You know, blow all man only expose them, blow spoiling you. Because one man will hemi married one woman, God giving him a benefit long bedroom, blow husband or what and wife. The time all man only use all something, yeah, after only start making cyber crime, blow spoiling woman, yeah. Hemi against the law now. And they against the law, or you spoiling him, and you look over, no, I think it happened big one. Where maybe all get the seasonal workers only go overseas. You mean some example of seasonal workers. But seasonal workers only go overseas. Anyone problem from say only go overseas, only stop in isolation. And time only stop in isolation, you got the risk, pass behind, you come out. And then suppose only lapat, only pass behind, and then only stop no way. But you look say full of time, only ring lol woman, lo benoit too, but you have kept it. Please, but you want to me now, me became something here. And what do we do? The situation of it. Suppose you may entertain him, then he didn't say, you may start objectify him, bodies blue, you mean now? So you must nicely tell him, look at this story, we don't exist to be entertaining all kind of fascinos him, and he's risky. And from, you know, suppose one woman heavy, grabby, listen to one man, he tell him, say, yes, to him, body blue, me. When I'm guaranteeing now, you got to buy him no more. Have you look at body blue? You buy him no share with another one. My friend is up to get picture. And then time you do a lane of stand look good terms. Now, yeah, share a picture. You go to everyone now. Cyberbullying coming to place now. So, the place I do, you must educate them. or kata mandu ini or wo mandu ini say, do not entertain any something or same or kind activities or same the internet because risk. You mean all the internet? Yeah, internet is owned by Meta. one of the company. Yeah, so that is the kind of investment or same. Yeah, have you risk it you? Risk your reputation for you? And you may need to teach your family, you may simply be honorable, be loyal to your spouse. You don't need to you stop asking one of the woman, you make them sexual favor for you, and all that. So, after that, what is the problem today? After you look, so sharing little pictures, they go around, after you put them all get a woman here now. So, even though Mike, I mean, just one seasonal worker, one of the woman, where Mike, I mean, a whole lot it's still objectification long, private life long, where and it should not be released in the first place. From anyone who have been releasing one information or one something or something, you must have permission from the person here for time, yeah. Have you been asking the woman here or any ask the man here before any releasing information or no guy? Well, suppose I'm not asking permission, then one of them is again, I'm illegal, so I'm cyber bullying. So, the good law education, it must go both ways. Me totally agree. We got, objectification blow body blow woman today. What is the usual blow? Only spoil them woman will really try hard. Blow comfortable positions of authority. They look same time too. Any blow? All man will start using they blow satisfying. Maybe sexual desires blow get that way. You need to educate both men and women. Blow only respective all bodies blow get that. Thank you, Madeline.
0: Thank you, Thomas. You meet the team to pin talk about to plan the areas we stop putum down yet or woman inside our leadership. Time will take up a leadership role or involve law decision making. So before you meet to stop her and them or you meet to circle on next couple questions, please me to what them all areas you meet to pin identify them. Yeah, when you know something where you think say. You miss have to make them. Me understand you mentioned in plan the business some specific areas where you may need to step up him, long deal with them all issues, yeah, or give him some insight of when them or what could have been done better.
1: Thank you, Madeline. I think one of the areas where we think say any good you may concentrate them, not any advocacy. So Maya, you mean not talk about no more advocacy for gender equality and women's empowerment. You mean talk about advocacy too long. You mean help them all woman blowly looks at it how long only protect them all get from sexual objectification. You mean make them advocacy blong teach him to all get a man, blong only must get respect. Lo nara one, meetings hang out too, and you should come out lol parent. Parents can you deal with them all get a pikinini. You treat him all boys with them kings, or you treat him all girls be with them slaves. And they are already you missed up demarcate them now say all boy only more important than girls. So look let's say I suppose you be all parents you missed up make them say yeah. You know good year now. You missed up demarcate them. So the future my boy he thinks ah am you alright? One woman have me one sexual object because maybe one them say any take upon them we accept them sexual favors like how you again they suppose you your parents you start the home look and you must respect them start the you also you want treat him all kata fairly then by all kata all brothers you all kata they realize that all sisters cover that all is important to all start the same level so then time all kata all got wives the future. Only no make them all kind something on them sexual objectification. Or two, only make them only no make them of something with him is having punish him. Not a fella sex. So me think people is you mean need to employ more women blog or become all advocate. Right now but you look say or even our women advocate for gender equality women's empowerment, you can very few. Well even you're gonna now. One time by you may start long coaching, mentoring role model and all new girls who have been willing to take them up role. Yeah. You must remember that walk with me like make them free walk, you know, that's money take you me from. You may make them because you may love them all sisters for you me. you may love them all daughters play you need, so you may want them, you know, the best for them. That's why you may some talk about gender equality and women's empowerment. And you may want them to say blong government and looks of a capacity blong woman, blong hemi enable them all to have lowly accessible positions of authority or decision making. Yeah. So it could look future, but you may look how you may have engage more girls, more young women, more ladies who are getting things so early, so we make an advocacy work. One of the areas where you may not talk about big one yet, no, all doctor please. Today, all full of all get a woman please, only Sunday. When they go to India for medical treatment, only dead, only come back. They, full of time, you may not talk about the only Sunday for one. Only dead from cervical cancer. One of them not having cervical cancer. Yes, yeah, and you want another topic where you may not talk about. We have a good, but you may think about, say, suppose cervical cancer, and you come out of the 1M, 1M your HPV, human papilloma virus, who have a carrier low HPV, who is the pandemic of woman, and then a different topic here today where you may not cover them up yet. So advocacy must go to low woman, lowly protect them all get that, so that, you know, problem low sexual objectification reduce, or to blow only some protect them all together. You need that one life no more. Then you got some survival cancer, you got some terminal stage. You shouldn't say you did now. You know that one level of medicine whereby any time you make a new life. You shall be going to India, you shall spend $1 million per year whereby you can battle one coffee. Suppose you got some terminal stage. So now you have any time where you must educate a woman, blow you look at it, the life of the important, how now is I protect them? And yeah, I mean, maybe the future you have to talk about how you have educated both men and women. Globally respect. Respect and body blood not a fellow one, so that you stop them all kind of kind illnesses. So advocacy, and you go to gender equality, and you go to women's empowerment, they have to go to the side of how you protect and help you mean, well, mama, because you mean now, you may grow a generation. Now suppose every woman is has cervical cancer after what is it by who is growing the population of Vanuatu. So it's very important you be all woman, you may understand them HPV, you may understand them cervical cancer, you may understand them how green protected you be one. So the advice will be the moment learn is we need more advocates, younger ones from Ulablo now. And you may need the role model and coach and more mentor of the new one. Don't you have to take a walk here so that you have to run about advocacy, the community, household, so that you may educate them, everybody. The side of health, Lolketa, the side of proper vaccine, Lolketa, the body deal with the whole situation of sexual objectification. At the same time, too, long only learn the talent, know the one man who is telling say, okay. We procure them sex for you, and then by giving position of sex for you. We need to stop that. From you may want them carrying all positions, yeah, because you may get qualification. From you may start making work, yeah. And it should be done on merit and not done just because you tell them what you mean. Thank you, Madeleine.
0: Thank you, Thomas. So I mean, my first part for all question of this part story and limito. So one other people something whereby, especially inside the political, play inside the political field, plan the time you Mr. Hara one doctor go tell him say, woman he need to build him influence, more, like create more influence. So she have explain him no more when him, now you mean him time you tell him say woman he need to build him influence. So we say you are the concept of political field, and for when him he important.
1: Okay, so talk like influence, and it means that you build influence, it means you start making a normal man or you look at capacity to you. So building influence, anyone goes to a doctor, but any nominee, so you build influence through sexual favors. No, it's building influence through the work you do. So and it could be community work, and it could be, you know, any kind of work where you make him. Blow you build him influence here now. Blow all the looks of a capacity, blow you also one woman. Blow the less building influence here. by you mean, you know, make same kind of system well managed and make well enough for giving 1,000 baht to one man and let them vote. No, that's not building influence. That's bribery. And you may not want to participate in bribery from bribery. And what people have a problem look at the election. But you look, so old man only go around, only 10 votes. One is a lot of vote low in here, but you say, but that 1,000 come low for it there. But now, if you go to the mayor, where you're supposed to vote, then you go vote from the mayor, where you give 1,000 lehem. So, but you look, so bribery, and you want something with any big one. So, the building influence, yes, any good. They build them influence. You mean say either you may participate inside law, get a political party organization, or some inside all political party, you know, whether you may help out with them all get a man, law side law, all get a how only look out them all get a constituents, all get a, we can do that. So you may got all, you know, you got all special, skills where you may get, you may build them influence to do that. You may build them influence too, through law. Who could have put for the work where you may make the community? Any good law, political party, save from community, they don't buy them out, not to the SMA, can't work with them, but I help them with a big one. So building influence, you know, meaning say you sacrifice them, what they play you for sexual favors, pay any. True law, good for the work where you make in the community, well, the tell you, Sabe, it looks Sabe, we have given you that capacity, but you shall participate in leadership and decision making, the future, law, help them at what to.
0: Thank you, Thomas. Thank you, you shall come to clarify me since you have been attached to the plan, something we saw put in town or woman, and let me get more understand them the right way, block about Solino come one. Later on, we'll use me also want something we shoot them down all keta. In a long time, by me to stop ending story and blimito, suppose you have a highlight them small, no more how this is building influence by having extra heart, lo old woman compare old man, since by criteria will you charge them old woman, lem by having different old man after. Some right way block up out to build them influence, you mentioned revenue, so maybe highlight them something blow watch out for more pay in mind that way. Have me start blow creative influence, supposed to have you on them contest the upcoming elections.
1: Yes, thank you very much. So building influence, I'm gonna also start mentioning, I mean, through all good for the work, the law communities, how have me help them communities, how have me lead, how have me. Participate in decision making. So, by you mean not giving Chinese law to the man, or the talent say, or the use you mean, or what is blue, you mean, or some, or at least I'm making before. Okay, rather, blow you mean, sure, I'm capacity blue, you mean, through law skills where you may gap, through law good for the work where you may gap, blow you mean building influence here. So, building influence. I mean, at blow, you need to advocate for more gender equality, women's empowerment. But at the same time, too, building influence, you know, something happen unless you start to educate all people. So me, for one, me suggested, say, you may start to look at all role models, all coaches, all mentors, but you may mentor them also the younger woman. But at the same time, have the responsibility, but you may do, but you may run a patrolling model of anti-corruption, good governance ethics for integrity standards, yeah. Long community, start long household, start the communities, and then slowly move up. You go low, CSO, civil society organizations. You can say all international NGOs, all Catholic, got two, all governance concepts, start with Catholic, start a dialogue, side accountability, transparency, they good law, you start them. And then, Catholic model, yeah, in mass focus and public service too. You make a big for the problem that they look corruption problem here now. Well, big man, blow you mean? Well, said Mr. Talon said, might only got some specific qualification. They suppose all Catholic no service day, one name your patriotic model, or how long only get there no entertain and corruption, only mass learning. Now, suppose only no learning, how not by only Sabin McKenzie, all work blog that all workers is just blog that any ethical, or any full of integrity. So, what's something that I mean you by all, of no sabe. También we run about the awareness, yeah? And you know, running one time, no, after you forget, you continuously running, and you be continuously blow talk about, you be continuously blow, you may maintain them too, so I mean, very important now, yeah, but you be got the right people in the right places. And you be put all the right people in the right places, then, please, yeah, by any upgrading influence, yeah, low, all get a woman, or two, through low community work, low get a, or two, everyone, and we have a finish, and no corruption in the good. And then, if I give mask too, when I'm only calling whistleblowing mechanism. Whistleblowing mechanism, and they allow you me, you miss have a report, and suppose one minister is still, or one minister is making one something, or one MP is making one something no good, or one leader is making one something no good. Right now, you may not have whistleblowing mechanism, no one to. So, you may frighten, no, or you may report, suppose you may report, but any talk about you. So, any important, say, if I run a multi advocacy, you may must put on legislation to blo, protect them, or people will have a something no good. They only have a report, them, blo, any securing job, look at that from source now. But you never tell about when I'm waiting, what is happening in the institutions. Look at that. Thank you, Madeleine.
0: Thank you, Thomas. Thank you, all important doctor who you have given him out today. Some really powerful message for place. And let me come, you may take a small checkmate. You may check him, you may pack in one with him. Where place now you may need to step up. And if we are part of the problem, maybe you should step change. All good for listener, by me stop in the story and bring me blood today. Dr. Andrina, so you got any last message or words for you them helping me mute them before you drama discussing a story now?
1: Thank you so much, Madeleine. I think me for one, me just want them number say other people only listen with them understanding. So you may come blow, you may know against them anybody, but you may stop against them or system where any corruptness is that or system where have you not promote them leadership or decision making blow woman. And then you may look at how you may have a participate to improve influence for more women, you have an advocacy, and then you may educate them too, full population, you may

model of anti-corruption, good governance ethics, more integrity standards. And parents too, must play a positive role, lifelong, all boys, more girls, inside low home, so that we treat them, all get up with them respect. And then somehow, you may hope so by introduce some violence, gender-based violence, which that happened big one, where if you look, say, all government will support him in a lot of money, 100 million per annum, where you come inside of Vanuatu, where you look, all man will not stop, no one will start killing women all get that, from one end. So maybe, look, let's say all parents, they must look now, say, you treat him, all girls, you treat him, all boys, same, so that all brothers will get respect, all sisters, so that family married in the future, or respect them two wives, all get that. Thank you too much.

Emia olgeda key message blue earthquake we you need to survey. 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
1: 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One time, the left them up land with way journey, will get Vanuatu, no matter what place you may stop, either low Vanuatu or Natla country. Bishlama is not just one language, any identity, blue me, culture, blue me, more voice, blue me. Special program may come through the support of the Ministry of the Pacific People, of New Zealand. Mommy Vlatalam Bifla, thank you for the support, Lol Keta. Now, yeah, you may celebrate in Bislama, you may tell them, you make him, you may look it happen.
2: 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No more.
1: 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Today, you may tell them, during Lo Bishlama Language Week, you may tell me make a chance blow talk with them one diaspora blow Vanuatu where me base lo Christchurch. First time by me ask him blow you when them island now you come out lehem, introduce him you one when them island now you come out lehem. More with them now you come stop lo New Zealand, more from one them now you come stop lo New Zealand.
3: Yeah, good afternoon, Valerie, thank you so much for opportunity where you images have a, got a small interview here. Name blew me, Richard George. Me blow me born la aure, blow me, and me been one missionary worker first time. Me vla I kam lo island lo Tanga. I think next question lo you say one what time you come lo place here lo Aotearoa after we Papa with the mama the mo sabe manage lo meeting school fees blow me with them all siblings blow me got three lo me blow when me blow everyone he, local lo secondary papa mama in no matter we manage blow me blow everyone you go me three blow everyone you go so to lay decide blow me me stay behind so. I think lo question blue you say one name here me been come lo New Zealand lo 1996 me sail over I come lo one yacht.
1: Wow. True, yeah.
3: Me play what am walk out here so you me save also no more yacht only stop lo on various ports before me will come cast some town of Blizzard or Christchurch, the one port will the main port with Emmy Littleton.
1: Mm-hmm.
3: So me will customs and Dablo Russell's, the Bay of Islands, and then we will make up southern stops, the coast to coast, it come cast some Littleton, where the one main port, the Emmy, the South Island, the Christchurch, Blizzard, where you have Emmy Baseland, so. Me reside lo blessé and me stop kasan didi.
1: Wow, 1996, one a long time through, yeah. Now you sabe tell him a little bit about yes, only Vanuatu diaspora once you come down low you find him some lo area blue down lo Christchurch. You sabe tell him a little bit about Tolgeta Mo. Tell him small about whether you've like had one association where you have a bring more diaspora together, time you come stop loe.
3: Yeah, since law 96, yeah, I think first ni one was the way me meet him, lo blese, emi one man ambai, name blame, emi Tari Vira, me no things is possible lovely me if I no money on probably see by me talam say man go not by meeting say man Africa say me now will face how we picture of him meeting say but I hear me talk with Islama you know say me say claim say face man one or two me meet him lovely say no okay ever since cause Ose mi vla we mi vla I all payment and ose mi vla kasa mon biablo mi vla lo blisi a ding. Mi vla ikat six families we mi vla I reside lo blisi permanently what all families blo mi vla we mi vla I active. Mi minam ose mi lo where you missed up info for the mall programs law independence come kogo he come up with them program law Islam language mivle na os mivle six mivle I reside lo blessé os mon all woman blo mivle all woman blessé got one blo ampai hey migara man Africa after that one lot of him chief play me lovely one lot malakula have amrem Mrs. Clinton lovely here after one former MB blue you me and me blow Shibet Tongariki after me with my family blow me so me blow six or seven dollar when we play all active members blow community play me lo Christchurch is stop now yeah
1: now let me talk about a little bit to some association when I'm not association you make him lo yuvla all active members more do you think you got some members or list up or you know come part or you know active inside law association so when I'm not association let me play him.
3: I think lo me play from organization yeah? I mean no more from the first time I come so me play start was one community until ding lo program lo Islam yeah I come and up from no more it been cut all funding outside here, yeah, lo people are white wall here. Yeah. We everyone in Misabe where it cut certain country number lo Pacific where only entitled him, but you mean love and what you mean Misabe. The only way where you Misabe get in lo. Got access lo all funding here is lo set them up yumi or some one organization and he may know since lo time here you may build up them or you may create them association or some organization here lo you may can access lo all help or some all funding or is outside lo coming to help me lo Islam language we explore me with them or all that for the program we you missed up participate them lo other role.
1: Okay, thank you Thomas Richie. Now you missed up yes, you need to stop storing by again yet. Why now language week I mean important to you? Especially save storing small M since you me yes you may been save say me come permanent now lol last year, suppose me correct, yes. And then you save tell them why now he me important to you Bishlama language week.
3: Also you me Tamita lamo semi is I think some lo mi vla or some lo yumi wa yumi come stable blese ala all all woman or all wife flee me or all husbands flee me only blow pleasure or blow one arula country. Emi makam emi emi really difficult blow all beginning flee me or is have understand my identity blow other. Me things a hemi one main thing where you me everyone, all man Vanuatu, all woman Vanuatu, you may reside outside lo country blue you me. What the mall beginning blue you me, only born low one foreign country, what the mall mama block of the two, some got all different nationalities. Hemi one way where hemi makam, hemi little bit simplify identity. With the blow help them all beginning ni blow yimi blow only realize them say only no part blow one country or one identity no more for the mama or the baba to lay from different represent them two different cultures and that's why I think me vla lock in the brim me lay decide blow me yimi. You may help lo push strong with them help lo every other regions run lo at the road. Same you may man or woman one or two. I mean now say one main focus lo Canterbury or some one association. We play he really push them from no more good lo all beginning you play me.
1: Yes, I'm true, Thomas. The next generation hemi important from Okatana while it came Yumi go law yes law all em tight culture colonics narvla generation where Mr. come now one name okay Yumi to come now the store and law tree planting Vanuatu Park lo Christchurch one name Vanuatu Park lo Christchurch mo where now hemi stable hem and how now hemi come about.
3: Osem, you me everyone all rich and you may be in a particular program, lo, all language programs, lo, you me, lo, you may promote them, you may pilot them, lo, last 2 years. Within period, lo, 2 years, yeah, osem, coordinator blue me lo blessia with me with full of all students play me must tell them impression mo kata with all REC me play e try lo in case me vla plan de with national library play me lo Canterbury lo council building with me vla involve plan de with liaison law Pacific people where hemi work inside law hemi now hemi liaise with them all Pacific country where hemi stop inside law council. So time where you me complete them 2 years yeah. I only make an announcement, language play me, make one official some national language play me, make one official language play me some law at the Roa. From all engagement where you may be in Macam, what I'm a Catalan council, or Catalan, come with them 1-1-1-3. 3 meaning blow 3 year, where only been given, was only with a small writing, congratulating you me. Say meaning blow 3 years, hemi blow language blow yumi, or some peace lama, but hemi grow. While 3 years, hemi start grow, and mi start minimum or same, say language blow yumi, and mi start grow. Mimi got one question, no more, semi good by me play. One lomi vla all ties for all member blow Vanuatu association, mi play sana put them 3 years, lo one all pakiad lomi vla, no problem. The who 3 years, hemi minimum peak plus something lo mi vla. Suppose you got one site or some one reserve, some place mi vla want them lo mi plan mi vle plan 3 l hem mo mi vle label them so anyone mi come pass lo blese mi save se 3 l hem mi anyone historical 3 since lo announcement lo only y mi some language lo mi mi come official of a council mi karam idea lo mi only go back no se mo listening of them council is down of the mo council over the mayor only makam discussion blokada only come up with something thing you know say oh it got one receive and yeah and is tablo pamitala mse emistano send blo city little bit lo Christchurch name blo receive and Redlands receive. So council let me give him special or you miss by me plant them. Give me plant them 3 years him. From you save February times you me been only been cut announced when you me you save recall go back give me and have no pay of you plenty only been to one seat some less and have low. White card or some place.
1: Mm-hmm.
3: Or some, what do we call it? Part no ceremony, blow announcement now. So, blow you me, council, let me give them not only just little space, blow you me plan one single tree, yeah, but it's like some per cubic meters of land. And now, some time council, let me come back to me, or see me, and me go back with them idea, with them community, and let me play involved from all farmers, you mean, obligation, from any one particular area. Then, we play decides, me play car 1 3, blow Kaufman, one representative, Kaufman, blow Vanuatu, Hemi, blow you me, with them one, blow, Minister of Pacific people, and then one block council. Block Adoli, block Yumi, block language for Yumi, Salo Medal, and block Kaufman, block Yumi, representative, block Kaufman, block Yumi, with them. Tuvulanara one, block Minister of Pacific people, with them, Mayor, only Yumi surrounded by them, also meaning blame him. Emmy simply two minimum was from. Theme blow you me, Emmy, about climate change. Valerie, suppose say, you do you savvy or semi savvy?
1: Yes.
3: So say planting, Emmy represent climate change. But then lo meaning lo all Narfla tree, Arfla Fovla tree, where you me stop inside lo middle, it means utterly protect them you me. So, Hemeno, small background, lo, how you may secure a secure place here, or some full up law. Na yes, I'm named law Pagay, Hemi Vanuatu Garden, or some Islam, or some this, you may tell them Vanuatu Garden, they actually Vanuatu Garden, Lop Islam.
1: Wow, very interesting, Mohan. Good for news to blow. You me people blow Vanuatu and all diaspora where only lived especially in our local contemporary. Now you've laced up thinking blow developing park furthermore when I'm not you got any plans plus have a developing park here go more.
3: I think there's still a lot of work to be done. There from a man out think could last something is you me engage in you what council, so every something by me should be from place. Also, I mean, now in a cut electricity yet, in a cut water. Also, one plan where you me cut, but you me next stage, low planting by low work, low Islam program, you me with Takaman. Come up, I mean, flame like our next lot of planting garden over there, it's already over 1,000 shrubs and trees, shrubs and plants that's been planted. So by me blame I'm next load by in. If least I hope lo you karam one cover or tam tam lo symbolize some pagi or some say emi or some current block on watu. Le you may stop the ending blow makam old race garden by me one name you may plan on me stop with the master of progress process flow planning and me by me makam all race gardens for vegetables all possible country you may have it alarm say you have a time you swim here you grow them you harvest them blow community blow you we thinking of maybe down the track by me build a one nakamal makam crash house semakosem nakamal blimi or nakamal blimi lo vanwadu maybe look lo tifolo bom lo kamo sem me build a or guest house or one something or same time or what got one telecation lo kafman blimi or big man play me all the stuff, visit them all rich and all board. Tell me for all the down the place. I got one place where communities have small revenue, small idea, or say maybe I mean, I missed out long run plans. Play me at this time.
1: Sorry, me forget to ask him to one date now. Nah, you've like been. Ma plant the moltresia or by metal make em vanuatu current lopakia mo one hamas tree now you've like been planting vinis. One mol kind tree now you've like plant them lo yes lopakia.
3: Okay minasabi recall program blob Islama week last year means when did me we go finzimal independence. Follow me, was the great from the opening of Islam week last year. Now you mean like I'm all planting. Yeah, I remember old dates, old trees where me lay plant them last year and me 1600.
1: Wow, that's big. So, Amy, all norm all native tree, all one kind tree, where you like plant them. Eh?
3: I mean, some swamp. I mean, reserve because it's like a swamp. So all trees where you may plant them, must have a grow no condition no swamp. So yeah, was mm-hmm. All native, only natives that can grow. Only have a must have a chrome or only have a handle them all area where me swamp.
1: Thank you, Thomas Richie. Some good for information. I think planted people only pin harem only redeem lo newspaper. They could blow you me harem or some you store and straight lehem. And probably yes. One day by you me tell them me save store and with them you or someone video and you blow you really talk about more show him lo mivlal straight all places where you all trees are planted lehem. Now you've just come to end the story and leave me to now. How now people only have get in touch with them association like Canterbury, and you got any one where you like him to acknowledge him inside law small story and leave me especially to do with them Vanuatu Karen where Mr. Naya you meet at Naya law Christchurch.
3: Yeah, thank you very much, Valerie. I think. How blow anyone you may want them in touch with them you may law Canterbury you go law Facebook page blow Vanuatu Canterbury community or association you must have a Mr. Like you may one name in a more Canterbury Vanuatu every Sunday you must have every information where you want them karam about them community blue you mean or can the brew by and come up. Awesome by Mitalam thank you again, you meet alam lo opportunity where Miss Abestorian give them some background about them all all work where you miss time come down you. Thank you to much yes by me. Me want a small acknowledgement, I think firstly. By you me everyone all diaspora around law at Cherowa, you me haram about woman Lena Esno. I think by Vanuatu Kendra or some CPSM law me for Lalo Blesser, me now me represent them me for Lalo Blesser and on behalf of Canterbury. Me will want them acknowledge them him. All big people will walk, struggles with him, me drive him. I mean, not been easy. I mean, been give him some direction, you, me, everyone, and me followed by former language coordinator, me, Chotoara. And then him too, him being one drive force, where after where him is stand up, piano, law, lane, law, caramount responsibility. And we want them acknowledge him too, every regions around law, Aterowa, especially all coordinator, all committee inside law, language programs, all presidents, every community around law, New Zealand, law, every effort where you mean everyone, you mean put them together, law, you mean prove me, law, Kaufman, law, Pacific people, and New Zealand, awesome now, yeah. Only come, law, you mean only accept them language, play me, and me come also one official language, law, all begin to play me, law, tomorrow. I think you meet everyone without you meet everyone. I think by all time again, you missed up. You missed up round lower yet. I mean, I want acknowledgement where missed up acknowledging me everyone. All Nivans where you may live, lovely. You may make a plan to walk. You may put them all beginning new, all something, low life, low all beginning you play me behind, lay me. Trouble make more something. It come effective more. It come now here. So me say it come official. So me now also me acknowledge some acknowledgement blow you me. Me want them acknowledge them too. Government blow Pacific people. Also only time blow only accept them language blow me. I'm a full up blow. Cause I see me work with them, plan with them. All offices block at there. It's on Daniel 1. Him too is a Mr. Relate Lame and Mr. Kim information Lame. A powerful government blood New Zealand. So you may acknowledge him. Big one. Thank you, Big Lad. Thank you too, Lohem, from Mr. Except him, Lame, Lame, Lame, Lame, Lame, Lame, accept Lame, language Lame, too, Lame, Lame, Lame, lastly, me no forget them, council. Mayor Blo Mivla Lo Canterbury, with them all councillors with him, with them liaison officer Blo Pacific people where he stabbed inside law council. I think him in a small acknowledgement. Thank you Baden Lo Time Valery. Me really acknowledge him or me happy to mass blow me immediate historian or me updating you me small more low on him all activity which still happened. Down the email, look and debris. I think I'm in. Thank you, Tomas.
1: Thank you, Tomas. Richie, plus have a story with them. You meet Alem, more you meet continue, plus Holem tight. Yes, community, plus me, language, plus me, culture, plus me, no matter you may stop far away, home. So thank you, plus have a story with them. You meet Alem. Thank you too much. Plus, stop with them. Even a special edition by Yumi Talam, the Vanuatu Bishlama Language Week 2026. Keeping Bishlama me live. Talk lahem, teaching more at the beginning, more sharing with them all. Narvala. By again, Lobiaflami Valerie Patrick, you join me by again, Lo Nikki's program, the Yumi Talam. Tata Olketa.

0: runway.
1: Long interview blo today. 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We pamba hemi talk about coconut tea bag, also Lipton. Mo coconut tea long how now emi start em off or come up with them thing ya blo produce um or make em coconut tea bag or coconut tea. Before you meet to listen long interview with them seratari, you may enjoy nice for a local string band blo Shakura with them title Moonlight Lover.

0: think Mama Sarah Bagen lo te save me get small discussion lo one with you stomach em also more time. Before you meet to start them off discussion, me want them suppose you save introduce me bagen Nicole Olgada, good for listening of the radio Vanuatu.
1: Thank you, Thomas. Also, my Catherine name Italian. Full name lo mi mi Sarah Tari. Mi kama out lo island lo Pentecost. Have Pentecost have ambai. Background lo mi mi mo admin finance mo just until about say 5 years ago. Mi stop as one trainer. Mi one consultant mo trainer. Me one pa mi talams pa mi sabas talams mi one entrepreneur from me self-employed me work for me one since 2003 kasem this time and also one entrepreneur you got full up thinking lo make a multi different something or something or same so over the years for the last 5 years now passion lo me entrepreneurship and full up lo work and me based around entrepreneurship and work for me plante me training of seasonal workers where we work with them full up organizations. We start consult come them consultancy work with them together. Me develop them or me train them as a trainer as well a training facilitator as well as one coach too. So I mean a background for me up until now.
0: Thank you, Thomas. Sarah Bagen lo introduction be bagen a discussion be me too. You saw it all a smaller site will deep back. How now you or deep back? You produce them and hemi start long time vini. So talk about smaller site evolution blame. Hemi start lo 1 year after you come up with them or.
1: Thank you, Thomas. One little passion blow me. Hemi all products for me, all unique cultural diversification for you, Milo Vanuatu, diversity for you, Milo Vanuatu. Time ago, self-employed, me come up, me find him out, say, Lo Vanuatu, you may got full up opportunity, blow. You may make a small business. And so me come up with them, well, you start one in business, me make them one, you know, one time. And lo 2016, 17, only been consulting me as one national consultant, the one international organization, or listening at them, ITC or International Trade Center, where we work with them all mama inside the handicraft. The day you go inside the handicraft, you're looking big for the difference the handicraft. And me save talamos me say changes here have me come about through lo push or thinking blo me vla where me vla sambla. You get together blo think about them how now you me up. Upgrade them all handicrafts play you me through the handicraft me come find them out or before handicraft me become one tourism trainee law APTC lo set 3 tourism time become now me fly learn about why now tourists only come inside of Vanuatu lo time now me come lo me find them out say got full up interesting something about them place play you me time you look good, you go back, you look back, Lord roots play you, but you come, you find them out, say, got full up interest in something. So, me create one tour. Tour, yeah, I mean, no more exist now, yeah, but me want something where me not looking one money ever make him yet. And me go back, law or traditional something will blow you me. Through lo tour, yeah, me come, realize them, say, you got full up, good full of stories. And all stories play you me. Suppose you look at them good, you go back, but you find them full up something where you suffer done, me come want something where me come. One business opportunity blew you. So mami tala mo sa mese, me like them stories, especially all custom story. All me try them every time, blew me find them out. Suppose me use them something, I got basis blew him, blew by me use them. Or some story and blew kava, or some story and blew coconut. But story and blew tia, me very interesting. If I stop blow one something, blow one time, got one friend. And me come, and me story blow me. And me say, hey, mi vla lo island ya tam mi vla stop koko mi vla les po tring li faranis mi vla make him mi talem le mi se oh mi sa retraim he mi se okay so mi traim through lo trying blo mi ya now mi kam blo mi find him out se oh you save make a mall lo him so ba mi talem se ti something ya mi startem lo 2018 that when mi start blo mi walk lem lo 2018 mi Ting-ting say, no, but me no use some coconut no more. But also more lava herbal teas where you use more narwhal or something, me add them, flavorable ham. And on flavorable ham, have me all spices with them all fruits, where me take me bam no market no more. So every something where me put them inside, or some ginger, lemon, mint, passion fruit.
0: So you mix them together, no make one place, but you put them in one tea bag no more. Inside every element, every something we do take them, make one, or you take them, because each.
1: Whenever we make them, we use some coconut or some base.
0: Mm-hmm.
1: Base play them, and then me flavor them now with them different.
0: Okay.
1: So you want them all tea bags, tea packets for me. Me got ginger, coconut and ginger, coconut and lemon, coconut with the vanilla, and you got plain coconut too. So me at the moment me try me got six flavor. No time lo raspberry, me try with them raspberry too. Time raspberry stop in season, me try too with them raspberry. So yes, I mean, I mean how we have me come up. So I mean no first time. I mean no start na yanomo. I mean evolve over by me tell them 7 years now since 2018. No 2020 now, but me carry me come out. No time with COVID-19, all tourists only no more come inside. We got one trade show. One trade show where industry make them down the seafront, me put them out lot time and now, lot 2020. But me look him say, how now? By me, people Bali react them. Ever since then, me sales was small, me no make me come up to us, me sales was small, all anyone where me interest for them.
0: Thank you, Thomas. Mama Serake, lo sa ito si you talam si you make a start to 2018 after time no trade show, you put mat lo timing where you been start making me, you been start finding some la challenge inside long hair, no?
1: Yes. I would say every man is aware you where you an entrepreneur or one business person, you save say all business ideas only no easy blow work with them. Especially time hemi want something we hemi very new. Time you copy one something where you stop out finish long market, hemi you expect them you savvy about all risks all challenges for happiness, but I hemi one new lab something where you no more yet you develop them, hemi come up with them challenges plan. Yes, me facing full up challenges is come roll something where me make them, but me no give up. Me continue blow me work with them. That is why hemi take me that long. People barely tell them, so it take me so long. But me tell them, me say one could follow something, you know happen overnight. You take him time with them, hemi come one could follow something.
0: Thank you to my Mama Sarah. So you just talked about more lo side lo tea bag. More today, me surprised too. So you've been carrying another friend lo tea bag. We have me coconut tea. To what today? Lo same process or different?
1: Oh, thank you. Time where firstly when me time me started, me use some me put them. Me plain coconut no more. Me no put them inside lo tea bag. Me put them some plain no more. Or some coffee. Time where you carry coffee. You must put them inside low one plunger. Blow you plunger. Make them totally blow me stop down. Yes, hemi same something with them coconut tea. Coconut hemi on same cover. Hemi cut makas blow. And so you know save melt or some coffee with them cacao. So you must all time. And now we first level first time when we test them with them hemi come on same animal. You either use one tea bag one. Tea plunger, coffee plunger, or tea strainer. Mm-hmm. But before tea bags, you come, tea, you may use some old strainer, blow put them all tea. After you pour them hot water, blow you steep him up. And then I use some time where me look him now, me say, man, why not? Me try him into tea bags. So when me tell him, say, next development, blame when me make him second step, blame, improve him now, he me come to tea bags. And time when you think about the marketing, blame. No, another one, hemi heavier. Belo tea bags, hemi lighter. So hemi good, blol man, when you travel, or you travel, all bags, you got 12 tea bags inside low one packet, but hemi weigh about close up 40 gram. But suppose you carry one, hemi shredded no more, hemi no lot tea bags, hemi just over 150 grams. So, Los side law marketing too. You come and you think around them, which one of people will come only wonder when me lighter. So yes, low one way me about marketing for you too.
0: Thank you too much, Sarah Bagen. Talk about when you've been stopped for talk about the procedure or procedure blow or the tea bag or coconut tea where you stop a control them. You've been attending one training for site blow him or have you just one creativity thing do you know more?
1: But tell them straight, tell me creative thing blow me no more. Or some me tell them, tell you one entrepreneur. You got all them thing where stop blow mind blow you and. Lo place to me when they tell them or some talk your entrepreneur. You may use them as an entrepreneur, but you may must have say got difference between one all entrepreneurs with them all business people. Let's say by them tell them businessman or woman. Time you create them one new something, lo.

0: Mol bad side put together. They hemi hemi story am blown out flat day. But me wonder tell him say hemi ting ting blow me. Say when me tell him, he got full up opportunities. Lo you me lo vanuatu. But you must really be one entrepreneur. But you look save one them way stop out there.
1: Thank you to mas mama Sarah Baigen. Talk about molo side blow. Get a tea bag with them. Yes, tea bag with them coconut tea where you stop make them. I take them a long time to make them, or a short time to make them. Or you use them and do you know more? Or you use them something like machine to where me have help inside?
0: Thank you. I also when you cook no more, me Mr. Cookum no more la house. Or some by me say, me want something where you, or some say you cook no more. So me manually done. Me manually make them, lo every process perhaps. The only something where me use them, me one sealer, lo me seal them all tea bags. Yes, with them, yes, scale me scale them. But otherwise, every time me use them coconut scraper or something, same. Me no go lo stage here yet, lo me pay them on something. And one something where me be me no keen le them too is time you take a machinery and me replace them people and. Me prefer blue people only scratch some coconut and people only cook them. Yes, me prefer people. Maybe someday, somewhere, somehow, by him, me come later, lo stage with time, blame, blame, come, blame, but otherwise, me prefer blue. Me stop with them, me with them people, no more way, me can only help me with them.
1: Thank you, Tomasa. So you've been stop mentioning blue first for the discussion with me to Vinny, so you stop making no more house for you. You think so the more local product player him export finish on our country or you been start circulating it inside law?
0: I mean no awesome by me talent was a mess time you mean him export, you mean him in quantity. I mean not really that yet block go out as one big quantity, but otherwise me got me been all people will come overseas, he got the few only come only pem in bulk blockare me calls and bulk me mean him say only carry more than 50 packets of tea bag only go with them try them out there. Yes, but the first clients or first people will pay him nominally make him blow me think strong blow me walk more him and me some group blow UNCTAD, United Nations Development something law, UN. Time only come in 2018. The one training after we talk about them only PEM. And then next time only come back again, only PEM back again. So we come blow me think about them. So someone is interested in this tea bag, so we walk with them now we come.
1: Thank you, Thomas. I think every question to me where me been asking, you been answering everyone where you could rule all good for a discussion aside for the local tea bag with some coconut tea where you been stop producing. Any contact number where all good for listeners will stop listening and might be interested to test them coconut tea or coconut tea bag, or you been start exporting on our island finish where you stop globally save pen them or you make a stand on our special of one or two.
0: Thank you. I think you know me plan to get all places where me put up all getter, but me no make them yet. One something we hold them back me is me want them blow make them all test. You got all test. You got one test only make them finish in New Zealand, but me really want them blow only make them one back again lo place yeah, and after lo test yeah. Then by myself just have a thing blow put them out even more. But I mean, me wait lo one test we blow by only must make them. And me one nutrition analysis test. But now you me fortunate blow got one or two Bureau of Standards. Well, is have a make them place yeah. So wait blow all get up blow only make them test yeah blow me. And then also by me just tell them now say by me think by me just put them out. You know, find them all places where me have put them out lo hem lo outer islands. Otherwise, me plan blow me put them with them some lol mama lo house play handicraft, one lol mama lo house play handicraft. And two, is tap on tap with them over the museum, lo shop lo museum. Me put them some with them over the place, yeah. Yes, I think I got two places here no more now where me put them lot of love for the time being.
1: Thank you, Thomas. Mama Sarah Baigen, this have come on here in the discussion the site lo coconut tea bag, local coconut tea bag, my coconut tea. We have come into the discussion the site process plan. How one of them struggle we've been facing through just have achieved one like the local product for me. Any encouragement talk you call the members where only stop no more house and not something to make a might only got creativity, but in a cut action law make a one something or you call the young valuable.

0: Me too, all this stuff. One encouragement or talk no my God.
1: Thank you, Kath. My name is every time, even time when Mr. Block can raise me, tell him say, you mean you not give up. You may never give up. Lord, one thing where you got. Suppose you got one thing, you got him thing where you call someone where Miss have help him. You look at them someone where you think say by him have help him. You suppose him is have help him. You look around. There are people who will help. No give up. Lord, thing blue you. You hold them thing blue. You stop. You make them one way you want to make them. And one them you want to tell him is, you may not depend on people. You save make one something you want. You look around lo you. When a man you cut ways have help him you. Me over the years, me now you may look him all people only blame him government this government that. But you to your government, you to your government. So look one him you cut or strength play you. When them now you save make him become one something. You look lo strength play your weaknesses play you. Opportunities play more threats play you and no weaknesses play you me you build them up become strong and become strength play you and time you got all strength you keep him you hold him tight from most or one way you strong him or you could him number him back him up you you may try hard you may everyone you never give up you say make him one way make him you happy look at him good life play you and look you know, believe him you want. I mean, now whenever Miss Ava tell him, say you believe what you want, say you Miss Ava make a want something. Look at them all answers play you, suppose you not stop with them, you look at them, you go on not a lot of people. You may not have help him, you may want, but other people can help us too. But I think him, and I'm going to Miss Ava tell him, believe in yourself, look to others, suppose you need him help, and never give up.
0: Thank you to my mama Sarah Bagan for having come start with me inside the studio for having shared my experience from the site the local product the tea bag with my coconut tea with a coconut tea bag. Yes, thank you to my time to you.
1: Thank you.

0: FPTC News Bulletin with a me, Thompson Marango. Prime Minister Chotam Napa temitam se fono atu emi soe maut strong la spirit plongem time emi winimo la time also mol cyclone or volcanic eruption COVID-19 mo pikfla quake long December 2024 we pin mekem pikfla tamets. Time emi mekem tok tok long celebration plong 46 year plong independent plong fono atu Prime Minister Italem se nating we country been face implanted challenge emi soe maut finish se emi stand up strong long face long all our time. And we say next chapter long for now to we long build him country together and underneath long team long area where we for now to we build him together.
1: We will come together long stand up in Dinya. Vanuatu, you miss Tana. In Dinya, you talk about one time long one walk about long give me also my nation. We will go through land and challenges. The site of natural disaster. We will be facing eruption from volcano. We will be facing or something where you be not sure, long end, or say COVID. But after long year, long 17 December 2024, and people had quake, in the capital city, long you be, but fever. Disaster here, it make me lose some of the life or some of the something back again. And it make them people that have it, but it make them plant a family or the heaven no good. But through long every challenge here, you be stand up from our community, long you be, or the support of you be. You be stand up from strong belief. Long give me long high call. Where any given hope, long country, long you be. Time when island and invested part time, full nation, they respond. And then now we be true, fashion, long you be. Mr. Nap, the day, and me, long inform everyone, say me no end, long road. One nation, where have me stand up and me also and me ready to create something. From recent year, long year, you may move long place where you may sustain up long end. You go long walk, long build them up, nation do you mean. Stand by the team, long you mean. Long number 46, independence anniversary, long you mean. And me, follow up to you will build together.
0: Emi tok tok long Prime Minister Chotam Napa. Department long Correctional Services emi talemi clear se emi no cut any legal power long give him approval long President long country long make him pardon. Long one statement with department emi put him out. Italem se work long him emi plong require them no more parole through long Correctional Services Act. Mo emi different long power long pardon where constitution emi give him. Statement emi come out from His Excellency Nike Nike Furopara for emi pardon and tete and titeni in a long time where he raise him question say how now only to some more department emi talem to say article 38 long constitution emi give him President long Republic no more power long give him pardon, change him sentence, or use him prerogative of mercy. Emi talem say nothing suppose president emi save ask him advice long any man, government agency or institution, including department long correctional services, be emi stop long decision long president no more, long more in a minimum say department emi got power long make him decision ya. Department emi talem to say long today you know that all formal guideline plong lead in fashion plong use some power plong pattern and you ask him all member plong public plong no sake mal question all part long all decision plong pattern way head of state and you make him all man for not will stop kasem one strong for a warning long kafman long thing could before all you post or ceremony something long social media and may follow him recent something will stop happen long social media naya more report with him lotian willing.
2: Department Plong Communication and Digital Transformation, Handalong Ministry Plong Prime Minister, Italem sel online post now ya polisa wekarem legal consequences. Underneath long armful Digital Communications Act where we come into effect long 2 January 2025 Penal Code Gap 135 Most Cybercrime Act number 22 long 2021 Department Italem sel law is stab look strong long all post where we make em threat spread em kiaman information spolem name long narvalaman share em private information or intimate image nothing with them permission must scam or fake account all man will break em law police have face em fine kalapus mol auto plum code plum take em down content or make em public apology department plum communication and digital transformation is that encourage em every man plum use some internet with em responsibility no share em harmful content mo report em all serious online threat scam or child sexual abuse material long police all threat authority department italem se wanem you post long online hemi saveka thrill life consequences Lodian Welin VBDC News
0: for not we mi signem utem timolis long week ya visa waiver mo development framework agreement prime minister plong foreign affairs mark atiem signem to fla important agreement ya utem vice minister plong timolis Ches Unita Gomez long foret long president long Timolis is excellency John Chos Ramos Oda mo prime minister Chota Mnapat signing a mifolimol bilateral tok wo lita ya olikat long 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together between the country mo visa wifi agreement ya by making all citizen plong fono tu mo timolist all is have travel between the country ya is no mo mo news long written two community leader plong Torres Strait oliko park long federal court plong Australia plong appeal against some decision we second case plong on keta against some kafman plong Australia long site plong climate change Uncle Papae mo Uncle Paul Kapai Italem se Kaufman ikat wan no plong protectem on Mantore Street long ol no kut something we climate change is tap mekem. Case plong tu fulai mi start long 2021 ino win after we court em Italem se Kaufman ino kat wan duty of care long ol people plong Torres Strait. Tu fulai Italem se Solwota is tap kamandap mo iputum ol island plong ol kita long teincha mo ol scientist Oli talk about the Samlong Island ya, oli no mo sa stop long em long year 2050. Suppose Abilia win, em sa be force em kafman long Australia, long make em strong mo accent long town em all case, oli make em climate change em ikam no good mo. Mo news long sports, long man match we pa mi ko town long history long football long fono tu to fola long all people la club long country, Icon Yatel FC, Motafe FC, pa to fola fight long come first ever President's Cup champion long Port Vila. Finally, I know one competition no more long football pe emi 2-1 special part long celebrating 46 year independence anniversary long Republic long Vanuatu. Kit Inge ikat mo report.
3: President Cup 2026 irate wa new la pitch lo history lo football lo Vanuatu time Icon Yatel FC Motafe FC by to lay meet lo first ever President Cup grand final lo Port Vila. 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

0: no Independence Park. President Pro Potvula Football Association, Aria Tisen, Italam se grand final match by Kotano Istri from where MNL, first time where Tuvula Longol top club of Honatu, by play no President Cup grand final no Potvula. I mean, Italam to say football, he can power up, take him all money come together, more President Cup grand final, by no fight, no trophy no more, by come one celebration by unity, sportsmanship, more spirit, by independence, blow Vanuatu. Kit Inge, VBDC Sports.
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2: 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Following weather bulletin, where Vanuatu Meteorology Mature Hazards Department, Emi Budumar Bladei, Blutere, partly cloudy, more cloudy conditions, with them isolated brief showers, plung rain, over long group, light, moderate, fresh, southeasterly winds, Emi blow over long northern, more central islands, blue Vanuatu, while light to moderate southeasterly winds, Emi blow long the southern islands, plung country. Minimum temperature plus terrello night, no mime range long 14 degrees Celsius, down long south, more 24 degrees Celsius, and up long north.

0: Listen, it's Radio Vanuatu, look side, blow Marin Focus, blow day, or blow today. Marin strong wind warning over the north more central waters, blow country. Looking southeasterly winds, blow 21 to 25 knots, and we blow more rough seas, blow 2.5 meters. So, Laura Mobile is a rough custom 2.5 meters high. Long all southern or long southern waters block country, we name it blow long and direction blow southeast, long and speed blow 16 to 20 knots, so lower by miraf, kasem 2.5 or 2 meters high, ML all the coastal areas, blimi, the southern part block country. ML me update the set the weather information, blimi too, well bless you join the broadcast long ham, whenever that you got, you pass a more nice flat time.
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1: Welcome long Narfala segment long radio program lo wikia lo radio Vanuatu with me Marinoel Kaltak. Inside law program long yumi bamba yumi tok tok around long topic long workers' right more exploitation. Now inside law studio mi clap lo welcome em duvla guest ekat Jali Willy Olsem reintegration associate inside long IOM long Vanuatu mo president long Vanuatu workers union we mi same time lead long migrant help desk we mi Tulia Wanemut. Welcome to fula inside long radio program long yumi lo wikia. First time mamba yumi ko blo tok tok lo right plong ol geta worker lo country today save long right plong ol geta workman pamba mi give him time iko first time long Tulia Wanemut olsem president long Vanuatu workers union plong mi tok paut long yumi Wanem now ebi right plong ol geta workman time yumi stop tok paut.
2: Okay, thank you Thomas lo time ya we vlay save kim lo mi save part lo discussion ya hemi very important lo every workers blame me whether you work lo Vanuatu or you work lo Australia or someone with them New Zealand or someone seasonal worker or even iko tu lo narla sector lo work we you save se you blo Vanuatu where you work lo narla country too. So emi very important lo mi vlay save stop lo mi save share ma talk save ya lo you save more about one na emi rights play you inside lo one workplace workers rights emi basically minim emi minim say emi one protect lo you must save good one now but you face lo workplace all welfare lo you emi minim say protection inside lo workplace where all workers of the day, by you look round the globe, by you look all this stuff, protest, lo rot from no more, all condition lo work, emi no good. So, then you talk about workers' right, emi you start talk about fair salary, safe place, lo work condition lo you, right, lo you have got one, a must minute lo rest, freedom, lo inoka discrimination lo workplace lo wanem kind color you come you cut lo life play you or wanem kind religion background where you come out lem you me make sure say inoka one discrimination inside lo workplace moto you got right to join em one union full up time them you try lo voice em out voice play you pay employer or boss play you hemino save solve em or you develop save solve em one issue lo one workplace place now union hemi come blo hemi save assist em you blo hemi stand up with em you blo save negotiate blo you save cut one better living work conditions you me save say lo labor mobility scheme, you may have plant challenges, my situation where it's stuck around lo Australia or New Zealand. Majority of time you have Australia, you may must understand them too. So New Zealand is also exploited through lo all work man, all work woman, blame me where all is lo New Zealand too. You got all unfair treatments, only misleading you me, lo side lo. Awareness one em now you should make em one Hamas now but you should carry em or one em now you should make em time say you got situation or might you know understand em good one em kind work you go through them so please say mivla lo trade union too mivla I got small migrant help desk here is the lo side please have a system all workman where only need more information before only have a migrate block or walk outside lo country blue you me planted time you got all abuse too inside the workplace all harassment you got all sexual harassment so trade union and me come no more me is astound today or someone lead migrant help desk blow let them me everyone is have a say got one union is up one desk where hemis have a help him you where you migrant worker where you stuck outside me you say maktulo you me where you mista come walk inside lo Vanuatu. When I'm going country, you come let me. Will I also start a small desk here? Plus make sure say information every survey where you need plus survey, and me start to help desk here. Thank you, Thomas.
3: Thank you, Thomas. So just plus at on no more. When I'm with colleague Plim to talem, I think workers' rights plus at on me basically all entitlement where you as one workman, you entitle them. Blue insurance inside the workplace, also my colleague Mitalem, he had fair treatment, more safety for you or someone workman. So I think to main something where me come underneath the workers' right, and me blue insurance he had fair treatment, more safety inside the workplace.
1: Thank you, Thomas. Now you may move along narfla topic blo yumi lo side blo fair treatment with them exploitation. One em now. Exploitation emi minim time where you may look in Mr. Blow place blow walk. When I'm now all sign blow exploitation low place blow walk blow you me more. Suppose you to place of a share all get example blow all situation or all issue where all walk up blow you me only face him where only been taken advantage lol get a especially low side blow unfair pay low side blow get a long hour. Or unsafe condition law place blow work. How now will get a worker blow you me or is have protect them all get a low side long exploitation here time way or is that blow place blow work long all get a
2: blow make him say you me understand him good low level blow workers low side blow exploitation heavy minimum no more say suppose example minimum wage play me hemi starlo 300 vatu pe employer hemi pay me you 270 or 250 hemi you being exploited in this low workplace play you unsafe housing hemi minimum say you work lo one place where you no safe example you make at earthquake it just happen it depend on building where you start them suppose you look hemi crack inside you look say you no unsafe hemi no unsafe here now. And maybe part of exploitation. Pressure blow work, blow unsafe condition. Example, you meet Australia, you meet at all temperature. Sometimes it's hot too much, but you meet must, then it becomes 40 to 41 degrees, you meet us have a walk outside law field. You meet must go back to the house from him, it's a low blow. Australia, so emi very important. So you really must understand me from you make all chemical well is prem all every day with them you go walk. It must be over 24 hours before you serve a walk. And then all you call it exploitation. And we do with them health play you too. Narvla play you understand more. And to do with them. So emi tell them the first place a protection play you. Protection, blow you hear me minim say you meet them every best, blow come out more awareness. You come live local workers say time you feel say you know safe, lo workplace or lo field where you work them. Hear me very important, blow you reach out from say, am I now you only call them exploitation, lo workplace from you may look say them all chemicals planted time you may look all that is to happen and me to do with them all chemicals well you spray them and very important blow you may must surface say one kind of chemical well you spray them and me good lo you blow you work lo famia or me no good blow you work lo famia from me vla lo union and me very important vla especially lo health blow you worker them you migrate go outside blow you work me vla make sure say health system lo you and me must 100%. So every year that you go come, you will make sure say me will continue to come out all awareness. Yeah.
3: Okay. Thank you, Thomas. So Tulia, good explanation. As well, I think small number of thing where you start around exploitation. So you may lo IUM, you may cut one unit two way look site lo exploitation with them trafficking. More catalyst stuff make him walk around blowing mess. So something thing we blow him help him me understand him talk exploitation. So exploitation basically minimal treatment where one man he give

0: 私ここなの耳飲んで。
1: Thank you, Mas Joseph. Mba im to stop kam na uplo and map story and blim to plotterei. Any last flat ting ting or advice we wanda lako wato lo kata farmers round lo vanato lo kata farmers round lo southeast area plotana well established na story and blim itu.
0: One last talk to me, before, time we fall, can we be in, time we see we like, and we do stay, see we like. Crown law, South East and very rich. Law about the means that Soreno de Molona, we had been stopped before, we had been stopped making current before. Story and the Hotelico and Watermelon, where they are South Asia, the full kingdom of the then as full in Fulton, in the Caprava fruit, or you go starting out, starting fruit to Watermelon, which has split him with some kind of it. The Tainum, we change them, we ask for the Fulton, the planning is up to Missave Cronum. Before the Fulton, the Sapro, planning is still Sapro. After Mr. Paskim, or no experience, no matter how, and we'll stop for a name. Then she will make him stop. For Kinu, any what I am a good talk for Kinu, that's why as well, I mean, how to mask the polymer plants. So, we stop to talk to anyone, bottom up approach, not to talk well, see if you come to the other country, don't tell me.
1: Mas Mr. Joseph listen to radio vano to whatem talk plo Joseph ya now hemi putum end lo story and plo tere mitalem thank you lo you where you stop lo you where you stop chonem story and start lo beginning koko kasem and mitalem thank you to lo Joseph we msave chonem you mitu tere lo story and mabay no last time mitu fly story and mabay no last time Joseph mabay me give him update lo side lo agriculture development lo southeastern part blo area blo nga tana baba Joseph emi kam sam narafla time paken but until then listen explore radio Vanuatu you pass someone nice flat day mo stop safe for all time.
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1: Hello, my welcome to the Talmud Agriculture Program, lo Radio Vanuatu lo week. Me Elizabeth Graham. By you have a channel inside the program lo today blo hare mo lo site lo chincha farming mo mi storian wate one lo kita ki farmer we mi planem mendi na chincha mo onar fla agriculture crop belo week 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make money come inside lo family. 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Mr. Plo Tasi to farm, we mean name Blo Farm Blehem, lo today, Momba Mitulis have a story and more, lo work with Mr. Megim, lo side Blo Chincha. Thank you to Mas Chibi Joshua, we mean Save Katamia Plo story and with him straight, lo family, lo rango rango, lo week, yeah. So, Mivla pass lo family, lo this morning. Olo today, Mivla look you harvest and finish, I'm like the Chincha way, you plan them. So, story and little bit lo ting for one em now you want them invest or look more plo plan them chincha.
2: Thank you, Elizabeth. Good day or good morning or good afternoon or good night. Where you by you have a message when you come out here or the media. Yes, me one farmer. More time we meet about farmer, me miss I say you me everyone love and what you me all farmer. From you me live lock ground, you me live lock community or society, you me touch some crown, you me guy lock ground, you me live lock ground. So me I miss say you me everyone, you me save make one something out lock ground. Big for something, I mean you me want them blow you me come low you me improve law side blow vanuatu blow you me call all commercial farming and especially where contribution blow me all indigenous blow vanuatu how you me contribute towards economical independent blow you me hemi one big target or hemi point blow you me where you me go for and me want to tell them all same say me comes reside law efate hemi 7 years now you know say me come law me farm law efate. Me been come no more. Me start from work lo translation. The time when me recite lo agriculture side there lo rango rango. Been find out plant in need lo get a farmer or manually recite lo place. Only come farmer. Be only no got all mentality or education how lo farm or how lo make money out lem. Plant lo got only make more marketing. Be me all quantity marketing. Only no make more quality market. So that's why me. Associate planting with the agriculture, blo give me training. Only been training me planting how blo me farm lo all different kind products lo farm. And me been start with the farm here, tashi to farm, me been plant them rice. And then me plant them rice coco, me look say rice, combine me no say work with them rice from time where rice is ready, me start busy with them 1 hour of work by me gambe rice for full town everyone. So me club do me like or me decide do me like rice me go for kafa. So time where me plan them kafa, me register them kafa also want to producer. But time where me for like all meeting all workshop me find them out me for the plant me for the stack of kafa. And then me find them out to say kafa time where you me plan them by plant the time by all family only need them only you me make them plant a different ceremony them more fashion blue me love and what to them one family come but you must give them one something what you got. So make him say, you me use some kafa or some all special protag where you me make him all different ceremonies play me love Vanuatu. So make him say, Mr. Contribute plant, me register of him one business, me look say, me give him out plant free call all family. So that's why me decide, say, me must farm one something where Mumbai family, you know, kakai to mass, so you know, use some plant. So me pin steady plant, me find him out, say, since now, me one protag where suppose you me plant, even me for the family, me for the so use some kakai plant. Time blow, me for like use some normal morning tea or night tea. Emi anomo be ino plante kwanda diwo mi fola yusu. So that's why me decide lo mi make him make one commercial farm. Be tinting hemi ino blo mi make farm lo make money lem. Blo mi come rich be mi make him especially blo mi educate them samo farmers. How all got that too all is have look save one em now meaning blo farmer blo make him one benefit out lem. And benefit yebo mbahami maski fan lor kata. And time where you haram where Elizabeth been explained and finish. Tashi to farm. So language play me lotana, especially lo notana. Hemi means me want them help or me want to give hand or me got compassion. And me been make him also me tashi to farm yablo. Me help him plant a family him. Me make him also one cooperative even me linki kolo on Narval Island play me lo vanuatu. Me linki kolo tana especially blo me vole save incorporate with them from some information we got local government or got our island or must have information here. So me Mr. Law Center, so me must get information here, me link me colocata how police have a farm, more how you must have a couple of commercial farming or even a value addition. So Emir Hemi Tashitu means me want them caramel, Mrs. Locafman, blow me pass him. I go Casemo Catalo grassroot will start the farm or semi. So me want them say me come farmer from me where I'm social. Me want them say narvla friend from me by me to le mas semak. Blo me to le got benefit inside lockdown. Be me to le got benefit to blo support them nara friend or family. And me been make him after me look important plan. And this morning me clad with Elizabeth with them all team only come blo all the fish them side. Me to le try blo way blo find them out say how much kilo all packs here. Me clad him. And Mimi want to tell them lo nation, especially call all authorities, say, you make a commercial farm. Why? From one name, you make a commercial farm. I got benefit to him. I got ding ding to him, but you must save. And one for something where you may look lol side lol farming, lol business, you may look say finance now, him one big for a problem. And then you may come look lo plan the areas where you got only got big for a space. All in need them all missionary. The loblese say you need them finance too, plus support them all farmer. The Mimi want to tell them all same, say, you meet Ram look you go back lo, since lo 1980. You meet Ram look back where how where you may been got independent, more you may been got Tana coffee. Even loblese now, he may been come qualify lo world lo, come lo one status where only been Rangam Tana coffee. And then you may look lo cacao, lo malagula. Only been Rangam too. And then lo santo you may be look organized. So you may try and lo make one evaluation all that already is look say why now he may fall down. And then you may try and come lo pick him up all grassroots lo you may come and up. Suppose where you may fix him you may lo or something yam or you may try and look how you may work together or you may work with the fairness. Especially me wanted to learn myself of finish from me been look finish time when me been one experience farmer yam. Time when me will like come only been make him say me will like lo rural development bank. But I'm a mifo like all been rejected and mifo all farmers. But on any only talent share rural development bank. They only been changed. More, me no sabe. Suppose you follow Trump, follow up, look all data, say, who ya? All money now, only been caramania. You could play for making one valuation. Government or authority blow look. How you use money? More, how blow you make a benefit land? So now, yeah, you become law commercial farming. You may look law national bank blow you mean, but I'm giving 5%. Bem pai vola checka mi metu se all 5% ya oli ko lo huya i go through lo all fama o i ko lo samnar flaman mo meeting se bem pai mi mas mike mo an evaluation lo look every something since time where you mi start lo independent ngam kasen now ya mo no long time bem pai mi kasen 50 years mo time mo mi 50 years minim se you mi mature now how blue mi make mo something mo mi thinking lo mi look se mi want to look se why you mi make commercial farming. And you must answer them good them here, then me start thinking. Lo opinion for me start thinking, suppose we like ginger. Suppose we make him become little tablets. Blow me make him become merchants. Me think, say, Bamba, me could have enough too. Blow me, say, make him blend the quantity. Blow me, say, export him, go on Narvla pharmacy or Narvla people of wall. Blow Cotadu or Cotadu, say, consume more tablets. The time when you meet thinking, blow me, send them no more rope, and by me, by demand them, send by me, must plant them blandy. After me been look them say time when you me all local farmers sometime but you me demand them say but you me look people a space. They suppose you look lol or small space you me for farm them. Like me for farm pineapple or me for farm manioc or kumala. You look small space be me for you harvest them plant the quantity. And one good something them, hemi all organic. Where you mean put on fertilize go? So Emia, you come back low la dora this how now, Bomba you come to help him yumi. How blow you miss have help him all. Man don't say consume me when by no keep sickness him. Rather than you mean put them or something where only been produced soon, but you got fertilize inside him, you may consume him and then you got the fake him. So Emia me small thing where me want to tell him say Elizabeth the me now. If you come look me love him, be me clad. When me farm, whether me got some support or me no got some, but he me want something where he me start low blood. Or say when me been tell him, say, you me every man from what you me all farmer. You me leave low ground, you me touch some ground, you me guy low ground. So me now me want to tell him, say, thank you, Thomas, where you fall as a stack am fisting me for that. But by got all challenges, low system, the system when by no service pull them, you me from farmer, he me start first time. You may be staff first time. Before you become school go, you become go inside law system. Law bank, system law work, all board member, blow make all decision. Hemi a system. The farmer, but I never lose. Suppose where you will reject me, but me still farm, me still life.
1: Thank you, Thomas. Pastor Chemi Joshua, you and farmer, blow chincha law, rango rango, we me fly east law family law today. Thank you, Black Express. I'm thinking blue you solo today, lo farm. I got two experience that you go through lehem, lo how you plan them chincha. So me one time you talk about practice where you use some blow plan them chincha.
2: Yes, suppose you only been look, you got two plots. One, he me tractor you plow, me plan lehem. Now, one, you me plan lo strong crown. So, time where you only been look today, you me have me harvest and finish, me cleaning, but time where you me been put them lo pack. You may be look all different splam. You got all different splam. You may look say, Emia, we plan lo strong crown. You may weigh him 22 kilo. And then Emia, we start lo crown where me got the light or tractor plow. You may weigh him become custom samples lo 25 kilo. So Emia, him different splam. We got somewhat different splam, lo side lo quality blam. I suppose you look good, Emia, where start lo tractor plow. Time when sun is strong and then sun hit him and then Mumbai sting. Emi we plan him lo strong ground. Underneath all trees. Me plan him all island cabbage with him. By look say sun or rain, be hemi cohetum or block row. So time when you me harvest him, by you me look say quality blood of la from now yeah, you mean not estimate. Me no Mr. Destin, but me look say hemi away start lot the light, hemi really strong. And me always start loss underneath loss said is strong, but not strong to us. So me meeting says suppose we you make up making value this in lehem or you make out more experiments blow look inside law teacher. Meeting say blow make him choose out lehem but by him now where you may plan him underneath all trees. And then and me away start law sunlight or the light, but by you may use him law grand or bauta or make him some narfla something lehem.
1: Lo size plot plot you plan leh mi local area ya only small no more but time you harvest them all chincha ya you look say bahem you weigh more I think lo one plot bahem you more than 50 kilo yes what them experience for you store and lo size plot plot where you plan leh more. You think say chincha I mean it one big flat space for you plan them or yes?
2: Thank you, Elizabeth. Yes, ikut lo you me look lem ya. Protagia chincha me want something where you say plan them any place. Time where you plan them any place, hemi save make him all work lem, you suggest them. Mo mimi bin look say chincha suppose you plan them lo small areas, but by you say harvest them big for production. So meetings suppose you start thinking blow you me export chincha now you buy me supply me come lock of man by government department by me look them they suppose me want any interested farmer me want to suppose you karam chincha you karam ko you plan them you know what them like we start one place where looks say no good by place blow chincha now but I will look all place where good you plan them all have like crop inside them so chincha hemi no matter hemi come no more any crown hemi misa grow. Bombay you become law, make more experiment now by me look all quantity, all quality. The meeting said, since he want something, he originally he want something blow push blow Vanuatu. More especially Lotana, only been start making law traditional customs, law leaf lamb. The you become law, find them out, say, you miss a use law, consume.
1: When I'm now some thinking or some la plan, Well, you cut it, lo set lo chincha, you miss a se chincha, you miss a value add them and make them all nara product or some juice or chincha powder. Yes, when I'm now some plan where you cut where you think say you want them, implement them or caramel lo future.
2: Lo look lo me, you want them from you, Mr. Kamblo, 50th anniversary lo nation yap lo you want them mature. So might you me start since Kamblo commission? If from now, you have money, put them all status quo, you me all farmers. So, me apply for commercial farming. And then, Bamba, you me look in Aramani, come be blow me. Because I was low future, me glad, you want to make a value additionally. By me, I mean, I have a story.
1: Thank you, Thomas. We me, Sylvester, and with him, you lot today, straight law, family law, rango rango. Set you want them, loco, what them one rafla. Farmer will establish in a camp, encouragement by you, call young fellow to will establish in a camp. But then talk here with agriculture department in Satala more times, so life more money is that low agriculture or life more money is that low ground.
2: Yes, Elizabeth, one more time, finally, when you want them give him out, you mean low air, low media? Plotala more same say, you mean everyone, you mean leave low ground, more you miss the touch and crown, more you miss the high low ground. The me one them car some yumi we samlo yumi we msta kamlo adapt lo all narfla western cultures lifestyle lo life today we yumi adapt them lo media we yumi look lo mufio one them yumi one them lo make him meeting se yumi mas ko pak lo touch some crown and then me car some blante all young fella suppose you we you tell them she no cut power be chinse he no need them blante walk you plan them you forget them. And it's taken us 9 months. You harvest them, but you look, say you have some planted quantity now. So me and Garrett Samuel, suppose we need them tincha, you come look me, low farm. But suppose we, you know, come look me, low farm, you call look at the agriculture department. My talk at them, but why Mr. Blime look at that, only distribute them, might do one. Where you start making them, one name, you start making them one walk, where you, you know, discover them good, one name now, but why you make them? Meaning, say, tincha, why make him you one walk. You start busy them with the chinche. You know, busy to mass, but you plan to forget them for 9 months. You harvest them from chinche. Him say grow with them bush, so you say grow underneath the trees, I grow any place. So, me and Garrett Samu, one we start walk about the streets. You suppose you take a message from me, grab them chinche, go plan them. Some place, low island or low place, you have a family. Him, even you me where now you meet them say backyard gardening, you say plan them too. Something, yeah. Mi plan them lo rock he grow. Mi plan them lo crown he grow. So, him you no matter you plan them any place by grow. And suppose you want them say by, it's help me blow, you run them out flu. It's that making me or say, some man only start smoke, some man only drink half up, change it to him, say, Mark, you take him by him, come back. Him become say, Mark, him become say, Mark, blow him, say, making you strong, more me. Mimi kakai change every day, me lose, him cut them out all Chris. She make him say now yeah, me no more fat father than before from chinche gillem to all fat, yeah, make him say mimi glass. So me and Garas Mew. You want we establish, suppose you start make him nothing no more, you start walk about the streets or young for lamb. Please call the department, blow ask him information, blow how me for supply you some chinche, seed blow you start planning. From you never serve, suppose we only you me export them low high price and then bamba you want. You got lucky, blow. You do is like a mania. From me look, say, chinsa, time you walk lame, you know, say, mark with them peanut. Or one arm like crops. From you walk lame, you walk high, but chinsa, you stop walk lame, you never go high. You stop more. Suppose you know half a stand by stop, you're right, you never stay, you stop. By next time, he reach already, stop, you walk. So chinsa, he wants some min carasim. You me, you listen, suppose where you glad, blow, plan them, chinsa. Go grab him some, law department, or information law department, blow, is I give him you some seedling. Blow, you plan them. Thank you, Thomas.

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7: Hemia emi voice plong province program. Emi voice plong tafia, seva Malamba, Penama, Sanma, Motorpa province. No Monday, Kasem Saturday. 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Long radio Vanuatu, we hemi voice plong yumi.
8: Welcome along voice plong Panama. With me Stuart Nadwal, some voice producer of you lo programme. Momikat with me lo this time around, one officer of you me lo agriculture, we only start prepared towards them National Agriculture Expo, where by him stop lo Panama province, mo lo place or lo island lo Maibo. By you misave harem, him isave introduce him, mo same time. By Hamisave talk about lo yumi, some lol activities or some lol preparation will start prepare towards National Agriculture Expo where full up lo yumi, yumi save lo hemo and Bahami taking place lo island long Maibo. Thank you too much, you save talem nem blue, more position where you cut inside lo office or some all office lo agriculture blue milo Panama.
9: Thank you too much. Blo part lo program lo yumi. Nemblo mi chot stare mi blo ambay namo. Mi mi work lo department blo agriculture lo Panama and mi osim superior lo all offices where li base lo Panama. Inside lo Panama mi vle gata full ministry, we set up the include Department of Agriculture, Livestock, Forestry. More recently, by around this week or next week, maybe we should cut office of fire security, we should station to the place. And inside the Marf building also, we also cut all support staff project. Project where we implement some activities in Panama province where we have a life art. I'm fortunate enough to cut every office in the ground. I'm going to work in Panama.
8: Thank you so much, Lol. Information about the office in Panama. You said, tell me a little bit some information about the National Agriculture Expo where by Panama hemi hostem lo island lo Maibo Panama people mo Vanuatu as a whole only one them save some lo progress lo preparation mo one them now hemi plan we agriculture office plumi with them help lo national office lo agriculture yumi cut lo time lo expo we by hemi taken place lo Maibo.
9: Okay, awesome. Yeah, I've been aware that I got one expo week by Mr. Lomayo, by Mr. Lomayo number 3, Kasem number 7 of August, lo, next month. Preparation for expo is underway, and so far, LOC, where I exist, lo, la, committee, where I based lo island, where I Lomayo, where I prepare my facilities, stay in place. And if we pin send them all the funds team blow livestock, we pin come a couple of weeks ago. Then we also request them in blow all funds team blow email that and hopefully start get blow mail and hopefully we should complete them every preparation as of this week, more early next week, so that we may welcome all nibla all provinces blow come to watch them expo week. And you may also include more community work well or people bring me lo mayo only community mokata blo make sure say venue have me ready lo time blo expo lo preparation sites plan you may because I'm one new venue Imi blo running water, so blo people last week, mi blo karam team blo kata lo water, blo ko installe mo la water at lo source ikam tan lo venue, and imi putum 7 tap stand, we mi ready, mo mi ongoing this time, or is a issue in preparation. O kata livestock, o living a France team, mi bin ko couple of weeks ago, mi I set them up all holding stock with them. We also set them up small livestock fillets, and also we been preparing a place for rodeo. I think one event where stuff happened among the board filler, with them look and feel. And we fortunate enough that this show, by me also showcase them the island for Maiwo, the Panama province. All boys play me low that where he all obvious way come out of Torpa, Kasam Sarma, more include my Panama, only stop preparing more puts with them stalls, with them community help. And this week, he missed out with no more shipment blow iron roofing, blow the Kasam, so that at least I put them all iron roofing, go on table puts more stalls, ready blow host them event here. Alo nara side plan imi also cut one opportunity to blog looking one developer display where all family blame on my wall bali showcasing imi one developer something where I think I mean happened all previous shows blo agriculture where imi taro tawa and preparation imi ongoing na yeah and hopefully by this week or early next week, we should finish. Pebes blo taro tawe, hemi blo li hang em up all only collect them every taro around the island blo maiwo. Then only hang em up blo la lo status will be in Budumia. By hemi ko time after the event, by li give him lo provinces. So he got two municipal with them six blo provinces blo milo Vanuatu. Lo side blo. You want to talk small package, let's say it's exhibitions. The previous shows play me, I got full of the products that come out of different provinces. But this time around, I change the focus a little bit. I want to take in all serious farmers. No more. So by number of farmers, I mean also the previous shows, I mean small. And okatali come with them all products blogata, especially Milo Panama. And all visiting French play Milo Lanar province, but also come in with them all for the products blogata no more. And lo time too, by got all exporter too, by Ligam, was a more bias. Ligam looking strength blo all farmers, all serious farmers play me. And blogat. Close to communications with them, so that tomorrow is taku after the show. Only sabes who I am, but I deal with them. So I mean, by me apply across the full ministry, meaning say all product lo agriculture, all product lo livestock, all product lo forestry. By I mean, by the exchange same time. And yes, also my obviously responsible lo Panama. Me sure enough say by. We should have said preparation where we will make him by me. I'm a suitable mom by me. I'm a shooting all visiting friends play me all Nara province where by Ligam. Low side block accommodations. Low side block accommodations. As you may aware, say, me first time ever, you may host them low one area council. Apart from Nara source where you host them low provincial headquarter. Committee where me. Hemi look at them accommodation, hemi facilitate them assessments plan. Hemi come kasem lo south lo island lo maiwo, and even you go further north. Then only come up with them some lo la number of lo accommodations. Plo information plo public no more. Say accommodations with them accommodations play me. I think you got a few. Case house, we got full of homestays with them all, nakama, all schools. And by me, lo mimi looks and by me possible blow with a number way imi limitim by me should okay with no more. But me encourage them all nara stakeholders blow government or visiting friends so you think team blow come. Imi pay that my wo I got limited resources lo accommodations so you say I'm on tent play me with them all mattress all beddings play blow you. You come the time lo show. And you almost welcome lo come lo show and lo time to buy got all different activities pali carried out during that one week starting from number 3 because number 7 same normally by lo number 3 hemi opening so by thing all activities pali start lo number 4 because number 6 number 7 hemi closing lo time lo show ya to buy all farmers only exchange more products blocker and you also got privilege to plus salem all any advice. I think time you talk about any advice, we love me talents and advice all one all tools. All tools where one farmer you have a pen all tools plus you should lo farm plu or some spade knives file chicken wire, pig, puluk. So I mean one privilege blo all farmers blo li sabe kam blo pem lo one price we hemi imi kim me 60-40% sem se kam hemi imi kim hemi pem 60% lo cost. So farmer hemi sabe kare 40% out lo so we price blo price lo normal price lo hardware hemi 2000 lo bush knife I mean say by you minus em 40% you know, by you know also one from by you pay. Yes I think by cut full of activities by happen since if you start to talk elo silo cron well he stop lo email my go only got all different activities where by introduce lo time yeah? And you may look forward to looking more activities during the 1 week expo. Yeah.
8: Thank you too much. All information, follow all information where you give him out. Me understand full up all farmers, blue me, will stop around lo Panama, will get up, blow comes occasion, all products, blow get up, all the interest to blow harem all information here. Yeah? You save talem lo mi vlale le pet o confirm em lo mi vlale le pet blo me kem se ol famas pli mi oli take em in consideration especially lo sad accommodation ol famas we blo kam so case oli kat ol places blo where you vlai set em aside lo li kam sili blahem
9: thank you Thomas. I think LOC or committee lo kran we mi look lo accommodation si mi allocate one school we mi close lo venue no mo mi campus school. 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Accommodations and me advice a seminar lo time blow meetings blow me.
8: And lo time to buy ikat plan de man blo come around lo watch em all activities. 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
9: lo set lo boots I think imi lo ministry imi sedema boots lo imi finish except imi lo livestock I think only been thinking lo come with them retimetent. So imilo that forestry and even fisheries imise dema bol puche venis yes lo size blo spacing Spacing, I'm still available it. And me, I think me one of reminded me online changes no more. Time you start come blow, set my ball puts play. I think I'm a mokut play, you got a more 10 play. Recent play me no more say, play me so same all local materials. I what a challenging one because you must run long distance blow, got a more all good to come, all local. Materials yam and you make at two command fair goals no we start look wrong and I mean no enough so me advice for me no more line changes so you start come you make sure you set them up all ready made 10 plio and me HM all line changes that please you let them LOC look wrong yeah well coming plio and make it this week or next week no more because next week I mean last week blow preparation and you may look forward blow receive more all participants blow end blow next week so me HM email line HGs blow you must come blow this week no more or next week blow set them up all puts play blah.
8: For them, me understand all famous Ron Lo Penama all is tap excited too much blow come blow showcase all products blow all. My program hemi been specify or hemi been put out island blue pentecost but hemi comes occasion one m my wo hemi occasion one m or amba hemi occasion one m or everyone only come with them any kind products and then by you will like just put them out loe
9: okay la site blue famous premier lo penama yimi folem no mo IFI I mean Island Focus Initiative, where Ampai, by you all farmers, by Lisho Pesem Namo, all root crops with them cocoa. Lo Pentecost, hemi root crop with them cava. Molo Maigo, hemi root crop cava with them cocoa. But again, lo said, lo Nara product was, for example, lo livestock. Lo Island Focus, Ampai with them Pentecost, to like with them small livestock. And my wife me cattle.
8: Low side low participation low all famous where Bali come. Hamas man where you've like expect them blow by you've like cater them all get a low time low expoia.
9: Okay, low submissions where executive blow ministry and said me coming and me put on say Emilio agriculture, I got 30 farmers. Livestock, I got 30 farmers. But forestry, I got 25 farmers.
8: For the program where I've been staffing is, all people, all farmers, please, especially only one them save. Especially los at lo catering, lo kata food and catering. Also, you me save man, I come, I expect them lo. They come to small something, blow holem tight hem throughout the celebration, blow you mea. Suppose you serve a talem, no me fell a little bit every something by hemi run all stalls or by got some kakai where program hemi prepare blow subsidize them or kakai will establish stalls.
9: Okay, let's say blow catering or kakai, low previous source premium, hemi no more, time me. All provinces only go with all farmers blockata. Imilo ministry, imilo gulo kakai blockata. Imi pem kakai, and imi give me gulo la communities blockata. Lo case blo export blo imilo Panama, where by Mr. Lomaiwo, locami, this is the minister lo communities blimilo area blo maiwo, blo likukum kakai blo la all farmers blimi. But again, semi pindalem, I know some previous source where I deploy more or put more farmers premium or different communities. I remember the station or Campbell School. So every community where the responsible provinces are, I come to the farmers premium or the school. And yes, community too, I've been put more stalls. Since we farm, I got some money. Lo pocket plan, since I no one them kakai lo kitchen. I mean, some enjoy them lo stores, but stores I got for officials who buy ligam and with them public at large.
8: Thank you so much, Lord, all good, good for information what you give him out, especially towards him.

0: and superior at the same time one member blow lock me sure enough say by event by me run very successfully and me HM all visiting provinces play me come and HM still on my work as you sabe my way me one island where have me full of resources lo say blow tourism and you feel free you know fright full of man only fright lo island blame me my was the my way have me always welcome me and by you and same time blue time is all my blow 1 week yet.
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8: Hemia emi voice plong province program. 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No Monday, kasem Saturday. Voice plong province, hemi talk about olketa development issue, mo achievement, what is the happen long olketa province. 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

0: FPTC News Bulletin with me, Thompson Marango. 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And we say next chapter long for now to we long build him country together and run it long team long area where we for now to we build him together.
1: We will come together long stamp a tingtingya. Vanuatu you miss tana. Tingtingya you talk about one time long one walk about long give me also foundation. If we will go through land their challenges the site of natural disaster. It may be facing eruption from volcano. It may be facing or something where you be not sure, long end, or say COVID. But after long emia, long 17 December 2024, one people had quake, it will damage the capital city, long you be, but fever. Disaster ya. It make me even lose some, suffer a life or suffer something back again. And it make him people that have it, but it make him plant the family on the hurry no good. The true long every challenge here, you be stand up from all community, long you be, or the support of you be. You be stand up from strong belief. Long give me long high call. Where any given hope, long country, long you be. Time, one island, any vessel part time. Full nation, in respond. And now, let me true, fashion, long you be. Mr. Nap, the day, and me, long inform everyone, say me no end, long road. One nation, we have me stand up, and me also, and me ready to create something. From recent year, long year, you may move, long place where you may sustain up long end. You go long walk, long build them up, nation do you mean. Stand up in team, long you mean. Long number 46, independence anniversary, long you mean. And me, from what to, you
0: be
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0: Emi Dr. Plong Prime Minister Chotam Napa. Department Plong Correctional Services emi talemi clear se emi no cut any legal power plong give him approval kolong president plong country plong make him pardon. Long one statement with department emi put him out. Italem se work plong em emi plong lukatem no more parole through long correctional services act mo emi different long power plong pardon we constitution emi give him. Statement emi come out from His Excellency Nikenike Furopara for emi pardon and tetin titeni in a long time we erase him question se au na only to sumolketa. Department emi talem to se article 38 plong constitution emi give him president plong republic no more power plong give him pardon, change him sentence, or use him prerogative of mercy. Emi talem say nothing suppose president emi save ask him advice long any man, government agency or institution, including department long correctional services, pe emi stop long decision long president no more, long mo ino minim se department emi kat power long mekam decision ya. Department emi talem tu se long tete ino kat all formal guideline plong litim fasen plong yusum power plong pattern emi aske mol member plong public plong no sake mol question all part long all decision plong pattern we head of state emi mekem all man for not will stop kasem one strong for a warning long kafman long thing could before only post or ceremony something long social media emi follow recent something will stop happen long social media naya more report with them lotian willin.
2: 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Italem sul online post nauia, polis ave carem legal consequences. Handanit long armful Digital Communications Act, where come into effect, long 2 January 2025, Penal Code Gap 135, most cybercrime, Act number 22, long 2021. Department Italem sul law is tab look strong, long al post, where make em threat, spread em kiaman information, spolem name long narvalaman, share em private information or intimate image, nothing with them permission, mo scam or fake account. Ol man will break em law, will save face em fine, kalapus, mo author blong code blong take em down content, or make em public apology. Department blong communication and digital transformation, is tap encourage em every man blong use some internet, with them responsibility, no share em harmful content, mo report em all serious online threat, scam or child sexual abuse material, long police or threat authority. Department italem se 1M you post long online, hemisaveka thrill life consequences. Lodian, well in VBDC News.
0: For not to emisign em with them, Timolis long weekia, visa waiver mo development framework agreement. Prime Minister Plong Foreign Affairs Mark Atiem sign em to fla important agreement ya with em Vice Minister Plong Timolis Ches Unita Gomez Long Foret Plong President Plong Timolis His Excellency John Chos Ramos Oda Mo Prime Minister Chotam Napat signing em ifole mo bilateral talk where leader ya or likat long is today President Oda em ikam long fono to is today long first visit plong em plong attend em 46 year independence anniversary plong fono to development framework ya plong emi plong left map work together between the country mo visa wifi agreement ya by megem all citizen plong fono to mo timolist all sabe travel between the country ya isi nomo mo news long written to community leader plong Torres Strait oliko park long federal court plong Australia plong appeal against some decision we second case plong olketa against some government plong Australia long site plong climate change Uncle Papae mo Uncle Paul Kapai Italem se Kaufman ikat wan no plong protect them on Mantor Street long on no good something with climate change is that make them case plong to follow him start long 2021 in a win after we caught them Italem se Kaufman in okat wan duty of care long on people plong Torres Strait to follow Italem se Solwota is that command up mo iputum all island plong on kita long tencha more scientists Only talk about the Sam Long Island, yeah. Only no more service stop long M, long year 2050. Suppose Abilia win, M is a force em government long Australia, long make em strong more accent long town em all case, while you make em climate change, em become no good more. More news long sports, long man match sweep by Miko town long history, long football, long funnel to follow long all people a club, long country, Iconia del FC, Motafe FC, by to follow a fight. Long come first ever President's Cup champion, long Port Vila. Finally, I know one competition no more, long football, pe emi 2-1 special part, long celebrating 46 year independence anniversary, long Republic, long Vanuatu. Kit Inge, I got more report.
3: President Cup 2026, I got one new la page, lo history, lo football, lo Vanuatu, tam I can yet an FC, Motafe FC, by to lay meet, lo first ever President Cup grand final, lo Port Vila. 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I can add the FC, even in Naka FC, the 3-2, while Tafe FC, even in Ifra Blackbird FC, the penalty shootout, plus Shigrim ticket program, Igolo final. 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Lo important grand final match, 8 of states per Republic. Lo Vanuatu is excellency nike voro baravo I expect plo sta plo matcha sema kolsem I commissioner plo New Zealand lo Vanuatu minister plo internal affairs mo honorable leaders plo government mo plenty 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
2: 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Following weather bulletin where Vanuatu Meteorology Mature Hazards Department, Emi Butumar Bladei, Platere, partly cloudy, more cloudy conditions with them isolated brief showers, plong rain, over long group, light, moderate, fresh, southeasterly winds, Emi blow over long northern, more central islands, blue Vanuatu. While light to moderate southeasterly winds, Emi blow along the southern islands, plong country. Minimum temperature of the night, Mumbai range long 14 degrees Celsius, down long south, more 24 degrees Celsius, and up long north.

0: 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Marin strong wind warning over the north more central waters, Block Country. Looking southeasterly winds, Blong 21 to 25 knots, semi blow, more rough seas, Blong 2.5 meters. So, Laura Mobime is a rough custom 2.5 meters high. Long all southern or long southern waters, Block Country, wind semi blow, low direction, Blong southeast, long speed, Blong 16 to 20 knots. So, Laura Mobime rough custom 2.5 or 2 meters. Hi, MLO, look at the coastal areas, Blimi, the southern part of the country. MLO, I'm update the site, the weather information, Blimi too. We're blessed to join the broadcast long ham. Whenever weather you got, you pass a more nice flat time.
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You've been following me, got a selection blow music when Mr. Play come you keeping me entertained. Time blim to him straight one time along 9:30 terrello night. Anytime now you to join and pastor with them night devotion, please you me.

all families, good night. We welcome you again this hour. Our blood devotion, Lord Night here. May thank him God who give him you mommy power. Lord, you have a make him one name, you make him today. May give him thanks, Igolo Papa God, from you make him you mommy. You have a make him every something you make him today. Now you come back, blow home, finish. You come blow spell. Me thank him, Papa God, from every something you have a make him. Now, before me share him, talk long God with him, you this devotion hour, me want to make him one prayer. Papa God, me thank him, you from everyone only stop listening now. Yeah? Me thank him, you from life, blow all getter. Me thank him, you from power, blow you. One name only you make him from. Only have a colo walk, some only colo market, some only stable house, some only go to school. But with them power blow you, only stable make him one name only make him. He say thank you. Let me come our blow spell now. But before only spell, you want to share them talk blow you with him, everyone. He ask him, you release him power blow you. True low spirit blow you, he go low, true low word blow you. He pray from say you may allow taboo spirit, he may have interpreting talk blow you, low one heart, low name blow Jesus. Me ask him, amen. All families, low hour you may stop low him, he may hour blow devotion. Devotion low hour here, me got one talk, one topic. Me want to share and with him you. Topic here, me call me start them low money with a money devotion. But me want to expand them when me talk low money. Me talk, me stop low. Me talk about mind blow you. Talk about heart blow you. But top title me give him talk this hour blow devotion. Me call him victory in your mind. You may get victory low mind blow you. Victory in your mind. You may look, word blong God, he talk. Say, you may read him law, book law. 2 Corinthians chapter 10, verse 5. He tell him, casting down him arguments and every high thing that exalt itself against the knowledge of God, bringing every thought into captivity to the obedience of Christ. Casting down arguments and every high thing that exalt itself against the knowledge of God, bringing every thought into captivity to the obedience of Christ. Amos chapter 2 Corinthians chapter 10 verse 5. Number 2 Corinthians 10 verse 5. Low place here, like me tell him low morning, me tell him say, mind blow you, Amy one place you may fight him full of battle. Suppose you have a win, the mind blow you, you got victory. It means the mind blow you, faith is tablo him. The mind blow you, believe have is tablo him. It means you must think. It means you must allow. It means you must guide him. One name you allow, the heart blow you. One name you allow, blow think. Suppose you may allow fright, the mind blow you, or you may allow believe, the half. Or you may allow, think you look only influencing, think blow you, then only push him you. You go low, wrong direction, only make him you, you take him decision only no straight. So, place here, I tell him, you place me read him. I tell him, say, bringing every thought into captivity to the obedience of Christ. So, you tell him, say, you may bring, take him everything, think, you may arrest him. You may make him. Only obey him, talk blong Christ. Only obey him, talk blong Christ. So you need blow. From victory blow you, he stop blow, ting blow you, low mind blow you. From Bible he tell him, low Hebrews chapter 11 verse 6, say man only come to God, and he must believe. Say God no, God and he reward him. Man, who and he look from him. So win him, when he make him you one winner man or one man only win, say you believe, low faith, you one faith you me got. So faith one strong belief that you must believe, low one in what blong God he tell him.
So for you to win, you must win in battle, blow mind, blow ting ting, blow you. So low mind blow you, you may decide. Low mind blow you, you may allow. Suppose you allow negative ting ting, low mind blow you, you know, have a arrest them. But here he tell them, bringing every thought into captivity. You may take them ting ting, blow you, and you must learn them, blow control them. Suppose you know learn, blow control them, you know, have a win. Now, me giving you one example, low one, one me may have explain them, blow you. Then you turn them Bible, blow you, go to book, blow Joshua chapter 1. Joshua chapter 1. God, he talk, blow Joshua. He may tell them, Joshua, time David, Moses is dead, finish. He may let go him. God, he call him Joshua. He may call him, he may tell him, say, look, book, look, Joshua chapter 1, verse 6, verse 7. God, he tell him, say, be strong and of good courage. For unto these people shall thou divide for an inheritance the land which I swear unto their fathers to give them. Verse 7 again. Only be thou strong and very courageous. You hear them? God, he talk. You no fright. You believe strong, low heart blow you. You got good courage. You no fright. So, God is up encouraging him. He tell him two times. You no fright. He may repeat him, low three times, low verse 9, say, have not I commanded thee? Be strong and of a good courage. Be not afraid, neither be thou dismayed, for the Lord thy God is with thee whithersoever thou goest. So God, he tell him, he me no fright. Suppose he me allow fear, he come, lo mind, heart blow him, mind blow him, he me lose him battle. Say, Mark, you waste up hearing me this hour, blow devotion. What long God he come, lo you? You no allow any negative think. Oh, from one in place, me look, me got money, blow pay school fees, blow up, pikinini. Oh, from one in place, me got money, blow pay kakai. Oh, full of thinking, negative think, you fright. God, he tell him, Joshua, you no fright. Oh, you no think, say, maybe sick, you sick, low body, blow you. You know things say sick here, he may kill him you. No. What belong God? He tell he stop. God, same Joshua 1, me reading verse 8, God is up telling Joshua lo place here. As me tell him, me read him out, me tell him you. So suppose you got one situation you stop when you start worry from. What belong God he come lo you? Say this book of the law shall not depart out of thy mouth, but thou shalt meditate day and night, that thou mayest observe to do according to all that is written therein, for then thou shalt make thy way prosperous, then thou shalt have good success. You hear them? You know what talk belong God is tap. God is tell him. You must read him. You must tell him out. He may not depart from mad blow you. You talk him out. You think. Issue by Romans chapter 12 verse 2. Tell him say, renew your mind. How now you will renew mind blow you? Low word blow God. You may tell him out. You may confess him. You know, keep quiet. You confess him. Suppose you seek low body blow you. You tell him, I am healed. By word blow God, the established book of Isaiah 53 verse 5. You may tell him out. Say, I am healed through the stripes of our Lord Jesus Christ. He was wounded for my transgressions. He was bruised for my iniquities. The chastisement for my peace was upon him. With his stripes, I am healed. You keep saying it. You tell him out. You think low him. You allow him. You look. You go low, read him. Place full of testimony blow. Manually receive him. Healing through the word blown God. You look. You let him think. It's tablo think. Mind blow you. From you, you have a think. So you may have a word blown God. It's tablo claim you. You no worry. In my place, you may get victory. Me share another one, me another testimony, me share me you the book, the Bible. It me start the book, the Daniel.
You read him Daniel chapter 3, you read him from verse 14, verse 28. You look story blow, Shadrach, Meshach, and Abednego. Only face him challenge. They only tell him, say, no, me be only believe the word belong God no more. Only trust him God. From even suppose God me no answer. Only rare blow. Face him, one him situation. Only no bow down. Go to image blow. King Nebuchadnezzar. You hear him? Only trust him God. Only believe, only confess him, only tell him out, little mad blogger. Only no fright. Say, Mark, victory blow you. Is tap low mind blow you. You need blow surrender, mind blow you. Lo word blow God, lo God, lo spirit blow God, Holy Spirit. You need blow, you know, reject him. Every talk promises belong God. Take him. Every something only against him promises belong God. Talk belong God. You sack him. Believe strong, the word belong God. Believe strong. Look, let them think blow you. Amy, stand on the word of God. Let them think blow you. Let them believe blow you. Let them mind blow you. Holy stand, the word belong God. Tell him out. You know, quiet. Lord, me read him again, Proverbs 23, verse 7. Listen, what let me tell him, you Proverbs, how now you may get victory. Proverbs chapter 23, verse 7, he tell him, as he thinketh, so is he, as he thinketh. Hear him? What name you think, you become. You become one name you think, as he thinketh. You become one name you think. So one name you think. One name is Tablo heart blow you. One name is Tablo mind blow you. You know fright. God blong God he come. God blong God in me. In me knife blow spirit. So you mean need blow believe him? Not only you need to believe him. You may confess him. You may tell him out. You may tell him out. Confess him. You know, let them believe blow you half. Believe one name, word blow God, he tell him you. Lo book blow. Proverbs. Proverbs, he tell him. 23, verse 7. For as he thinketh, in his heart, so is he. So is he. Suppose he's have a change him, ting blow you. You may come one him, you may think. Suppose you take him every rubbish ting out, the mind blow you. You carry him out. You begin to ting every something good, positive something. You reject the mind blow you, every negative ting. You may look, say, light blow you, you may change. So ting blow you. You may change him. Identity blow you, let me change him. Destiny blow you, let me influence him. Decision blow you. So, you must learn blow, change him, mind blow you. Word blow God, Joshua 1:8, he tell him, you must meditate, think. Romans 12:2, tell him, say, you know, conform to world, you may stop blowing. You know, let him, when him you look low world, he influence him, think blow you. You let him, word blow God, he change him, mind blow you. So you need blow, take him, promises blow God. When him God, he promise him, all beginning, he blow him. You may accept him, you may believe him, you may take him, word blow God, and you may follow him, when him word blow God, he tell him. You may make him, when him, he tell him. Joshua 1, he tell him, so then you shall have good success. You need him good success. It means say you may get victory. Victory, low. So victory, low, mind blow you. Before you may win him battle of life, you must first win him battle. Yeah, low mind blow you, low heart blow you. For example, you want to go, low. Suppose you want to go, you want student, you want to sit low one exam, you want to sit low one exam, you start worry, you start fright, low mind blow you, think say, oh, you may fail low exam, yeah? Me encourage him, you change him, think blow you. From suppose you start fright, say, oh, you know, you know, have a pass exam, you may sit low him. You start, you
You sure? Mimi and Mimi tell them, you say you mean no, you know, possible blow you pass from. Suppose you start fried, you may read, you may get time, you got look, you low time, low exam, low class, you may forget the one name you reading from, say you fried. You fried, say you may fail. You need blow change them thinking blow you. Change them mind blow you. Change them thinking blow you. You no allow them any rubbish or negative talk thinking. Lo mind blow you. Change them. Lo, in the book of 2 Timothy, lo book lo 2 Timothy, chapter 1, verse 7, he tell them, you say, God, he talk, lo play, the Bible tell them, say, God, he may not give him you, spirit blow fear, fright, but he may give him you, one him, spirit of love and of a sound mind. Of power, of love, and what? Of a sound mind. God is giving you spirit of power and of love and of a sound mind. He may not give him you spirit of fright, spirit of fear. No, he not giving you. So you must change him. Think blow you. Say so you got power. Power blow make him one name. Power blow succeed low life. Power blow get him good success low life low you. Power blow get good success low life low you. So, Emir and then God tell him, low Romans chapter 10, verse, Romans 10, verse 17. He tell him, say, so then faith cometh by hearing, and hearing by the word of God. You need blow hear him talk blong God. You need blow reading word blong God. You need blow reading testimony, blow full of man, blow word blong God. You need blow believing one in word blong God. He tell him, in mere time you hear him, time you read him, time you think, low heart blow you, and you believe strong, low him, you may get victory, low mind blow you, first time. First time you got victory, low mind blow you, after you need, you may get victory, low world. But first place, it may stop low mind blow you no more. It may stop low mind blow you. So mind blow you, very, very important victory. Suppose you may win in victory, which suppose you may get victory, low every something, low life blow you, good success, low life blow you, you may succeed, low life blow you, it may stop, low mind blow you, no more. So encourage yourself, blow listen, the talk blow God. From the telling, faith comment by hearing, and hearing by the word of God. Meaning, belief blow you, strong belief blow you. It may come from time you may hear him, you know, once you hear him, talk blow God. Book blow Jeremiah chapter 15, verse 16. Jeremiah tell him, say, Mimi look talk blow God, after Mimi kakai talk blow God. So, Emi kakai talk blong God as Emi one. So, you must learn, blow, hear him talk blong God. Hear him testimony, blow, man blong God. Hear him think, blow him. Allow think, blow him. He stab blow heart.

God, low word, blunt God. Believe low, strong, low God. 23 says, for verily I say unto you that whosoever shall say unto this mountain, be thou removed, and be thou cast into the sea, and shall not doubt in his heart, hear him, low heart blow you. Low heart blow you. A mere reason full of man only no God answer, blow prayer only pray. From time you make him prayer, God, you know, Amy, look, low heart blow you. Heart blow you, Amy, align with him, warn him, you tell him out, low heart blow you or no? Talk blow you, Amy, same mark with him, warn him, think, he stab low heart blow you or no? Amy say, but shall believe that those things which he said shall come to pass, he shall have whatsoever he said. So God is tap look from ting blow you. Emia book blow. Proverbs chapter 4, verse 23. Emi, then let me say, you may guide them heart blow you. For out of it are the issues of life. Guide them heart blow you. Even as Mimi and them, wanting Mimi sharing with them you tonight. You want them, you open them Bible blow you, Lord. Philippians chapter 4. Philippians chapter 4. Philippians chapter 4, he tell them, look, please here, say. Philippians 4. Let me read him. From verse 7. And the peace of God, which passeth all understanding, shall keep your hearts and mind through Christ Jesus. You hear them? And the peace of God. From one in peace blown God, he may keep him heart blow. He may stop your heart blow you. He may make him, he may stop your mind blow you. He may from say, you hear them talk blown God. You hear them talk blown God. You believe in one in word blown God, you tell him. You believe in God. You put on faith blow you, look God. And then, God, then you may have one name you want them. You believe strong. You got victory, low mind blow you. And look, verse 8, he tell him. He said, finally, brethren, whatsoever things are true, every something only true, whatsoever things are honest, every something only honest, whatsoever things are just, every something only right, whatsoever things are pure, whatsoever things are lovely, whatsoever things are of good report, if there be any virtue, if there be any praise, think on these things. Emia, you may think low him. Emia, you may put him mind blow you. You may let him heart blow you, think low on any honest situation, any true situation, any lovely situation, any good report. Testimony blow, warn him God, he make him. Suppose you allow any praise. You praise him, Papa God, low heart blow you, even low matter, low situation, you may start blow him. Anything you meet. So you suppose mind blow you, he start blow on him, on low. Emia, warn him only tell him out, low book blow, Philippians chapter 4, verse 8. You got peace blow God, low heart blow you, low mind blow you. You believe him, you trust him. Time you make him prayer, or time you make him one move, one decision, let me make him you carry him good. Let me make him you succeed. Let me make him you got good success, low life blow you. So man blow me, woman blow me, all friends blow me, you will stop listening. Me encourage them you this hour, say, make sure, say,

you allow good thing low heart blow you. Suppose you want to get victory, allow good thing with the word blown God, low heart blow you from Emir he make him you. You arrest them every negative talk. He believes say talk blow this hour blow devotion and he bless him go on heart blow you. Change them thing blow you. Suppose full up time you thinking everything thing blow you. Me one negative thing. Give me no one straight thing. Change them thing blow you now. Believe strong the word blown God. Believe strong one in word blown God. He tell him. Word blown God say you heal. Believe say you heal. Finish. And you may receive him healing. Word blown God say you bless. You may bless. You bless. Finish. So before me go, me one time you establishing now, yeah? And you know allow heart blow you, mind blow you. You tell him, you think low, straight low, word blown God. You want to tell him, Papa God, you sorry. You sorry from one name you stop make him. You need him, me help him you. So I want you to repeat this prayer after me. You may repeat him after me. Lord Jesus, me hear him talk blow you. Me sorry from me no believe strong the word blown you. Me no follow you with a one heart, one think. Me every time me fright. Every time me believe half, but me asking you forgiving me. Every sin me make him, every rubbish sin me make him, you know happy from. Please, Lord Jesus, forgive me. Watch him sin, blow me with him blood, blow you. And write him name, blow me, lo book, blow you, lo heaven. Me ask him, lo name, blow Jesus. Amen. Lord Jesus, please give him. Release spirit blow you equal inside the heart blow me from me. Miss have obey him talk to blow you. The name of Jesus, we make him prayer. Amen. Suppose you make him prayer in me, you repeat him prayer in me after me. Me congratulate him you. You come one picking in blown God finish. But before me go, me want to pray with him you. Papa God, me ask him. Everyone only repeating prayer in me with him me. Word blown you, he tell him, Lord, 2 Timothy 1:7, for God has not given us the spirit of fear, but of power and of love and of a sound mind. You may pray your relieving spirit blow you. He go, Lord, one heart only establishing now. We pray from grace blow you. We pray from power blow you. We pray from peace blow you. We'll pass him everything thing. You release, he go, Lord, one heart, one mind. Lord, name blow Jesus. Anyone who is establishing only sick low body, only no harm good, we release him healing power, blown Christ, he go low body, blow get out now. Low name blown Jesus. Low name blown Jesus, we make him prayer. Suppose you stop listening, you stop go through one crisis, life blow you. You need him peace, low marriage blow you. You need him guidance, blown God. He ask him, spirit blown God, he releasing peace, blown him. He me releasing solution, he go to one problem, he me stop, blow him now. Low name, blown Jesus, me make him prayer. Amen. God by, bless him, blow you. Low one heart, blow you. Low name, blown Jesus, me make him prayer. Amen. God bless you. Amen.

Workplace to establish any kam long hem start long torres kase one time town long and I chum could fala listen up long a radio Vanuatu any time now blo by Mr. Patalem Tatali you radio Vanuatu by Mr. Kam now blo close town all kata transmission long hem time limit them straight one time long at 10 o'clock. Also, I'm radio friendly. You belong, Teresa Sava show start long 5 o'clock. Teresa Sava kasem one time, 10 o'clock, long at night. Mr. Talem, big flat. Thank you, you. We have published, established any come long hem. Thank you, blockade you inside long, this flash show. You serve join me back in long and out of that day. So, I'm stop come. Good night, you. You pass someone good flat time. Most stop safe all time.

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Welcome to Good Morning Vanuatu show blonga today. What me radio friend do you must follow? Let this fla beautiful Friday morning. And me one of fla beautiful day back again. There me last fla day, but this fla working week Thursday, Friday, number 31, Blomanis, July 2026. More radio Vanuatu, I'm stop giving out all the transmission long hem long orkata frequency 7260 kilohertz or 3945 kilohertz shortwave, 1125 kilohertz medium wave, 100 megahertz 7 frequency channel 211 long canal plus long website long VBTC we hem www.vbtc.vu. Also every morning before we go about all the programs blow day blow today all the activities. One name you got planned out for today, but I'm to start him off day, blim to what the morning devotion, blim to first time. So anytime I'm going to join him, pastor, what the morning devotion belong today. Open him up heart to you, open him up mind, blim, ready to receive him. One of them by 7 blim papa code, through the pastor, but I'm sharing what the him to this, for a beautiful Friday morning.

Good morning, everyone. Mi redeploy mi state molla activity bu ñu today and écoutez mi listen to what God. You put on God first level something and then they bring me by me success. You look to God, Lord, pray me, pray, Papa. Thank you, Lord, what bring you, Lord. Thank you, Lord, protection the night. But thank you, Lord, for that day. And thank you, Lord, life bring me for that too. You protect them. So all glory, all praise me blow you. And you God alone. And me fella acknowledge me, you holy, you taboo, you start look like me fella, you care like me fella. Thank you, Father. Bless him, talk to you, Lord, me fella. In the name of Jesus, me fella, I pray. Thank you, all listeners, bless our listen, by me, sir, talk to you, God, back in. Today, by me, continue, Lord, with blong God, Lord, side, Lord, family. Topic, by me, this year, this week, about family, blong God. How God, me, one day, blame me, call him up, or lead him, family, blame me. Or you want them family play look like. So, let me tell them thank you, Lord God. All instruction names are Lord talk them. So, me want them talk Lord, you miss up. Talk Lord Papa, or some old man. Now, yeah, me want them talk Lord husbands. But that week to today, Lord morning, and my husband. So, you look Lord Ephesians chapter 5, verse 25. Let me tell you, say husband. Ephesians 5, 25, husbands. Love your wives, just as Christ loved the church and gave himself for her. 26, he tells her to make her holy, cleansing her by the washing with water through the word. And 27, and to present her to himself as a radiant church without stain or wrinkle or any other blemish, but holy and blameless. In the same way, husbands ought to love their wives as their own body. He who loves his wife loves himself. After all, no one, verse 29, that'll say, after all, no one ate his own body, but he feeds and cares for it, just as Christ does to the church. For we are members of his body, you mean members of body of Christ. For this reason, a man will leave his father and mother and be united to his wife, and the two will become one flesh. And the two become one flesh. So, when the Bible is telling me, all husbands, let me tell them, say, me love him, all wives, play me, all wife, play me. Husband, love your wife. Then what pastor, me join them, man or woman, and we call them husband and wife. And when we instruction for God, when we go to me, want them look, Lord, when them all man should make them, or treat them all woman, blokota, or wife, blokota, and me by love them all wife, blokota. You know, blow, hate them all wife, plenty of time, you hear them all rabbis, news or story, anyway. You are making violence in home. Me, Papa with the mama, or husband and wife, or lay rau rau. And sometimes you may end up with that, so. I mean, one could follow news. And you may not want them to say, may continue. So you must pray, plan the Lord God. All Papa, all husband, you must pray, plan the Lord God. And all you got all disagreement in your house between husband and wife. Suppose she got something where we go wrong, small inside or low house, whatever situation. The Bible in the middle of this year say, you, me, or husband, ought to love his wife. Husband, love your wives. So, husband ought to love the wives, so verse 28, as their own body. You love them wife, you, some way you love them body, blue, body, blue, you must. It sure say he could, you know, sick, you know, he clean, you make him good, you. He also said, no, how you treat him body blue, you mean, how you treat him woman blue, you treat him wife blue, you, but them love, you love him. Even though he got all disagreement or so small, that time when he go through him, yes, it may happen, but the time was him now, love, he must manifest, he must come out, love. Then you love him, no matter where wife be wrong, but you love him no more.
But you make everything, peace is stop, but unity is stop, good for the life, joy by stop. But suppose you start blow, ATM him, or start telling some rabbis, talk, describe him, woman blue you, or wife blue you, but the different kind, something. Then Satan he laugh now. From Satan he meet Bible, and Satan he come to steal, tell him life, good for the life, blow husband and wife relationship, yeah. When he come blow, kill more, destroy. Bible tell him what you. So, you must be careful. Not let him Satan and me come inside law, or so small misunderstanding or disagreement. But Satan and come inside. Love now, but you must take over Lord situation. Then things which may come up, think about what block God, you tell them, say, love. Then what may you start winning now? You make him say, humbly, steady, strong. You one wise man, you build him house, build a rock. When you word block God. But thing he pass away, but word block God but never pass away. So you life blue too. You as a husband with him, family blue, but you not pass away. Because you built the right place, the word block God. So husband, through what love or not to remember, time you got a small can, disagreement you come, whatever. Think about talk here. Doctor Blongo, you can say, love him, wife, please. Even though you love him, man. But a woman, you know, but you look at him, he's always said by you wrong. That you use some cross limb, but him no looks at him. But then you use some love him, but him looks at him. Say, no, him you're wrong here. Yeah. But he start to ask him forgiveness for you. So let him, or situation with him, then when he come, you let him love him, pick one. You must ask him God. The spirit blame problem, because spirit blame God and spirit blame love. And God is love. So you have a two husband and wife, in a more two human beings. You may say low flesh, you may say two, but low God, I mean united to lay one no more. You have one. The spirit you have one. God you look you to fly one. Husband you look wife blue, you look you as wife that you look husband blue, you look you one wife. So tell him to love what them love. God, you bless him, talk, play him, heart, please, and you me, everyone. And if they got on good for the night. Thank you, Father, Lord, you bless him, heart, bring you forever, and every listener will start listening, Lord. One more, two, more, Lord, bless you, God. Thank you, Father, Lord, believe in the name of Jesus, will I pray.

0: Tiffany's Blue Stardom of this beautiful day. You need to just celebrate 46 year anniversary blow. You meet Blue Country Blue to no more yesterday. And me hope say by for them team blue yeah where me say you may rebuild together. Me hope or you may build together. Me hope say contribution blue you today or whatever you make them by me help blue build them up country blue you me too.
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0: Hello, welcome along 6 o'clock news with me, Lodian Welin. Prime Minister Jotham Nabat hitalemse vanuatu hishem out strong vla spirit plung him. Tem hemi win him, all hard times, all same cyclone, all volcanic eruption, COVID-19, more big vla earthquake long December 2024. We been making big vla damage. Tem hemi stop tok long celebration long 46, ea plung independence plung country. Prime Minister Italem said nothing with country. He been facing planned challenge. Be hemi shame out finish. Se hemi save stand up strong long face blong hard times. Hemi Italem said next chapter blong Vanuatu. Hemi blong build him country together. Underneath long theme blong iaya. Vanuatu, he may build together.
1: He may be come together long stamp a tindinya. Vanuatu, you may stand up. Tindinya. He talk about one time, long one walk about, long give me also my nation. He may be gone through land challenges, the site of natural disaster. He may be facing eruption of volcano. He may be facing

0: or something where you be not sure, long hand, or say coffee. More after long emia, long 17 December 2024, when people had quake, if you damage the capital city, long you be, but fever. This last year, it make you be losing some of the life, more some of the something, back again. And we make him pick for the targets. We make him plant the family on the Haran Nogu. But through long every challenge here, you be stand up from all community, long you be, or the support of you be. You be stand up from strong belief, long you be, long high call. Where any given hope, long country, long you be. Time when island and universal part time, full nation, they respond, and they now will be true, fashion, long you be. Mr. Nam, the day, and me, long informing everyone, say me no end, long road. One nation where have me stand up, and me also, and me ready, long create them something. From recent year, long year ya, you may move, long place where you may sustain up long end. You go long walk, long build them up, nation go you mean. Stamba Titi, long you mean, long number 46, independence anniversary, long you mean. And me, Vanuatu, you may build together.
1: Hemi tok tok plong Prime Minister Jotham Napat long celebration plong 46 independence anniversary plong country. Department plong Correctional Services hitalemi clear seminokat legal power plong approvum o give him president plong country power plong make him pattern. Long one statement department italem se work plong him hemi plong lookout him no more parole through long Correctional Services Act may hemi different long power plong pattern. Where constitution I give him statement I come out from His Excellency Nige Foroparafu Hemi Partonem 13 detainee in a long time we raise him question say how now holy jusum all get up department italem 2 say article 38 plong constitution he give him president plong republic no more power plong give him pardon chenisim sentence or usum prerogative of mercy. Hebi talep se nothing suppose president is have ask him advice long any man, government agency or institution including department long correctional services. Pemiam is tap long decision long president no more. Mo inominim se department got power long make him decision. Department italem too se long tre inokat all formal guideline long lead him fashion long usum power long pattern. Holman Vanuatu li stop kasem one strong flow warning plung kafman plung ting good before li post to share him any something long social media. Heme follow recent things we stop happen now ya long social media. Himikat mo long report ya. Department plung communication and digital transformation under long ministry plung prime minister. Italem sell online post now ya holy save karam legal consequences. Underneath long armful Digital Communications Act, where me come into effect, long 2 January 2025, Penal Code Gap 135, Most Cybercrime Act Number 22, long 2021. Department Italem se law is stop look strong, long all post, where he make him threat, spread him kiaman information, spoil him name long naravalaman, share him private information or intimate image. Nothing with them permission, must scam or fake account. All man will he break him low, all he save face him fine. Kalapus, mol author plung code plung take him down content, or make him public apology. Department plung communication and digital transformation, he stop encourage him every man plung use some internet, with them responsibility, no share him harmful content, mo report him all serious online threat, scam or child sexual abuse material. Long police all threat authority. Department italem se 1M you post long online. Hemi save got real life consequences. Lodian, well in VBDC News. Manews inside Long Region 13 or 31 woman member Blong Parliament, Long 14 country, mo territory Blong Pacific, Olipin meet Long Wellington, New Zealand, Blong taken part Long one workshop, we look Long how Blong left map leadership, mo work Blong all woman Long Pacific. 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When now y'all woman only make no more 70 or 7.7% blong all get MP. Former minister blong New Zealand Porto Williams, it all MCL delegates se support blong all woman long politics important blong make him democracy long Pacific he come more strong. 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
3: lai decide lo kam lo ya pa gen bro sa no lo sem Australian High Commission lo Vanuatu lo em sa accept em application lo mila tru lo so an community grant we ni lai bin apply from I think small information about the grant, we want to one project. 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I mean, I put on the CGP 438, I mean, Care Up for Greatness. 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
1: More information long weather partly cloudy to cloudy condition over long group with them isolated. Light showers long rain over northern islands. While light isolated brief showers semi expected long all Narvala place. Light moderate to fresh southeasterly winds over long group. Maximum temperature blong day today 24 degrees Celsius long south, Kasem 28 degrees and up long north. More with them information long weather, he put them end long FPTC News, weather me Lodian Wellin.

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1: 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Following weather bulletin where Vanuatu Meteorology Mochia Hazards Department, Emmy Budumat Blade Blatere, Friday 31st July 2026. Partly cloudy, more cloudy conditions over Long Krupp, with them isolated light showers, long rain over Long Northern Islands, with them isolated brief showers, I'm expected. Long all, Long Central Islands, more Southern Islands, be you mean. Light, moderate to fresh, southeasterly winds, semi blow over Long Krupp. Maximum temperature, long terrain, Mabami range, long 24 degrees Celsius, down south, more 28 degrees Celsius, and up long north.

Listeners to the radio Vanuatu, update the site the Marine Focus. Looking Marine strong wind warning off along north and central waters flow Vanuatu with them southeasterly winds from 21 to 25 knots. Mosol Warambam Savaraf Kasam 2.5 meters high. Southern waters low day blow today. Winemi blow low one direction blowing southeast, low one speed long 16 to 20 knots. Sol Warambam Miraf Kasam 2 meters high. Emanami update the side with information. Blim Dubla Dabla today. 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Vanuatu Longham. Whenever you cut, you pass someone good for the morning.

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1: 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What a meal time radio friend. We this flash show. Massing follow this fla beautiful Friday morning. I mean, one of the beautiful day back again. There is my last flat day, blue this for a working week. Friday, number 31, blue Manisia, July 2026. Last flat day, blue this for Manis. Tomorrow, I'm going to start stepping low one. New flat Manis back again. We have me August. Yesterday, I'm to celebrate 46th anniversary, independence anniversary, blue country, blue Yumi too. What I'm looking at the programs, blue place where you stop long him. Is a plan to enjoy him day, blue yesterday. Yesterday you me come together blue celebrate all struggle blue forefathers blue you me hard work blue get up blue custom independent where you more me to stop enjoy him you more me to stop enjoy him and naya all get on more frequency we serve a custom broadcast me clear long ham 7260 kilohertz or 3945 kilohertz shortwave 1125 kilohertz medium wave 100 megahertz 7 frequency channel 211 long canal 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Listen as per radio of one of them by cut good flat time throughout the show blue today. 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What I'm looking at 7 o'clock news update. After long hair, I'm going to join a company, Blue Marino El Caltac, with them Pishlama Tok Tok program, Blue Nga Tere. Kasa one time, 7:30 Tere in the morning, Baba Yumi to follow him all kata. Baba Yumi to follow him all kata. First load, Blue Kata service message, Mol Kata announcement. 8 o'clock Tere in the morning, Baba Yumi to follow him all kata 8 o'clock news update. And after long hair, Baba me give him out all kata story and when we prepare him, Blue give him out Lilo Day, Blue Tere. One more time, listeners, blue radio, one or two, me end blue week. Plan day, me service, seven boil, something, team, blue, churn, and party, blue, last night yet, or party, blue, yesterday yet. Come, blue, day, blue, today, but all time. Also, my radio friend, blue, you, time, you drink, you know, drive. Take and plan the care all time, time, you stop, party. Take him enough, no more, think about, so you got one life, no more, life, you know, be blue, Chinese store. So, all got the listeners, blue radio, one or two, might you stop listening, let me inside, one service, past the early morning, stop, make a way, blue, call, walk, and, you start blessless yet from yesterday. You enjoy too much. Good for morning, Liu. Welcome to the show, Blue Nga Tere. Me no forget them, you too, where you get up early morning finish. Blue by you, ready to breakfast, Blue you and all of the families. Before my, by you, you go to work or beginning early. Call of school today, the morning. Good for morning, Liu. Welcome to the show, Blue Nga Tere. Me no forget them, you establish any gam, all of the islands, Blue Nga country today, the morning. Good for morning, Liu. Might you stop thinking, Blue by you, call current today, or by you call plantation, or you call a soul water, pet cobra, make him small, walk. Good for morning, Liu. Welcome to the show, Blue Nga Tere. May they able to take me productive whenever you make him think about, say, contribution, Blue, any contribution, Blue, Blue help build him up, country, Blue, to from a future. One more time, listen, explore radio of one or two. Mr. Wishing you one good for the morning. 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A small update, the side, blown all together community news update today. Long morning. Looking my fan what to motimo leste me sign him with 2 landmark bilateral agreements for a high level talk between Prime Minister Chotam Napat. Motimo leste President His Excellency Jose Ramos Horta. Vanuatu Minister of Foreign Affairs, External Trade, Honorable Mark Atti, Motimo Leste's Vice Minister of Foreign Affairs and Cooperation, Jesuina Maria Ferreira Comes, to sign him all the Development Cooperation Framework Agreement, Mowan Visa Waiver Agreement, further strengthening ties between 2 countries. Agreement emi expected blo deepenem agreement would have been signed emi expected to deepenem cooperation lo side blo kata key development sectors while make em travel between Vanuatu Motimo Leste emi easier blo every citizen blo Vanuatu Motimo Leste. Listen as per radio Vanuatu one more time wishing you one good full morning. Bye bye to continue with them selection blo kata music inside long studio.

Listen, it's the radio of one of the selection block that music stop enjoying today long morning. We're blessed to join the broadcast by radio of one of the long hair. One more time, we wish you one good full morning. Welcome, welcome, welcome. Long good morning, one of the show blowing today. You want beginning to establish any comes at the broadcast today long morning. Good full morning, Liu. Welcome to the show. We got one short story and little sub block. Give him out, Liu. We're blessed to join the broadcast long hair. We hope you stop enjoying my company blue me so far. We got one shot for story and the sample of Bambi give him out. You'll get a beginning. We stop a journey broadcast today. Long morning, terrible story. And I call Sam. Please, hemi try to mass. Please, hemi try to mass. Hemi terrible long story and blow today. So, you find him one quiet place. Loud and volume, blow radio, blue you. Enjoy him story and blow today.

Alors, le kita pikin ni inside le programme la tete, mi sera vuro para vu liki, pa mi ridi one story wetem yu vala. 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Me like him, suppose rain full down from where me toast too much. 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

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Make him say Nambila can me save drink water, frog can me save swim, mo crab can me save hide loss of mat. 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
3: 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Anytime number into crossover call news desk, join a company blowing a Lotian Wellin, where they will get a 7 o'clock news update.

0: VBDC News Update with me, Lodian Welin. North Ambai Hemikat highest number plung permit altar plung Andikraf lo Panama province. Wana achievement we hemi mekem se North Ambai now. He host them number 3 edition plung Panama trade show we hemi island basket festival. 1 week event hemi taken place long North Ambai. We industry Panama manager Sisile Aru. Idalem si hemi first time one area council outside long Saratamata. He host them annual event there. Assistant Secretary General for Panama Province, Kelly Tapi, Hitalem si provincial government, support them all kind initiative also from only help them all man place, long developing business, mokam self-reliant, hemitalem to si anti-craft, hemi custom, mokal jablo Vanuatu, same time hemi save producer money mo improve life long people. Prime Minister Jotham Napa didalem se Vanuatu shem out strong fla spirit long him time hemi win him all hard times all sem cyclone all volcanic eruption COVID-19 mo big fla earthquake long December 2024 we been making big fla damage time hemi tok long celebration long 46 year long independence long Vanuatu Prime Minister didalem se nothing we country been facing planted challenge Hemi shame out finish, hemi save stand up strong, long face plong all hard times. Hemi talem se nekis chapter blow Vanuatu, hemi plong build him country together. Underneath long theme plong iayam, Vanuatu, you me build together.
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0: We go through land challenges, the site of natural disaster. We may be facing eruption of volcano. We may be facing or something where you may not sure long hand or say COVID. More after long area, long 17 December 2024, one people had quake, it may damage the capital city, long Yumi, Port Fila. This last year, it make a human illusion. Some for the life, more some for the something, back again. And we make him big for the target, more we make him plant the family on the Haran Nogu. But through long every challenge here, you be stand up from all community, long you be, or the support of you be. You be stand up from strong belief, long you be, long high call. Where any given hope, no country, no you be. Time, one island, any vessel per time, full nation, they respond. And now, let me true, fashion, no you be. Mr. Nam, the day, and me, no inform everyone, say me no end, no road. One nation, where have we stand up? And we also am we ready to create something. From recent year, long year, you may move, long place where you may sustain up long hand. You go long walk, long build them up, nation do you mean. Stamford DD, long you mean, long number 46, independence anniversary, long you mean. And we Vanuatu, you may build together.
1: 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When news inside Long Region, Government Plong Nauru, he announced himself official name Plong Country, Nauya Hemi Republic Plong Nauero. Jenny Segam after we Parliament Ipasim, one low long May 2026. 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Malong site plong weather partly cloudy to cloudy condition over long group with them isolated light showers plong rain over northern islands while isolated brief showers hemi expected long all narables. Light moderate to fresh southeasterly winds over long group. Maximum temperatures plong day today 24 degrees Celsius, long south gasm 28 degrees. And up long north. And with them information long weather, I put them ends long FBDC news update. Whether me, Lodian, well in.

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0: Welcome lo you were you listening come lo radio Vanuatu lo wikia mi glad lo you me to join em direct antru towara Morris where mi stable sem area administrator blong makira mataso area council 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
1: hello allo you meet on the condition as lo rede fonwa tu nemplenya dotora moris mimi now area administrator lo makira mataso area council nim bibin lo atem iste fatera council start lo 2023 Ήγαν 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
0: Wetem olgeta wokwe emi bin taken place time where you taken responsibility highlight em you me olgeta development we it been happen under long administration long you Mr. Andrew Tuara Morris
1: thank you so much lo usted na I think olte mo bin talem lo doctor lo emi mi just come in chat lo match no mo I think now we will start by myself and want to acknowledge him outgoing administrator when Zachary then he's been stopped since law 2023 since then he came I think he got the secretary no more he stopped making more the collection the business license more facilitate them with a small workflow departments we put on Kasi in 2023, mi sa Scarfest, re administre tablo imi lo matera mata sure council. Mo lo 1 year, imi sta kat 3.100 something thousand. Lo megem molgeta development, imi golem se era council development fund. When we go towards molgeta development, mo all time 500,000 imi ko lo operations. Operations ale 2.5 imi ko lo development. Pe lowan island olcem we remote olcem magira mo mataso one area council we remote olcem we sit in a most up call from the old man or issue plan de pananapot in the camp one time old man or is a very important block pen pot so all see what it looks a lot of current just one or two money or lot of small island by me cost them all the two so now we know what see before after you know what they have got to lot of island Megem se operation se mi sta ko hai pick one. Tamo you mi identify mo le ta priority needs we you mi megem ga mo le priority project lo to la elania. 3 million we mi sta ta elania o 2.5 ya. E mi I fa la mani blue mi lus no mo lo transportation. Tamo you want them put mo le material lo ship lo freight mi go to la elan but you must spend over 1 million, I think 2 million, which is shipping all material. So within 2023, as I'm now, yeah, you may just have got all beautiful project where exist is the implementation lockdown. Now, yeah, have me office building the area council no more. We start go ahead now, yeah, low material more one community hall where materials problem will you fall down is the Mataso where work problem is not start yet. Now where we start, office building, and we start lo stage, lo completion stage now. Yeah, paint is the round finish, ceiling is the inside. In a long time, by wiring, Nico, mo last material, we still stranded. Hey, me challenging lo clo one small island or jump from material only ready, halfway deliver lo of the weather in a good 2 weeks. 2 weeks, material only still stranded is stuck. Ale, payment process. You must have paid something lo LPO. Them to sometime plant them. Emi it again time so. Weta emi could finish lo material lo cross the fuel emi no ready yet so. Lo poti garamu last material lo emi really cost emi in itim time weta cost. Payment now I think one lo get a main something we start quiet now we have. If possible, si mi mufu mi kolo sometime lo next manis. Ikat sa material we have to ni eme mi kai manage lo mege mi pasem tan lo kran lo community hall is kap lo mataso. Then two building is should start lo manisia construction is should start lo manisia. You mi kat sam something we eme plo ven yumi. 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So all community only decide lo 1 million nikolo matira 1 million nikolo mataso after narlo 500 mi play plebe lo emplo fitimin to small support nikolo all kata organization we all ista kam lo one implement all project big fala thank you nikolo project lo VCCRP we mi sabi kam help lo emi stab lo crown since 2024 and do we really help pick one but after my all place where you mean me go short to him especially lo set lo climate change adaptation lo level lo awareness more implementation for small project or necessary house multiplication plot even though no have one agriculture development of the project and implement people are role away going in right from all the project to all the solar system through lo One nivela project we just launched last year, one regional project, lo site lo clear in a chilo remote rural communities. Magira emi so for the net, emi krabe mochem one pilot project lo full South Pacific region. I think magira pa emi pilot by solar system I by construction we start lo this year. So by emi power in one classroom, dispensary, sorry, post pe tai apkritan dispensary, fishery storage house with them community women club, where we have issue multi community hall, women club, sorry, fisheries house plan the time, termo you miss long for time floral, you missed out of storage, so you say all fish or is have a spoil, storage or seafood is have a spoil, but I'm you miss enough one before so like the multi and is have a preserving quality blow fish and stable time. You make a two and people have project blow a seawall, or the seawall there, you know, one seawall, any coastal adaptation project, me around 12 million project. By example, make a adaptation, loss at low cost from Misave Madeira, anyone island where me nice, with one could fill it's right, one time is after you would want to stop with a good chance and low Madeira. Amy said before, pitch is a blown way, but then with you go stop low. All three, you lost a potential good at time one canoe blow, Tongarillo, Tongai Patelitam Lolevate, Olimasroni was Tanablo and blow, Olimas Colossal Water, and if it meant Lorna Pagoraya, or you look canoe is a come. And now, yeah, you have a stable house, no, you look, you mean sea level rise, and me true, more coastal erosion, and me true, and maybe stop happen more by any stop continue block also. I got some engineers for project, we got on the look one M kind structure now. We straight low, you put low cost, low, make sure say one structure we in building him, you know, Kakaramots and Beach, you know, erode them all sediments, but any help low restore them back. After I got all component low project, we have me. Nature-based solution, lo set lo replanting lo geta coastal vegetation, lo help lo prevent erosion, mo someone arla something again awareness, mo possible future long term lo set lo 100 years old sem, one and all next day we miss a them again lo ita ini move geta inland. Or something like that, by me, I'm going to go to the discussion with the community. My 1-8-month project is finished in April, but by the end of October. And now, all activity will take place on the ground, which is Kaufman, resource premium, and limited. I'm going to go to the project, all the NGO, with them, or not for the line Kaufman agencies, where you miss a vista put the man together, or you walk low. One decentralized structure blo you miss a make a more service it happened down the ground. I think low level premier around till now we missed up one time we planted something by happen one time. Plant something by happen one time and now we list him. I got obvious it's a couple complete now. Ale one community hall or Makira and Makaso, sorry. Ale now plan the next year by 1 million we stable magira by only make a mass. The pro the one that local rent from planted time we rent only one double canton or is a please. So any one will priority project loan that also me fly every year around him before me fly people start to walk, me fly not just walk paramount no more, me fly go consult them people, make them community profiling, find them how much population, how much household, make them community priority assessment. Only list me for need to get a campaign, I let me prioritize. Or get any photos, which one is more important? Step road, the Magra, any one priority need all the time. We may not by money go to watch them. Mataso, all the time, one priority need all the time, I mean, upgrade them my post, and then I will pay happen next year with them, build them, sanitation, blow all people with them special need. Yes, I think I know some little plan we start for next year or in a way we have in the year and then we meet a lot of talk to me so it's possible to talk about it. Me, I know.
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0: Emi could blow save all get a priority area where you with them administration but you is to look blow save work lehem long Makira Mataso Area Council. Ma you me to talk to Kiko Mr. Antro Tuara Morris lo side long all get a potential resource where people is have a make them revenue or make them small money plus support them living long all get a one em now emi all get a resource where people only depend lo hem now ya.
1: Thank you so much lo question resource we start now ya where people is have depend lo hem emi fishing. I think it got fisheries mo one project lo UNDP mino suakuche through lo one and only put one fisheries standard fisheries storage house lo mataso mo one lo matira mo enano el tipo de distribución lo especially all male all boy all man only put taiva only got a man física only got a molestore vale y gata Poma Council lab lui milo magira e Mr. Tempis, mo Karen Council lab lo emae, James Caldong, M2 is Tartem. Edea Council 2 is the budget finish lo next year, pa hem is at help lo Tempis lo ol geta fisa man. 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The main event lo matasho with the Magira, which is good. Oligam karemani go back. Ol mama wok lo leta ikat sam ulista wili mat. Ulista wili mat and natu uli make money lo em. You miss have a name is small. Ella name is small. Ikat space is tap. Lo lisa ve farm the. I know really big one, but I go into that big commercial scale, blo South Africa, so Mataso, you miss a story problem, space, I small, but a lot of sector resources, all what I pick one. Think was in the LMC, and you want them help them all get up, blo, they make money at that moment, and me fishing. Mo, I got planned something, blo, so you miss a make them the some old family, you know, looks away. Old family. 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Peak, any one animal, we know currently full of space, pay got plenty of coconuts, or list of whole town, or list of nothing, no more them. Suppose we only make them good, strong fence, or only request them blow, area council, or department blow, livestock, every more time, even good with fellow boxing, good fellow awareness, or how you use a very same peak, one small area. You use them the whole kind of more, pillow and blow, 3 to 4 months, you have a one big money. All mama, all get up, land, but meet a lemse, all kill, all you run away, go, feel love from, land, you go, walk, lo Chinese to no more. Many any come in, even Savesta, we suppose we have Mr. Blyland. 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
0: Lo site lo labor mobility ka tolgeta lo jumilo makira mataso weli pat lo skimia mo ikat evidence lo how labor mobility emi contribute lo development lo area council blo yumi.
1: Yes, thank you, Logusten. I think me nothing about it, me not a lembe, yes. It true, labor mobility, yes. It true, also, we write it a lembe, labor mobility, and me contribute, lo, it help me people, and all get a family, lo, where we manage for travel, and for come, only manage for, only make them all house for get a. Only some building is under construction, some only pay on port, some only complete mouse project, so Plotalem say yes. Labor mobility, I mean, well, it's a whole regime or seasonal workers program in Australia, I mean, he helped them all get a big one blow. All is a make a good living project, most of them also small business project.
0: Yumi tu stop kam lo en blo tok tok blo yumi tu thank you to mas Mr. Andrew Tuara Morris area administrator blo makira mataso area council blo service tabo tem radio Vanuatu lo wikia tru lo get a 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
1: 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Pa area council eme mi profite un pot. Na vi mi stavu one time, oi plante something pa ihapen one time. Plante something pa ihapen one time, mena oi mi listimia, I got ovis, I stavu koblo I complete now. Ale, one community hall o makira, e mataso, sorry. Ale, nea planto next year, pa e 1 million we stop long magira by limited mass. Se pro ti quando blocare from planet time we ren only quando we can down only cyclist. So any one will priority project lol that also me will every area around him before me will I go start to walk, me will not just walk parangot no more, me will I go consultant people, make them community profiling, find them how much population, how much household, make them community priority assessment, only list me for need to get a canton, I let me prioritize all get on the photos, say which one is more important, step road no matter any one priority need all the time. We men on by money go to watch them. Mataso all the one priority need to get that. I mean, upgrade my post. And men on by have a next year with them building sanitation blow all people with them special need. I think men on by Nico town law. Minus have it all one channing view. Miss line of plan good. Minus to recruit with them all get a family town. By me, Nico town law week. Yeah, let me fletch a story good by again blow. If I look how, if I have a support event whereby happen.
0: Este Andrew Tuara Morris, Area Administrator, Blo Makira Mataso Area Council. Thank you too much, Blo Savitok Tok with them Radio Vanuatu, Lo Wikia.
1: Thank you too much. Thank you too, Lo Radio Vanuatu, Blo Save interview me, Blo Misavi at least give him out some light, Lo one and Mr. Happen, Lo Area Blimitown, some something, one them Satalem, Lo all family. Town area council or round Lofanatu where Minasaibe talk to Blogeta one by one the museum channel blo retifonatu blo misabeta lemota one and we need to stop or walk we should make them or one and we start make them misabe museum Chinese blo misabeta lemota. Thank you too much.

Heme mi all get a general key message long volcano where Yumi Masave long stop safe all time long time blow an eruption long volcano. Yumi where Yumi live close up long all get a volcano round low ground mountain it salt water I Masave could all get a key message. Yeah. Key message number one. Masave all get a danger more warning sign blow volcano blowing you. Look save all get a changes round long all volcano more report them long VMGD. All get the changes, also, assist the volcano you fall down, or leave kakai, lokaren mokrasi try, or loud noise long volcano, earthquake, landslide, smell blong cast blong volcano. Any other changes where you look him. Key message number two. Lanem mo take part long early warning system blong volcano blong you. Masabe map blong danger blong volcano, more all danger area blong volcano. All get the danger long house blong you, place blong walk, school more long community blue. Karamo latest volcano update where VMGD emi stop give him out long all end long every manis. Key message number three. Masave all nara danger where volcano eruption isave make him. Volcano eruption I make him earthquake, flash flooding, long sopmat, landslide, thunder, mo tsunami. No kakai fish or shell long solwata taimanda water volcano I erupt from by isave posenem kakai long solwata. Key message number four. Karamout assist long roof blong house. Make him sure say house blong you hemi strong, moba hemi no fall down, easy suppose assist he pile up blong hem. Time blow eruption, stop inside long house blong you, mo no expose long assist blong volcano. Must watch him good assist time hemi stop fall down long house, mo go outside hurry up, suppose house by hemi save fall down. Karamout assist on that long roof with him extra care. Saka mo close long all space, long door, more window. Key message number five. Protect them water supply long assist blow volcano. 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Suppose concon rain equal long water supply bring you, boil them long 1 minute before you drink. Key message number six. Protect them long more eye blong you, long assist blong volcano, time blong eruption, more after long eruption. Stop inside long house, more out long area blong assist blong volcano. From all kata small assist hemi danger, long health blong you, more all pignini blong you. More okata weli kat sick or same sort win. 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Key message number seven. Karam all supply blong protect them you more family blong you long stop ready all time from eruption. All get a supply all same mask blong blockem dust, plastic wrap blong cover bubble electronic something, more karma touch light, more radio blong you. Blong kasa more information, use of a contact them geohazards division, long department blong meteorology, more geohazards long telephone 24686 or email long geohazards@meteo.gov.vu.

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One of the selection will get music in Mr. Benjo M. Terry the morning after we him to be for them. Pishlama Tok Tok program long Terry with them company long Marie Noel Kal. Tak them Tok Tok with them area administrator long Makira Tongariki area council. One more time, listeners, by radio, one or two, good morning, Liu, where bless you join a broadcast long ham, but I'm to continue with them selection block of the music inside long studio. Keeping me entertained, custom one time, 8 o'clock today, morning, but I used to follow them all at 8 o'clock news update.

0: one time long make em, long time long El Nino or long fella dry time. 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Leko some tree or bush I grow inside long farm, long all animal only save hide long hem. Leko all animal only kakai underneath long tree or bush. Mufum all animal I go colos up long all river, more place where I got plant the water long hem. Long dry time. Long time we bless it dry to mass, all farmer, only shoot salem some animal, long I cut enough grass is tap, long all lara animal I kakai. Example, salem all vela animal, more keep him some is tap long breed. Use some bamboo or any naravla local material, long carem water under long hill, I come down long water emol grass lo farm. Building fence, long pig, fowl, tak tak, long place where I got plant the shed long hem. Feed him all pig, fowl, tak tak, long all kakai where I got plant the water, all sem navara, mo all nara fresh kakai, mo fruits, all sem popo, mo nakafika. All time listen long all advice, long department, long livestock. 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Long carry more information, you save call them department long livestock long 24686 or contact them Vanuatu Meteorology Mo Cheo Hazet long 33220.
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6: 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One more time, we wish him you good flam morning. 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All got a normal frequency, we serve a custom broadcast, and we clear long him, 7260 kilohertz. Or 3945 kilohertz shortwave, 1125 kilohertz medium wave, 100 megahertz FM frequency, channel 211 long canal blues, long website blong VBTC wehemi www.vbtc.vu. Time limit to straight one time long 8 o'clock the tele morning. Hemi time number into crossover call news desk. China company blong Lotian Wellin Watemolkata 8 o'clock news update.

0: VBDC News Update with me, Lodian Willin. New Zealand Joinem Vanuatu plong celebrate them 46-year Independence Day. Same time with them all activity plong Pishlama Language Week plong week ya. All ceremony mo culture program. 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Long all activity am, all man all harem all talk long history plong independence plong Vanuatu. All look all custom tannis, sing. 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Olitali talemse Pishlama Language Week. He won important role plong holem tight culture. Mo language plong Vanuatu. Mo plong make mo new generation long New Zealand. Oli save mo long heritage plong olgeta celebration ya. He share one strong friend plong mo good fella fashion plong work together. Between Vanuatu mo New Zealand. Mo give him honor long contribution plong community plong Vanuatu long New Zealand. Prime Minister Jotham Nabati Talemse Vanuatu shame out strong plus spirit long him. Time him he win him all hard time, wholesome all cyclone, all volcanic eruption. COVID-19, more big flood quake long December 2024. We been making big flood damage. Time him he stop talk long celebration. Plong 46-year plong independence plong country. Prime Minister Talemse nothing where country been facing planted challenge. Pay me shame out finish, he me save stand up strong, long plong face him, all hard times. He me tell him se nikis, job up low Vanuatu, he me plong build him country together. Underneath long theme plong iaya, where he me Vanuatu, you me build together.
1: 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Long give me also my nation. If we been gone through land and challenges, the site of natural disaster, if we been facing eruption of volcano, if we been facing or something where you be not sure, long hand,

0: or say COVID. Mo after long emia, long 17 December 2024, when people had quit, it been damaged capital city, long Yumi, Port Fever. This last year, it make him lose some of the life, or some of the something, back again. And it make him big for the damage, but it make him plant the family, or the harem, no good. But through long every challenge here, you be stand up from all community, long you be, or the supporting you be. You be stand up from strong belief, long you be, long high call, where any given hope, long country, long you be. Time when island and universal part time, full nation, they respond. And now it be true, fashion, long you be. Mr. Nap, the day, and me, long informing everyone, say me no end, glory road. One nation where he be stand up, and me also, and me ready, long create him something. From recent year, long year, you may move. Long place where you need sustainable long him. You go long walk, long build them up. Nation do you mean? Stamford team, long you mean? Long number 46, Independence Anniversary, long you mean? And we, from what to, you may build together.
1: 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Manews inside long region, one new flow report plong Human Rights Watch. 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Mol man, weli protest, oli stop kasem arrest, in immediation, mo same time, ol police, mol soldier, oli usum fights against them olgeta plong stopem, olgeta long tok tok. Sports long region, samway savem, face him one pan long ball rugby after wake up money stop support him like a be somewhere from all political row row opposition leader mo former prime minister to will like pa silele hitalem se decision long kaufman he save make him somewhere ilusum right long play long international rugby competition plong kasem 4 year world rugby give him deadline long kaufman plong somewhere plong answer him decision, suppose government in a make him country his avakasem suspension. Ma with them sports long region, he put him end long FBDC news update with me, Lodian Welin.
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0: 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partly cloudy more cloudy conditions overall on group with them isolated light showers plong rain overall on northern islands while isolated brief showers and expected long Marfla islands plong a country. Moderate fresh southeasterly winds semi blow over long group maximum temperature up to today babami range long 24 degrees celsius down long south more 28 degrees celsius and up long north minimum temperature split today long night babami range long 14 degrees celsius down south more 24 degrees celsius up north Look, the site of marine focus. One marine strong wind warning over the northern and central waters of Vanuatu. With them southeasterly winds, blow 21 to 25 knots. More rough seas, blow 2.5 meters. Southern waters, the day blow today. Wind may blow one direction, blow southeast. Low one speed, blow 16 to 20 knots. Solar mobile mirafa, kasem 2 meters high. I'm going to update the site with the information, Blim 2. One of the way you cut, you pass a more nice flat day.

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1: Listen, Explore Radio Vanuatu update the site blog with the weather information. You follow the day blog today. We just adjourn the broadcast. Me wishing you one good for morning. Welcome to the show blog today. I'm to follow them all with the general update information. Check them out small update the site blog with the Pacific News today morning. And enjoy selection blog with the music. Kasem one time long. 9 o'clock today morning when my bam stop look you with them. Not a fly radio friendly you. Alice say rangi inside long Vanuatu live show blog today. Small update the site long the community news today morning looking Vanuatu Kavman and we collected more than 29 billion Vatu low revenue during the first 6 months of 2026. One memory reaching 55% blow annual revenue target blowing ahead. Finance Minister MP Johnny Konabo say revenue will collect already 5.7% higher than same period last year. With the total expected increase once all financial records only finalized. 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

kirap kut long kut morning fun watu show. 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Pampai you harem kut fala music, news, tok tok long day, mo plante kut fala 5 long statem day plong you. Good morning fun watu show. 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

was key messages talk save long one and long mekem long time long tropical cyclone. One and long mekem before one cyclone. Number one, listen all time long radio long harem movement long cyclone. Number two, store full up water long drink long all clean container. Number three, berem all pipe long water. Number four, boil them or use some water filter blow cleaning water blong drink. Number five, carry out solar panel mo solar pump colors up long creek mo river. Number six, close and valve long storage tank, close and valve long spring box. Number seven, make them sure say you got enough water blong drink. Number eight, cut them all three colors up long water tank blue you. Number nine, fasten tight water tank long you blow bahemino fly long time blow cyclone. Number 10, caramot kata blong water tank.

One emblem make him long time long cyclone. Number one, use some good water where you been save him long house. No mix him cover with them. Number two, continue blong listen long radio blong harem weather update. And number three, make him sure se family blong you em is safe. One emblem make him after long cyclone. Number one, build him back all toilets. Connect them back all kata blong water tank play you. Number two, boil them or use some water filter blow cleaning water before you drink. Number three, prioritize them water blong drink long all pikinini, all fala, sick man, mo all mama we only got bell. Number four, check them or fix them water system suppose it got damage. Number five, use them all local material blong fix them all pipe suppose it broke. All same, bamboo, mo rapa. Number six, work with the water committee blow cleaning water source, spring box, storage tank, mo follow rot long pipe, custom house. Number seven, water committee me must conduct them assessment mo report any damage lo area administrator, mo provincial water officer. All area administrator must work together with them provincial water officer blong prioritize them all work. Number eight, wash them hand all time after you use some toilet more before you kakai. Number nine, blong you sure se water blong you is safe, you must make them all trivala test ya. Look suppose water is clear, smell them suppose water is sting or no, and test them suppose water is concon or no. Suppose you no sure long quality blong water after we you make them all trivala test ya, contact them water officer call us up long you blow helping you. Message e come long department long water resources.

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Small update the site long altogether Pacific News Tere Long Morning. Good flan news blog the people or all family willy join him RSC scheme or recognized seasonal employment. Government but New Zealand Mitalem Semba by me make him all rule blong all rule blong place where all workman blong recognized seasonal employment scheme or list up long him. It can more strong, more easy. Mobile one big flag case. Or Minister Blong Immigration Blong New Zealand Erica Stanford and make an announcement along Tuesday week. Yeah, Sepan the Chinese long or low blong long or low mobile list that slow inside long and neck is 2 years. Blong give him more protection long or workman. Well, is the part lo RSE scheme. One long old Chinese hemi say all RSE workman by list have apply blong kasem one visa. Long protection a long time where only face same exploitation officer you call a migrant exploitation protection visa hem am by me let him all get up long a leko contract long all get most stable New Zealand kasem 6 months suppose all stop 3 team no good all get a lo bless blow walk or farm him stop 3 team no good all get all nar of la genis mobile make him a system blong take him out money long pay blong all workman become more easy blong cas mobile make him prefer genis lo side blong all employer li come out money lo payment blong gata workman mol gata company will save look out I'm all gonna some look at the Chinese where New Zealand Kaufman and Mr. Work him protect him all gather recognize seasonal employment. All people will start part law recognize seasonal employment. Listeners per radio Vanuatu, the you register join a broadcast in the stop for them update the side blown or small update the side blown all gather Pacific News Terrell Morning. Check him out one and where him. Stuff happen around long all get the Pacific Islands blong yumi or Pacific countries blong yumi. Now look him Nauru hem you officially change him name blong hem country blong Nauru hem you officially change him name blong hem you go pack lo custom name blong hem we hemi Nauru Macronesian Island Nation Kavman hem announce him I put him out one statement long Wednesday now, Wednesday night. Looking now, when Parliament has passed one constitutional amendment long May, to rename him country now Nio Ro after we proposal has only been table him President David Adenga has been table him back in January, lo beginning blow this fly year. Mamba into continue with them selection blog the music today long morning. Listeners per radio Vano to enjoy this fala Fijian number.

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Hemia emi tok save long wanem blong mekem, long time blow flood. Number one, no stop long old place where water level is have a command up, hurry up, long time where flood come. Number two, no time blow crossem river, time level blow water ibitim ni blong you. Number three, stop long safe place all time kasem where authority I give him clear notice. Number four, all animal only save swim, so no putum all geta, the place where man is have a stop safe long hem, long time block flood. Number five, look out long old road or bridge where water I cover him up, long time block flood. And number six, no let them all pikinini only pleble, with them all bivla water or water where I stop come out long old drainages. Hemia emi wanem blom mekem after long flood. Number one, stop long way long old disaster area after long time blow flood. Number two, boil em water or use em water filter before you drink. And number three, no hurry up long fix him or get a something where only damage. Number four, no let them all pikinini only play long old water blong flood where he stop yet long round. Number six, look out long old rope lo electric where it broke mo all something where it save cause em fire. Number seven, check em all main part long water supply system blue new. All sem source, storage, distribution points, more household storage. Re-enter em all buildings use em torchlight. No use em hurricane light or something by save cause em fire. Long all flammable gas inside. Number eight, make em all hygiene awareness long area more all families blue. Number nine, no kakai all fruits or vegetables where water blong flood I wash em all geta I come. And number ten, no use em all something where I use em electric kasem time where you clean him, try em, more check em say I safe blong use.

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1: Good morning, Luyumi, everyone. We you Mr. Pa listening Kamlo Radio Vanuatu, wherever place you stop tuning in Kamlo Hem. Long all get island Pliumi long north, Kokase one time long southern island Splimi long Tafia province. Me hope see me cut you Mr. Katwa nice for a Friday morning today. So today me last day long month is July and me sure say yesterday where you me everyone me Independence Day and full up Luyumi you me celebrate and me hope see you me everyone you me all right no more hemi stop. And also you missed up Prochuan new vlog month pack again you meet taking plant extra care all the time. So yes, sister Jerome company from me Alice Serangi all time inside long Vanuatu live show and me also radio friend to you Kokasa one time 1:30 this afternoon with Mr. Pleko you with them Julia Kasten inside long you historian show. First off, in total, thank you, Lord Radio Friendly. We have welcome of you today morning. Massing follow. You've been cut company Blahem. Join a company Blahem long 5:30 this morning. We have welcome of you. Kokase one time, 9 o'clock. And me sure see you've been enjoying time blue with him. Enjoying company blue with him. And with him all the programs. Me sure see him informative enough for you, my listeners. So, bye-bye, you missed up, go back again, blokolo wana, naraflo weekend. Wherever place you stop, tune in, ikamlong hem, you take him, plant extra care all time. You look out the good you want, as you missed up, kamplong.

And then two new vla, and then manis plonga. Welcome a new manis parking. Local time limit so 3 minutes. Emi leko 9 o'clock longa today morning. Pamba him to start go ahead mo start him of show limit so. First off, pamba me give a small rundown of show limit plonga today. Awesome all time insight longa la Friday shows blimi. Pamba him to come plonga join him talk pro master program or some religious program blimi to long 9:15 today with a all time guest blimi Pastor David Kelleto inside long program and long 10 o'clock hemi weather update blimi 10:15 today him to go ahead long join him civic education program 11 o'clock news update blimi to with a news team long VPTC and long 11:15 Hemi Voice Plung North program. 12 o'clock Hemi National News Bulletin Bliumi Kokasem Af Pastor Pambayum to Injem Olgata Music Selection Plung Yumisav Injem this afternoon and Pambam Salago you inside long studio long 1:30. So, yes, all right, wherever place you're tuning in from, Pambayum to go ahead and start him nice law. Morning this, Emi one very nice morning. Long today, me she was assembling you me by you me wake up and by you very tired from activity, whatever programs where you got long yesterday. It was a day, you me from you me remember them. Independent block country, long you me. So, yes, Emi one out of a new day. I'm to go ahead more listen long Makura Tokolau local string band, one small girl also title blong string band.

Mokai nei sola nambe mi tu haram long this morning hemi putumloa local time blimi 13 minutes emi lako 9 o'clock pambai mi tu stop na long time blo come join em talk book master program long yumi so I 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
1: 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Imi tuka tunis guest all time guest blimi. We have Mr. Wati Yumi inside long studio finis long and narafala story and blimi pagaken. Imi tu klat blimi tu sabe kata Pastor David Keleto play Mr. Wati Yumi Yumi pagaken long narafala story and blimi long this morning. So wherever place stop tuning in kamlo him continue to stop listening kam before Yumi tu go ahead with them story and. Pamba imi tu tala morning lo pasta long today and to thank you pasta please have accept them you come today long morning blimi stala wana rafla storian and blimi start them off show blimi too pamba pasta is have tala wana opening prayer to thank you.
2: Amen. Praise the Lord, man. So once again, good morning lo yumi all wonderful listeners lo program ya we Mr. Gat every Friday morning. Mixing them good morning, I come lo you may everyone might you stop long workplace play you stop lo house no more or might you stop workplace lo garden or wherever you stop long him no road you start listening come through lo bus or wherever you stop long him mixing them good morning. Some lo you may stop overseas, thank you to mass where you have taken time lo listen this morning lo you may have encouraged them life lo you may one through long tabu talk long master. So before you may go ahead lo story and lo you may lo morning here I go to me to prayer I me to open them time lo you may before you may stop, go ahead, please. You may stop, share them. Some for the ting ting. We come through long talk, long God. So, wherever you stop, long him, just close some eyes as you meet to pray long morning here. Hallelujah. Heavenly Father, the name long Master Jesus. Me fly, you want them tell him big for the thank you, long you, Lord, this wonderful morning, Friday morning. You feel have a come, Kasem, oh God. Papa God, thank you to Master God, long big for the love, long you. Thank you, Lord, faithfulness, for you. Thank you to Master God, Lord, leadership, long tabu spirit. Thank you, Lord, tabu talk, for you. Father, me fly, stop long morning here. Me fly, glad, and me fly, still got breath, long life, for God, Lord, this morning. Father, me fly, declare that you God, where you high, where you high. You know, got one wonderful God, the same act, Lord, you, God. You no more, you stand by, your life, your strength, you every something blow life blow me for a long today ago. Father, this morning me fully got Chinese back again, blow me fully save come. Share long tabu talk blong you with them all people blong you oh God. Thank you to Master God leadership blong you Father everything thing but me fully share them Lord, this morning Father me fully pray that by spirit blong you and me give heart blong me fully everyone. Thank you Lord Save. Thank you Lord wisdom blong you oh God. Thank you so much oh God understanding more heart when me open blong learn them word blong you oh God more increasing knowledge or Save blong me fully through long talk blong you. Thank you to Master Lord, everyone. Thank you Lord program long morning I'm fully honor them you oh God. I'm fully tell them thank you Lord you the name long Jesus, me valesta pray. Amen.
1: Thank you, Pastor, and you will stop listening come and by to stop you Mr. Quiet now long story and blee me blong today. So you may be in stop story lol different topic long different discussion blee me every Friday and tete. Pampai me to go ahead lo narafla story and blee me we hemi prayer. So prayer imi everyone imi save one emi prayer emi elsem you missed up a totoki kolo papa God emi one way blimi communicate with him you me talk listen you me tell him thank you lohem you me praise him kolo church hemi one all something where you make him. So emi no one new word one you've la talk where you is listening come emi no new lo you me we missed up listening come. So with them topic plunk today emi hemi is one arafla story and blimi plunk today where me show us a pasta where you me cut him with you mean talung studio today pampa hemi save story and more inside long topic blimi we also when me been mention and finish. So plunk you me go ahead with them all get a questions blimi we stop long please pampa him to go ahead ask him first question Nicolo pasta please have make a small introduction more or you me we me stop listen come say oh, one him now hemi prayer and to before after lo pastor is give him out answer the first question to me Then you say, feel free, please have a call in the camp and you share them thing or question we you got long today long morning.
2: Amen. Praise the Lord. Hallelujah. Amen. So, but again, me tell them people, thank you, long God. L'opportunity, I blow you, me save a hard voice, please me back again, long morning. Yeah, and also today, you me come, please me talk about one them now. Meaning blood talk ya prayer. Amen. Also, you me, but me tell them, you me so blessed, Lord Nation, please me love Vanuatu. Where you may start worshiping God, you may label him, you may see me all Christian man or believing ones. And also one believer, also one Christian, also one family where you may grow up in church, you may serve that prayer, and me one stumble something. Build them up, serve him, build them up Christian lives, play me, your Christian homes, play me. So today, also you may come, play me story about prayer. And sometimes you may pray. Or maybe every time you miss that prayer, but one of me stop say, you know, every man only serve one of now prayer. Excuse me. And say, tell him, say, you know, every man only understand him, meaning or stumble something blow prayer. So that's why I think it may be important or me go to mass, play me a story and him back again, blow help him, blow let him understand him. Because Mr. Vitalam also say, you got some man where only no understand and prayer. That's why only start give up prayer halfway, man. Because only no serve, man. I tell him, you enjoy want something in life, you must serve a good one, man. You want them enjoy, man. For example, suppose one game track, you suppose you no serve a half drive. How now you enjoy new fella track, you? Man, one no problem blow you because you know save one them track is save make him blow you. He make him walk out blow you easy. You save him more time. Man, so make him transportation him easy. So, man, he got every reason why all something is to happen. So, time God me tell him blow you me prayer. Man, why not me tell him blow me prayer? But first time, but you must ask him question and say one him now prayer. Man, so I say you are finished. I think prayer he me primarily that means first something. Prayer he me communication blong you me with him God. Man, so amen. I me stand by meaning blow prayer. Prayer he me primarily. I think you me got one.
1: You took out the first call line. Lukosem kolai lako line pa again pampa yung tuko het.
2: Okay, praise the Lord. So ultimate sa talam, prayer hemi number one something blo prayer or primary work pro prayer or life with me hemi blo you communicate. Men communicate that means you serve a story and you serve a talk long God. Hallelujah. Amen. So sometimes you may think say prayer. Amen. Doesn't think people man today prayer say only time only got need only want something and me happen all get that now only pray. So only things say prayer him one way blow you make him God him meet him all needs all desire all thinking or plan blow you. Man, so thinking blow get towards the prayer all same now. So only things say prayer him just one way blow you fulfill him one him you want him or God you fulfill him one him you want him or one him you desire him. I want them helping me this morning, blow. Let me serve all listeners. The morning I say prayer. Number one, something about prayer you must serve is hemi communication. Amen. Communication. So, question back again. The morning I say one now meaning blow talk your communication. Man, communication hemi together way. Man, you stop talk to him. More him too stop talk come back long you. Prayer is a master. Man, communication hemi never one way. Man, suppose one man he talk no more, it means say a speech, yeah, he may no communication. The time you talk you go to one man, he may answer he come back to you, he may now meaning blow communication. And that means you two follow together, he stops to talk. You two follow together, he stops share him one thing. Praise the master, man. So he may now he may prayer. Man, so time you come to pray, you must serve, you know, say you no more you stop talk long God. God too, he want him talk, he come back long you. Praise the master, man. So, man, also me tell him, one of the reasons why plenty man only no one them pray, plenty man only no save a whole tight prayer, only no save a pray long time because thinking block it, I say, no, me share him heart, blow me finish. Only thing say prayer him one way, blow you just pour him out heart, blow you. Or think blow you, or plan blow you towards long God. No. So that's why I'm telling him this morning, prayer number one, work blow prayer or primary focus blow prayer is communication. Praise the master, man. So communication, semi tell them communication, hemi together way. So you talk long mania, me talk lo you. Hemena me meaning blow communicate or communication. Praise the Lord, man. You know, say you say talk one way no more, one direction no more. You need blow go. You talk you go. Hemi answer back. He come back lo you. And not for something, man. You me must serve. Say prayer hemi got purpose blow him. Praise the master, man. You may not pray blow nothing, man. You got reason why you must pray. Hallelujah. So prayer has a purpose. Praise the Lord, man. So why now you start pray? So you may not pray blow nothing. Hallelujah, man. You must pray. Also, suppose me meet all the you look all disciple blow Master Jesus, man. All money all man blow prayer. Excuse me. All money all Jew everyone and all money all only serve how blow prayer. Religious way, man. Only serve humble pray religiously. So all man is a pray finish. Be only notice, only look. Every time Jesus had me prayer, he got answer blow prayer blow him, or he got answer towards blow prayer blow him. So that's why he come one time. Only say no. You must ask him, blow master, man. Blow teach him you me how blow pray. Man, that's why suppose you look the book blow Matthew or Lara Gospel. You look how only ask him, blow master. Say only say master, teach us how to pray. Praise the master. Man, also me tell him, man, Jesus, he me no line, will get no more prayer because all mania, excuse me, all mania only been pray, come finish, only serve a hablo prayer religiously. But now time he come, lo Master Jesus, only find him out, you know, every time Master Jesus he prayer, he got answer. Praise the Lord, man. So that's why only ask him. So that's why me say this morning, you me all wonderful listeners, I'm important to mass blow. You mean everyone must understand one name now prayer. Man, so back again, me tell them some definition of prayer this morning, that prayer is a communication. Praise the Lord, man. Just number two part of him, man, me want to tell them, prayer is relationship. Praise the Lord, man. So, you know, say you pray no more because you got need. You pray no more because you want to fix it, want something, or life where you want, or home, or business, or wherever. No, prayer have a relationship. Praise the Lord, man. So, also me tell them, once you serve communicate, that means you serve talk long God, and God, let me talk to you, come back to you. So now you really got communication. Amen. So the more you communicate, let me build my friendship, blow you to Vala. Praise the Lord, man. And once that relationship, you continue, blow you communicate long God every time. Now, friendship, blow you to Vala, let me outlaw friendship, let me go low relationship. Praise the Lord, man. And once you really got one strong Vala relationship, that's why. You have an understanding why Jesus said, John 14:14, ask anything in my name and I will do it. Praise the Lord, man. So sometimes you me come no more, you me hold them hand, blow you me one, and you me get up, you me quote them scripture, John 14:14, and then you me start prayer, man, which is good. but me say tell them this morning, it's important, bro. You must understand one name now prayer, man. Man, you must build them up one relationship along you with them, God. One friendship. And that friendship, that relationship, you have to build them up. Suppose you start talk long God, or you start communicate long God through prayer. Man, so that's why I say prayer primarily have me communication along you with them, God. Man, and Mr. Talosmia, that relationship, that communication have me build them up relationship. Hallelujah. So now once you got this relationship with them, God, you tell them one name and it happened to you. Praise the Lord, man. So I think me stop helping you me no more families, share them something thing, blow helping you me a lot importance of prayer or what is prayer. Praise the master, man. So that next time wherever you stop him, lo home or lo church, wherever you stop him, man, blow you got strong for the thing, say, but you must pray. And remember, every time you pray, because you one born again Christian, you one man where you born back again finish, suppose you pray, one place you stop him, you must serve, or you must sure, you must confidence that God and me harem you. Praise the master, man. Anytime you pray, you must understand them. The time you pray, God emi harem prayer blong you. Praise the Lord, man. So I think, I think when me want them no more, you me serve or you understand them towards long prayer, man. Also, me must ask him question, what is prayer, man? So I think, just help him, you me, Lord, some for thing. Praise the Lord, man. So I mean, small definition towards Lord thing where you Mr. Sherem this morning about prayer. Hallelujah.
1: Thank you, Pastor, and you stop listening. Come small introduction and same time too. Me also me answer them question. Please me first question. Please me long story and please me long today morning. We also concern them topic. Please me we have me prayer. Pastor, have me just up. Explain more go inside long one em now hemi pray and you me haram pastor italem some only pray holy no understand him so might story and dreamy blong today. You were might you know save ko true meaning blong prayer. Bamba hemi hopes story and dreamy blong this morning. Bamba hemi informative enough for you me. Bamba lanema good for some good for talk good for information. Bamba you got a mouth into a story and dreamy blong today. Bamba to go ahead to tema story and dreamy at time hemi stop ko to. So bamba hemi stop move on to the questions we hemi stop. So why now? You me all man, you me should stop pray. Thank you.
2: Praise the Lord. Amen. Also, again, men also, me tell them, you also one Christian man, you must serve a prayer and me life belong you. Men also, me have most Christian, no plenty Christian today. Only tell them, say prayer and me part of life belong you, me all Christian man. Men, me want to tell them this morning that prayer and me life belong you. Also, one Christian man. For example, every man who live the world today, all he knows have a live, all he knows have a life stuff. Suppose he no got oxygen. Praise the Master, man. So oxygen, and me make him say only survive, only life stuff, the world, yes, the world, amen. So man, only knows have a look oxygen, but only need him oxygen. Praise the Lord, man. Maybe some fellow man only know thing about oxygen anytime the life. But oxygen me play one big fella role lo life long every man will stop lo wole, because without oxygen man no save a life lo wole. Praise the Lord, man. So sometimes all man only no save importance blo prayer lo life. Praise the Master, man. So that's why man you me come this morning blo talk about blo share them blo encourage you me blo lift him up think blo you me blo wake him up you me that prayer hemi life long you me. Hallelujah. Me tell finish hemi no part blo life be hemi life long you. Man, as a Christian, man, I'm talk to you this morning. Lo you me all Christian family, man. So time you serve, say you want Christian, you must serve. Prayer him me live lo you. So what if you ask him why now you me must pray, man? Why pray? Praise the Lord, man. So first something you want to tell him, prayer him me idea belong God, man. Man him me no introduce him prayer. God now you tell him say you me pray, man. You know man, you know one pastor. Every something will come behind. God talk to him me come first time. Mo talk to him now. He tell him say you must pray. Praise the Lord. Man, so me tell him reason why you pray because me one instruction where God me give him lo you me. You know government me give him. You know all the school. You know any law no. But him one instruction where God now me give him he come lo you me. So I think by me reading one scripture, you know, Old Fuller Testament. One scripture, Old Fuller Testament, lo book lo. A Second Chronicle, chapter number 7. Man, by me read quick time no more lo book, yeah? Book lo Second Chronicle, chapter number 7, mo long verse number 14, me believe. Man, so I think mostly me save a good scripture, but me want him read me from lo he help him thing where me stop answer him lo morning, yeah? Man, so now Bible, italamotsimel, by me read lo bishlam of lo him, italamotsim, now suppose you fala itanem thing blong you fala. Mo you fala illegal fasting, yeah? You fala a prayer long me. Nothing when me stop long heaven. Be bambaye me harem you fala. Bambaye me forgive him you fala. Me take him out or sin long you fala. Mo bambaye me make him where country, yeah? Blong you fala he got planted kakaipa again. Praise the Master, man. So you look how God hemi ting towards all man of time, yeah? Man. So he tells you, suppose you fall a tanem ting blong you fall, man change him ting blong you fall, more lego or all fashion, way no straight. And then he tells me, more you fall e prayer long me. Praise the Master, man. So I tell him this morning, prayer, you know, idea blow any narfala man, you know, prophet, apostle, or one man blow today, he me idea blong God. Man, so he says, suppose you fall a prayer long me, he says, nothing me stop long heaven, be bambay me harem you fall. Man, so you look. One me happen, one me save happen, that man he me pray. Him say, no matter me stop lo heaven, me harre. So one him say, is have happen, him say, bambay me forgive him, you fala. You look, so through prayer, in prayer, God is I forgive a man. Praise the Lord, man. Man, Bible says, bambay me forgive him, you fala. Me take him out all sin blong, you fala. Man, you look, all something me happen, no, that man he me pray. Praise the Lord, man. So that's why I'm saying, any idea belong God. So in prayer, he got this big fella privilege. Man, big fella privilege here, or Chinese here, where God is I forgive him man, all mistake, all sin, all getter. Man, he me save, take him out every sin or whatever rubbish fasting. Hallelujah. Why? Because man, he me prayer. And then him says, Mobambai me make him where country belong, Yuvala, he got plenty kakai bargain. In other words, God, man, is having make him you prosper. God is having make him you success. Man, God is having change him. Whatever situation you face him, blow he come low, one him you plan from. Man, who now is having make him? God. Lo one him time, through lo prayer blow you. Man, that's why me, Mr. Talam lo you me all family, lo morning, say prayer, he me idea blow God. So why now God tell him say blow you prayer? Because he me got answer blow prayer is start finish. Man, let me give one just quick example. No more say, suppose you want a 1 tin fish, for example. Man, time you want a 1 tin fish, time you go to all store all about, even one Chinese shop, you go to him. Man, time you go to any all store, yeah. Man, you go, suppose you need a 1 tin fish, but you go no more, you pay him 10 fish, lost store. Man, so once you got a vat to blow you give him lost storekeeper. You know, say, time you give money, I'll let him just ring, you go to get a lot of water, I'll let him hook him one fish, I'll let him come, and then I'll let him cut him, clean him, cook, and then full map. No, amen. So the time you go to store, every something is start finish, amen. So you just push your money, no more you go, I'll get I give one name you want him, amen. So, amen. God is a mark, praise the Lord, man. Let me not tell him one something lo you where him not ready lo him yet, praise the Lord, man. Everything where God tell him lo you, let me make him finish. Think about hallelujah, Bible or Genesis, Bible tell him or see me, I say, in the beginning God made, God he make him go, and then the Bible says God has rested from all his works. That means God and me make him every something ready is start finish. You know, got one something yet where God and me short lo him. Man, Bible says God has finished all his work, man. Suppose you may come lo book, think lo book lo Ephesians, tell him something here. That God has finished all his works from the foundation of the world. Praise the Lord, man. So to all families, me tell him what say, remember time God tell him lo you blow you prayer because he me got, man, plant is something where him you want him give him lo you, man. That's why me say because man him no understand him privilege blow prayer. That's why some fella only no thing heavy lo him because only no save. Praise the Lord, man. one text lo Bible, I think lo book lo Hosea chapter number 4:6. Eh? I think planted time is quote him scripture where Bible it tell him also me say all man blong me only stop go loose from where only no got enough save. Man, so English, my people are destroyed for the lack of knowledge. So the man he may not got save blow prayer. That's why only things say no prayer he may blow all man blow church will is only got title. Prayer he may blow all good for the man. Prayer he may blow all man where only strong. Prayer he may blow all get no more where God he like him all get no. Man, me tell him, man, one name prayer is save make him alive with me. Man, remember God is a speak all man. Man, all get all is a full him all thing blow get. Where he push him all get away, he drown him life all get. So God tell him all get say, suppose you fall turn him thing blowing you fall, more you fall legal fashion, more you fall, he pray, he come blow me. He says, no matter me stop blow heaven, me harem prayer blow you fall, and then him tell him, me save forgive him you fall. Amen, you see, through prayer, God is having changed him fashion blow life blow you. Amen, God is having forgive him. Amen, man, he look down to you. By the time you pray, God he carry out all thing, all no good thing towards you, all man, man. And number two, something him say me take him out sin belong you, or belong you fella. And number three, him say, in other words, him tell him, once these two him straight him two fella something, him take him out sin, man, him forgive him you. Number three, something him result blow him. That means by you bless, by you fruitful. Man, that means one him something you make him prosper always. Praise the master, man. So yes, I think amen. Now one him. You Mr. Answer long him, lo part two, lo question, lo you me say why now you should pray. Men also me tell them by again all families, prayer, he me no thinking, lo one pastor, lo church, or one minister, he me thinking, lo God one time. Amen. So also me tell them, reason why God tell them, lo you prayer, because he me got answer, lo prayer, lo you is to finish. Amen. So you must glad, you must, got one strong thinking, you must save. Man, every time you pray, God is to harem you. I mean, I think one more scripture me want him reading come, lo book lo, but me come lo New Fala Testament, lo book lo Peter, man. So me want to show one something, 1 Peter chapter 3, amen, lo verse number 11, me believe. 1 Peter 3:12, verse 12, yes, chapter 3, long verse number 12. So by me read quick time no more, it tell him all same, him, he must make him all same, from where high God is stop, look, lo all straight man, moista listen blong harem all prayer blong all geta. Hallelujah. Behem is against long all geta, we all is make him all rabbis fashion. Men so, In 1 Peter chapter 3, verse 12, it tells us, "Hemi must make him all same from a high God, istab look, long all straight man, more istab listen, long all, blong harem all prayer, blong all geta." So you look, when English says, that the Lord, the eyes of the Lord are over the righteous, and his ears are open to their prayer. Amen. So no thing say, you me, how much billion man the world, God, you know, save harem prayer, blim ivron. No. Hallelujah. That's why Hemi God, Hemi qualify, blow Hemi God, because Hemi save harem prayer, blow everyone at the same time. Praise the Lord, man. More Hemi idea, blow him, blow you must pray. So once you take advantage, blow you pray, also, more Hemi ask him, or Hemi want him, you yet, but you look result. Praise the Lord, man. So that's why me quote him a book, blow 2 Chronicles chapter 7, blow verse number 14. Suppose you got time, you say, read him back again. One name God, him, tell him, he says, I will hear them from heaven, and I will forgive them. And then he says, I will bless the land. Praise the Master. Men, so family, men, prayer, hemi play one major role, lo life belong you. Life belong family, belong you. Life belong, man, work belong you, or relationship belong you. Whatever, something you want them, fix him, you want them, make him good. Come back, lo prayer. Praise the Lord, man. Maybe just want them share one small story and blow one pastor. I think mostly you me serve him. Hemi one current pastor named Pastor Yongi Cho. Man blong God there, hemi been lo time blo hemi got the biggest church lo time blo hem, and then only been ask him question to him, say, Pastor, if only want them ask him question to you, say, what him now secret blo you, where you serve a growing church blo you, hemi big one to us. Hemi win him all nara church all about the world. Well, what am now secret blow you? Pastor, I tell him, I'll get to say, you if only want them save, only say yes. So, okay, if only write him down, secret blow me. So, I'm say, secret blow me, I'm all same. First one, I'm prayer. Only write him down. All journalists, I'll write him down. Say, secret blow pastor, first one, I'm prayer. I'm say, okay, Mimi got three secret no more. First one, I'm prayer. Number two, only ready blow write him, say, prayer. Some fellow look pastor, say, Pastor, meeting say you tell him prayer finish. Say, yes, you write him prayer back again. I'm say, number two, prayer now. So, and then say, last one, number three, I'm say, prayer. Praise the Lord, man. So, he say, hey, tell him to me, you must pray. Praise the Lord, man. So, same, you me some, you me all family, you me pray, 1 week he pass, 1 month he pass, you me give up, finish. Man, yet, Jesus, hey, tell him all same, Luke chapter 18, verse 1. Master Jesus, he say, from something, yeah, man, he must pray all time. We think blow him, and he no fall down. Man, he says, don't give up. You no slack, lo think blow prayer. Praise the Master, man. Some fellow, something, he say, come, blow challenge him, you, but you no give up, lo prayer, blow you. Praise the Lord, man. So that's why he say, time you pray, you must serve, God is hiring you. Man, some man only pray, just pray no more. Say, no, you mean me pray finish. You pray finish, yes. We only pray, we heart blogeta, you no start blog prayer blogeta. Man, we focus blogeta, you no start blog prayer. All kind prayer, all same, let me go nowhere. Praise the Lord. Man, that's why I say, you must serve one him now prayer. Man, prayer is communication. Prayer, let me build him up relationship with you, with him God there, where you no start look. Praise the Lord, man. This time you serve, take him serious. Remember, man, once you prioritize him, God may prioritize him you. Amen. Sometimes you may think, say, no, God is a look me. God is serving me. Yes, he may serve it. But you serve God or no? Hallelujah. Sometimes you may so casual, you may tell him, oh, God is serving every something. Yes, he may serve every something. But question to ask him, say, you serve God or no? Praise God. Some only serve God, no name no more. Some only serve God, time only go through challenge. Some only serve God, time only sick. But only no more serve God, Lord, good for that time, bro. Get praise the Lord. Man, that's why I say, man, prayer, him, you want very beautiful, very powerful tool where God, he give him, he come, lo, you me. Because through prayer, you build him up relationship, long you. And once that relationship, him, is strong enough, you ask him one name you want, and Jesus, he tell him, ask anything in my name, you. Man, I says, I will do it. You will get it. Praise the Master, man. So, yes, amen, me take him time, no, bro. Tremble helping you me about prayer. Praise the Lord, man. So why now you must pray? Also, me tell them, me idea belong God, man. And you know, idea belong God no more. God, he me got answer. His stuff finish. Blow, me give him come. You suppose you pray. Hallelujah.
1: Thank you, Pastor. And yes, into stop story. I go inside long story and bring me long today. Me prayer more is why now him important blow one lo yumi or yumi pray about a leadership or a government blow yumi. Thank you.
2: Amen. Praise the Lord. Hallelujah. Amen. So, I'll say, me tell and finish the book, blow Second Chronicles here. And remember, God, when you know, if you make you want something, suppose you may not take him part with me. Amen. You got one scripture where Master Jesus, he talk about giving. He tell him to me, say, you give. I think the book, Luke chapter 6, verse 48. He say, give, and it shall be given you. Amen. So, he tell him to me, so shall you reap. Amen. So, he come to you me, amen. You now, or you me now, you me must take him first, follow step to him. Amen. Number one step, you now, but you take him. So Jesus, he tell him also, he say, you give, and it shall be given. That means, suppose you make him first follow move, and now you look result. Amen. James, he tell him also, he say, you mean old man where you me harem talk me no more. No, but you me old man where you me walk about, you me make him. Amen. He says, don't be hearers, but be doers. Amen. He got two something. Yeah. Some follow man only harem talk long God, only happy, he finish. The some follow man, only harem, only go ahead, only act them out. Hemia we act them out, hemi look answerable him. Be hemia we harem no more, he glad, only go back. Bible Jesus, he tell him to me, hemi say one city fall down, no ground, be on nil grass, only choke him. Amen. Or same way, no got enough ground, blow hemi survive. Praise the Lord, man. So, he come to question by you this morning, man, why? Man, why now you should pray? Hallelujah. Man, remember, God and me give him this responsibility lo you me all Christian. Sometimes you may think, no, me one Christian. Man, and suppose you look lo some places or some churches play me today, then man him prayer blog get up. Suppose you use English talk say him self-centered. Man, that means every part, every prayer point, him blow all get no more. You say time you only pray, or time you pray, you think about you. You think about family blow you think about work blow you or piggy blow you or get out of village, whatever blowing you no more. Hallelujah. No. Amen. Or say me tell them most time all man only no serve what am now prayer or how blow pray. Man, because only things say time you pray from you one. Which is good. But or say me tell them all kind of prayer, or say me God you know really happy to much him. Praise the Lord. Man. So I think by me reading one scripture or book blow First Timothy, eh? So suppose me have a read quick time. The book of First Timothy, chapter number 2, verse number 1. So you may look. Well, so you must ask him why you may must pray from government. Man. So, any one instruction where God may give him. So, Bible tell him, Paul tell him, Timothy say, first something may where me want them tell him, he all say. Mimi tell him strong long you fala say you fala must pray along God from all get a man. Mo you fala must ask him long him. Long he give hand long all get a. Mo you give him all something long get a we only short long him. Mo you fala must tell him thank you too long him from all get a. So you look, first instruction where God he give him through the apostle Paul. Lo Timothy, he tell him also say number one something. He tell him first something. You know, second something. You know, last something, let me say, number one, first something, hallelujah. So let me say first something, me tell him strong long, you fella say, you fella, you must pray long God from all get a man. Praise the Lord. And he says, Timothy, first of all, prayers, application, giving of thanks, be made for all men. You look, I say, me tell him, sometimes you may make all something because you may not got straight save him, man. Not the accurate knowledge. That's why you may make him no more. You may think, say, no, he's straight because you may look, Abu, you make him, Daddy, make him now, you may follow him same road. Man, that's why Jesus, he may tell him, you must search the scriptures. You must understand. You must make him research what you want. Before you prove, man, Bible says, prove all things. That means, do your research. That means, you test him. Man, 1 John chapter 4, Bible says, you try every spirit, whether only belong God or no God. Amen? So how now, excuse me, how now you have a test them or try every spirit? Suppose you no God tester where him talk belong God. Or you no God save belong talk belong God. Praise the Lord, man. Once you got save, because talk ya him light. Suppose him light, lo life lo you, but you look save a place we start walk about him. Amen. But you look savvy, one name blow make him. But you look savvy, one name blow tell him. Some man only talk no more about. Man say, no, you good, I said him thing blow me. But you hate him feeling blow naraman. He looks, no, you good, me pour him out heart blow me. Yes, you pour him a heart blow you. But you hate him one feeling blow different man. You look. So he said, no, no, you good. Yeah, you know, no, brother, you good, blow me tell him straight. Yes, also, you got, you have to tell him straight. But you know, every time, I straight time, Lord, serve him every something. Praise the Lord, man. I mean, important, Lord, you make him want something through Lord leadership, long God, more enlightenment, long talk, long him. Man, so you must make him want something where talk from God now. Hemi, praise the Lord. Man, that means you allow him talk from God, blow him light, blow him, blow cover him up every movement, blow you. Man, so that's why I come back to prayer. Probably tell him the book, blow First Timothy, and say, first something, you know, second, you know, third, you know, last or middle or wherever, and say, first something. So time you prayer, and say, put him all another one first time, blow you. Amen. Jesus, the Bible says the first commandment. Let me tell them what they say: love the Lord your God with all your heart, and love others as you love you. You know. So him say, time God, if he no more, put them naravalaman. God, naravalaman. He know you. Amen. So let me tell them today most prayers, low homes or churches today, me self-centered. That means only think about or get no more. With me not tell them say him wrong, but me tell them no more say him not in line with them scripture. So that's why. Lord, this morning, many of us are reading about why now we must pray from all get a leaders. Man, verse 2 by me go to him. Bible tell us, Paul give instruction to Timothy, say, verse number 2, he says, more all time, you fella, you must pray from all king, more from all nar fella, high man, long you me. Long fashion, you me stop good, you me got peace, more you me stop honor, good, long God, more you serve a fallen or straight fashion. You look, man, why now you may pray from all get the leaders? Because, but again, I'm instruction where God may give him. I'm say, more all time, not sometime. Today, you may look, some fella man only smart, but only criticize. Only smart, but only talk negative, but only tell him no good about leadership, about government, about money. Man, you may say, talk about another fella man, but you may never say pray from all get the. Amen. Why? Because, man, you may not serve, or most people only know serve the importance of prayer, or one prayer is serve make him the life of one man. Man, some today, Mr. Talonsima, suppose you may want them change him, some fellow, something, or nation, blow you me, or government, blow you me. You don't need, blow you me, protest. Man, protest, him in a fashion, blow Christian. Man, you don't need, blow you me, complain. You don't need, blow you me, argue or debate. I mean, need no more. Blow you me, everyone. You me, bend him knee, and you me, prayer. Praise the Lord, man. Man, what's the middle of Venus? Second Chronicles, where God, in Mitalam, chapter 7, verse 14, God tells me, say, suppose all man blow me, when me sing out or get a name blow me, suppose only humble him or get a. Man, he says, humble yourselves. He says, and pray unto me, no matter me stop long heaven, be by me harem prayer long you fella. Praise the Lord. Man, that's why this morning, all families, you missed up. You must have listened or you must have participated together, lo story, and this morning, man. I'm important to us, man. Now you must have come close up, lo Independence Day. I think this year, I'm number 46 year. Praise the Lord, man. And I think all forefathers, all big man, believe me, first time, only been laid down one foundation finish, man. You me base, or you me founded, lo Christian principle, faith in God. Hallelujah. You me declare nationally. That nation, believe me, have you one Christian state or Christian nation. Hallelujah. So, man, now you may come close up. Lolo, Independence Day, you want them encouraging me or listening, especially this morning. When them now you've been making, man, all get all Abu, all get all leaders first time, all been sacrificed plenty from you, me, man, only making plenty something towards the nation. Yeah. But you, me, also citizen, you, me, also man place. Man, this morning, you been got one big fella work for making. Man, you want them nation blow you hemi go lo direction where me will blow God, you pray. Praise the Lord, man. So man, God it tell finish. He said, no matter me stop blow heaven, suppose you pray. Man, he said, suppose you pray, me by me forgive him you fella, me by me by me carry him out, take him out all sin blong you fella. More me by me bless him ground or nation or place blong you fella. Hallelujah. So he come back to you me one, man. So that's why you must pray. Because God, let me tell him, say, 1 Timothy chapter 2, verse 2, him say, all time, you valley must pray from all king. Might you may not got king today, but you may got prime minister, you may got all opposition government, you may got all DG, man, all CEO, all manager, director, whoever is the leading position, must pray from all getter. Amen. So suppose you me all Christians, suppose you may take him step here of faith, or man, you may come, you may pray from nation, believe me believe. Men nation blimi pa hemi hemi go towards lo one way where you yet by you aram good lo hem. Men Bible says it tell me long fasting ya lo kind prayer sem long fasting ya bamba you miss up good you me got peace mo you miss up honor good long God mo you miss I follow him or straight fasting. So you look man, once you serve a prayer or sem Bible says you got peace. Man, you want a one name something, man. Today you may complain from bus fare, you may complain from kakai, you may pray for, you may complain from leadership lomania, you may complain from whoever. Amen. But you take him time, bro, you pray from nation, but you know. You take him time, bro, you pray from leader, but you know God. Hallelujah. Suppose no all family, all brother, all sister, all mama, or papa, or morning yeah. Mimi come out, bro, encourage me, bro, tell him, simia, take him time, bro, you pray. Hallelujah. Take him time, bro, you pray. I think we want to read one more scripture. Lo book, bro, 2 Corinthians. 2 Corinthians chapter 4. But we start lo verse 3, he come lo verse 4. Amen. 2 Corinthians chapter 3. Chapter 4. Book, bro, 2 Corinthians chapter 4. Verse 3, mo verse 4. But we read, he come. He tell him what say. Now, my good news here, when me fella is stop tell him out, he all same something where he hide. But he stop hide long all get there no more, where all stop loose. Okay, verse 4, harem lo place here. He me tell him to me, only no save believe from where Satan, where he rubbish God long wool here, he me sat

5 verse 16. Hem itala mo seba all hem say time was straight money prayer. Prayer blong hem he got power. You look? Amen. So prayer blow you hem he got power. No things say no. Prayer blow pastor no more got power. Prayer blow elder no more. Prayer blow deacon no more. No. You mean suppose you want Christian brother or sister, prayer blow you got power. Amen. Bible says time was straight man he pray. Prayer blong hem he got power. Hallelujah. So now hem itala mo seba. He says, he got one rabbis God, he stopped the warrior when name him Satan. He says, Bible says, he sat him thinking, blow get a blow in only no cyber look or something. So sometimes he got some leaders, blow me, might only no really pray all time, might only no start reading Bible. That's why he walk, blow me, as a citizen, as a fellow citizen, blow nation, as a Christian believer, he walk, blow you pray from minister, blow you pray from whoever he start blow leading position or role or office. Man, because once you pray, God will by me help him, blow open him up, ting, yeah, good for a ting. Man, Bible says, all you know, I believe from where Satan, where rubbish God blow wooler, him is sat him ting, blow get a finish. Now only stop long too dark. Because suppose you meet to no prayer from nation, blow you meet to no prayer from leaders, blow you me, and blow day, but you meet to come victim. You know, all get a really harm good. But you by you become victim. But you complain Hamas, but you must have a Lochenia, you step down Olgeta. Praise the Lord, man. Man Olgeta li step on leading position. So suppose only tell him all same one name, you like him or you don't like him, you complain Hamas, but you never save a come no favor blue you. Why? Because you no save one name blow make him. So that's why you may come out this morning, you may come out today, blow, you may come blow encourage me, man. Independence Day, blow nation, blow means a come and tap, man. How many times God, man, sometimes all man say, oh, Vanuatu, hear me one poor nation. No, you know, poor. Man, some man only said, talk, you know, save one name now, poverty. Time go outside of Vanuatu, but you look. Praise the Lord, man. Man, you mean so blessed. God, he blessed him, you mean too much. You got plenty of white man or tourists by me, so I tell him, only come inside the nation. Why? Because only find him out one something, stop the nation here, only no find him, not a nation. Amen. You may talk about England. You may talk about Australia. You may talk about whoever big for a country. Only got every something. Big for a building, house or something. But only know God. One name you may God, which is God. Amen. Only know God. One name you may God, which is peace, which is love, which is unity. Praise the Lord. Now one name they know is a story with them. Some family. Man, only tell them all. Say, amen. Some never want to stop overseas, man. Only start walk about, man. Mr. Amen. Let me tell you a story. And if you start story, you'll get out. You'll start outside, man. Why? Because, Mr. Man, suppose one want to use, I've gone no more. One garden, you break him once again, you go guy. Praise the Lord, man. Life, Lord, you me free. Hallelujah, man. So that's why me say, man, nation be me so blessed. So that's why blessing him still serve a wrong full one or always a complete full one or nation be me. Suppose you meet to him to prayer, man. So Mr. Encourage me, all listeners, all wonderful participants, lo morning here. Suppose you got one something you serve make him today. You go pray from all get a leaders bring you me, man. No argue, no debate. Praise the Lord, man. Because suppose you pray. God is having change him, one name he need blow change. God is having fix him, one name he need blow fix. Hallelujah. Because complain blow you me, but he never serve him make him want something. But prayer blow you me, he serve him make him plant something. Hallelujah. So that's why today, also me talk about prayer. Man, me want to encourage your families, man. Suppose you got one something, blow you make him today, you go, please, take him time. Give him time, blow you. Blow prayer from nation, blow you me. Man, pray from all get our leaders. Pray from government, prime minister, I got president. All get I only need them prayer, blow you me. Amen. And I think by me quote him last scripture no more, the book, blow Ephesians chapter 6, verse 12. Man, Paul, he tell him to me, the English, he tell him to me, say, for we wrestle not against flesh and blood, but against principalities, powers, rulers, and the darkness of this world. From where you may not start fight against long old man, long warrior, but you may start fight against long old devil. Praise the master. Man will stop all about long warrior. So, long life, blow you understand them. You know, start engage long one fight with them old man, but you must have a that fight is a spiritual battle. Praise the Lord. How now you win? You know, second hand, blow you. Man, you know, save a win because you got knife, low house, or musket. No, you save a win no more. Suppose you bend him knee, blow you, more you pray. Praise the Lord, man. That's the only way you start winning any battle we come against long you, family blue you, even nation where you stop long here. Man, also me tell them, time you pray from nation blue you by your harem good. Time you know prayer, that means, man, suppose you one man blue complain, it means that you never pray. Man, suppose you start complaining to mass, me want them ask him blue you, please, today you go, you change him complain, blue you pray. Hallelujah. Instead blue you complain, put on prayer. Because once you pray, but you look change and you now, more, I'll get a line blue you, generation blue you. But you feel like yet, you feel like happy.
Praise the Lord.

0: think time mi kase mi mi bagen. I think ba mi close long place ya, mi take him time blo mi share because mi believe him mi one very important something but mi must prayer mo tu mo blo prayer all time from keta leaders. All keta need them prayer blo mi. 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I think next time by again you may continue, but for now, but you may pray and then you may close some time with me one time. So you may say, remind me pray, Heavenly Father, me feel I'm thank you, lo you, lo storyan, lo sharing, lo morning, yeah, me feel come, lo me feel enlighten, me feel lo word, lo you about prayer. And Father, me pray, oh God, that every individual, all man, all woman, all young fella, beginning where you listen, lo program, oh God. Father, me pray, oh God, that my spirit, lo you, me give hand, lo me feel everyone, lo me feel serve the importance of prayer. That prayer, have me one privilege, prayer, have me one honor, where you give him, lo me feel, oh God. And through prayer, me feel serve change him one in situation, inside lo home, lo relationship, lo business, even nation, lo me feel, all get a leaders, oh God, only depend, lo press, lo me feel. And Father, today, me believe that everyone only harem, but today words of encouragement, Father, but only really change the mindset, oh God. Instead, blow me for a complaint, but me for a prayer. Instead, blow me for a tell them no good, but me for a lift them up. Every something through long prayer through this morning, oh God. Father, thank you to us, every listeners. Me bless them, Mugeta, no homes, business, a relationship, children, whatever only make him, oh God. Today, Father, only bless the name, blow Master Jesus Christ. Me for a bless them too, nation, blow me for a. I'll get the leaders of God. I thank you so much, oh God. The leadership long tabu spill blue you, talk blue you inside the nation blow me fall. I'm really blessed, I'm really declare peace, more righteousness blue you inside the nation blow me fall always, oh God. Thank you too much long today. I'm really blessed everyone. Thank you, Lord, this wonderful day throughout the day today, weekend ago. Father, thank you, Lord, guidance, more leadership blue you. Father, I'm really honoring you. I'm really tell them thank you, Lord, you. Lord, name blong Jesus, me fall start pray. Amen. Thank you too much. God, may bless you, one.
1: Thank you, lo pasta, and again, he may me kamplong putum en long talk plong master program blimi wherever place is tapti ni kamlo hem. Continue pasta listen ni kamlo radio Vanuatu with him he mena he may kamplong putum en long story an blimi today, and hopefully me sabi see you stop listening out there. Story an blimi blong today he may been informative enough. You implanted you me. Kamplo understand more about long topic blimi blong today. We want him now he may prayer. And you were Yunus Savem, you hope said today with them story and Yumi. You've been current plante good for talk talk out to him. So it's me, Papa, you pass one good for time.
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Summertime with Tim, 56 Hope Road, nice. Nice for a number. I'm to have a little bit of right after you. Me just up in gym. Nice for a local string band with the Malna Roro local string band. Hey, me put to local time, please. Me 25 minutes. Hey, me let go 10 o'clock. You me to stop in gym. We'll get a selection for music. And you keep on plus a tune in. Come. Bye bye, 11 o'clock. You me to go ahead to follow. We'll get a news.

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Mo weather report, Pliumi Hemi Show, and Bambayimi got cloudy weather, overall Mulgita Islands, Pliumi. Mo follow with them small rain whereby me fall down over long northern islands plong yumi while long will get the other islands but you may expect a one brief shower later today evening. Light moderate fresh southeast wind bambahemi blow to throughout long country. Maximum temperature plong today hemi stop long 24 degrees Celsius down south, more 28 degrees Celsius up north. Minimum temperature plong today lo night hemi stop long 14 degrees Celsius. Long will get the island blue yumi long south more 24 degrees Celsius up north. Moluk long sol water blue yumi one marine strong wind warning hemi stop now ya over long northern more central waters plong yumi. One wind bamba hemi blow come no direction plong southeast with one speed plong 21 custom 25 knots. But sol water we hemi rough. By Sabe Kuantap, Kokasem 2.5 meter high. Molong Solwara Blue Yumi, Long will get the other islands, Blong Yumi, but you expect one southeast wind, whereby me blow come long one speed, Blong 16, Kokasem 20 knots, with them moderate rough Solwara, whereby Kuantap, Kokasem 2 meter high. Motem Emea now. I putum end long weather update. Continue blow listening come. Mo you pass one nice fella Friday.

6925 with them voice from standing there for him to listen on nice flow number place right after him just follow him weather updates from Yumi. So continue blow listening come Yumi to stop go ahead with them selection from Holkata music. 10:30 inside long radio Vanuatu with the voice blong Lil John with the song title I Miss You So Much. Nice lazuk number bamba you harum long this morning.

Bakabaya with him, voice blong Shonri featuring Young Davy in Tuharam Longa this morning. Hemi putum local time limi 19 minutes. Emi stop plong emi to Castle One Time 11 o'clock, and of course 11 o'clock ultimate time. Mamba emi to stop go ahead plong Fulham news update. Plong emi with him Lotian Welling in the tight long news desk. Continue to stop listening come long radio Vanuatu. Emi to still stop. Enjoy my all music selection long yumi long today morning. Wherever place you stop by listening to him, you take and plant extra care. You miss up say you miss up go from weekend and might some leave me where you miss up celebrate. I think beginning of this week finish. And Kasim yesterday, Hemi, the big day. And you look out the good you want, especially your drivers. You know, drink after you drive. You drive, please. Put to full concentration, please, on the road. No look phone, no press them phone. No touch them phone times you stop a service lo bus or taxi driver too. And you must up cross them road, make sure you know press them phone you start walk about, or you put them earpods or headphones long sorai, and you know listen lo surroundings blue, you know how one must up happen. So anything can happen. So you take and plant the extra care, look out for you one. While I'm handling beginning it too, they cross the road or they walk about with them long town or wherever place you start walk about with them. It's a German company, Blamielis Serangi, inside Long Vanuatu Live Show. 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One by Mr. Plegoyo inside Long Studio with them Nikis Fala Radio friend Julia Kasten with them Yumi Storian Show. Tokuya local string band, Southern Angel. Nice for a number, he dedicated to Kamlo Yumi. Everyone, we miss a tune in this time.

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3: 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Time bring me hemi straight one time long 11 o'clock. But you to go ahead now blog follow me get a news update with them Loti and Willin inside long news desk.

0: FBTC News update mi Lodian Welin Miridim. New Zealand joinem Vanuatu blong celebratem 46 EM Independence Day. Same time with them all activity blong Pishlama Language Week long week ya. All ceremony mo culture program holy taken place long plante place long New Zealand blong left them up Pishlama language custom mo culture blong Vanuatu. All member blong community blong Vanuatu. Oli taplo kafman, all diplomat mol friends blo Vanuatu, oli come together blong makem special daya, long ol activity ya, ol man oli are mol tok long history blong independence blo Vanuatu, oli look ol custom tanis, sing sing, kakai blo Vanuatu, mol program blong tiji mo promote him, use blong pishlama, long ol young fella. Oli da li talem se Pishlama language week ya. Iwan important road blong holem tight culture, mo language blo Vanuatu, mo blong megem ol new generation long New Zealand, oli save mo long heritage blong olgeta. Celebration a shame strong friend, mo good fla fashion blong work together between Vanuatu mo New Zealand, mo give him honor long contribution blo community blo Vanuatu long New Zealand. Prime Minister Jotham Napa di talem se Vanuatu shame out strong for spirit blong him. Time him win him all hard times, all same all cyclone, all volcanic eruption, COVID-19, mo big flat earthquake, long December 2024, we been making big flat damage. Time him stop talk long celebration blong 46 year blong independence blong Vanuatu. Prime Minister talem se nothing we country been facing plan the challenge. Pehemi shame out finis se hemi save stand up strong, long face blong all hard times. Hemi talem se negis chapter blong Vanuatu, hemi blong build him, country together, underneath long theme blong iaya, Vanuatu, you me build together. Mo news inside long region, Kafman blong Nauru, he announced him se official name blong country now ya, hemi republic blong now ero, Cheney say come after we parliament he pass him one law long May 2026. Prime Minister David Adiang, italem se genis blong nemia, hemi blong kivim mo ona long custom, language mo identity blong all people blong country, hemi talem tu se now ero, hemi no one new fla name, pe hemi true custom name blong country, well people all stop usum finis. Kafman italem se el narfla country, mo all international organization, all same United Nation, all ikasem finis talk save blong genis ya, Molly stop update them all official record blong olgeta. Now a rohemi small independent republic long wall, with them some place long 12,000 man mo one area blong 21 square kilometer. Kafman italem se genis blong nemia, by open them road, blong one new vla start blong national pride, unity, good vla health, education, mo sustainable development. Molong sports, I gown Yatel FC write them history long Vanuatu football. After we come first club lo win him inaugural president cup long one strong 2-1 victory against Semtavia FC long FIFA Freshwater Stadium. Grand final I been play long day we Vanuatu celebrate them 46 year long independence. Mo take them together all high leader long Kaufman, mol partner long sports long halftime long grand final magia. His Excellency President Nige Forobarafu, Idalem se President Cup, hemi one important step, blong develop him football, mo give him mo janis long ol yangfla, blong share mo talent blong ol geta.
1: Kawang yangfla play you in. We want to let them up in din play you hala. Long talent mo se se. Kutura discipline long you hala inside long field. Hemi start depend you one long discipline play you hala, south long field. Is that better as you will have long, long what you could you have? More cut one healthy lifestyle where heavy free long, abuse long, alcohol, cigarette long, but more something where heavy down in health long you have. But what do we need in one healthy population?